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0: 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So he now told me that he was hungry. But why was this so far? Emma Mukok out, he said, okay, I have bread that I just bought, a fresh bread. There's egg. Should I make bread and egg for you? And a coffee, all I want for a coffee without my beverage. 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Mushiloshi, bread and egg for 1 year, at it, at a beverage, it's 1 year. I should be missing work, Mushokuro in shop to what you want, no kitchen, Lilo, to be preparing his food. You want to she will see me, meal, more, after what she jumped up. After being washed, you want some Baba Mio. Only at one console, didn't tell me anything. Whether it's more making a phone or making she got the message entered. More, and let me check it. So, no one stopped with the message. It's a fit down, something. Don't man sent my husband with the messages. We should remember 100,000 naira. Nobody from him. Ah, Mania, daddy, you sent me 100,000 naira. Only shouldn't I pay for the food I hate? Wow, I wasn't expecting something as much as that. Though I told him a few days ago, last week, that I was broke and needed some money, and he just told me, okay, because it was just yesterday, I first paid for Ore Anu, but I'm sorry, Anu, on Monday, Kediri, I'm sorry, 1,000 naira, Ore Maraji, only that, but I'm sorry, Majemu, I'm sorry, Anu, and the next thing, Timori, after feeding him, after giving him food, he just sent 100,000 naira to me, just like that. I'm so grateful to God. My God will continue to elevate you. He will strengthen you physically and spiritually. Fresh anointing, fresh fire. I enjoyed your sermon, your preaching and everything. And Baba Miki Mama, thank you very much, sir. I appreciate you. May God continue to bless and elevate you. Have a nice day, sir.

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1: 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One day by Michelle, enjoying it. 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It's half life. I'm so happy. Be alone, bad ram you. But the judge directing it, I'm going to get to my money and busy. Keep badawa. Enjoying it. But then you can joke. I just set everything. Only can sign a new contract. So I'm shot by me work everything out. I'm going to get to my bad ram you. I show. I'll go with you. My Jeff, wow. I really appreciate the bro. Effort, you know, you wow. Bless God, oh, she got new money is for testimony to me on you. Thank you, sir. Bye, sir.
0: Nice. Hey, man, lolly. Hey, man, lost on Facebook, YouTube. Me say my boss on Facebook at YouTube. But when you're more long, then you're funny, Latin boom me. I go me for lepa de me on Facebook at low YouTube. I go me for daji. Oh, and you want when you will your deck only a paraphrase at TikTok or deck only a paraphrase. My Benny can chat you. And you call him on Sibia, he may buy your church. And you watch him by Bimoshin Loy. And you will have first one, imagine we will meet at your Lanani last day. Or imagine we'll be a lot in 2000. It's okay. Smoothie name on Santia woman. I feel say radio program. Only qua one your family, Jake Wolfie and Boba me damage him. And we'll go into it, sir. 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He won't go 6,000. 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It is well. God bless you.
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0: On toba celesi ori.
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2: Trouble your body system.
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0: Aya yo pa awon alejo.
2: Strangers will be trembled.
0: Ati ajoji emi.
2: Like evil spirit.
0: Wan fi iberu jade ni bi ko lo fi wa.
2: From that secret play with tremble.
0: Oh my God! Consider where money we pay.
2: It's written in the scripture that.
0: Send
2: forth His word.
0: Order move on Larada.
2: He lets them.
0: Now let it be by.
2: From here.
0: The aroma ti jade.
2: The work proceeded.
0: Let yara agbara.
2: From this strong room.
0: Nia set it jade.
2: The authority was released.
0: No so for by pay.
2: I declare now to you that.
0: By rub me awon agba.
2: Every seed of hell.
0: Tim beni agbara re.
2: Your body system.
0: By rub me oru.
2: Every seed. Of midnight in your body,
0: and
2: I command every seed of sickness run in your body. I command in Jesus' name.
0: You are part of
2: people that can say seven amen. I stand not alone. I speak not alone. In the name of Jesus Christ of
0: Nazareth.
2: I command you today. Your body system.
0: Your
2: freedom.
0: Of Fatim Balarare Orima.
2: Sit no more.
0: I saw ya Orima.
2: See that sickness no more.
0: Oguye Orima.
2: Battle no more.
0: Awanya Orima.
2: Die no more.
0: To balance your program we
2: can share this program.
0: Nigba meta.
2: Three times.
0: Most of

0: Jesus' name, our Lord. I greet all the children of God. The happy prayer. His prayer that answers.
1: Agbara okigba.
0: In our power.
1: Awon to ba le gbadura.
0: The kind of people that can pray.
1: Oro won o le se ko mo yato.
0: Their case will always be different.
1: Olorun ma gbo ti won po.
0: God will hearken unto them.
1: Mo de mo ko ma gbo ti e.
0: And I know that he will hearken unto them.
1: Mo wi loruko Jesu.
0: I speak in the name of Jesus.
1: Ile kile.
0: No matter the head.
1: Tabi ilu kilu.
0: The city.
1: To ba ti gbo mi.
0: Country where you hearing me from.
1: Mo so tele.
0: I pray. If you believe,
1: that is said you ye.
0: From now henceforth, that battle will not affect you again. The battle from the train
1: will
0: not affect you again.
1: In the name of Jesus.
0: Jesus' name. We want to pray three different prayers. You know that prayer is the star of Christian to walk with God. In the name of the Lord,
1: you
0: created the heaven and the
1: earth.
0: I declare to you that the battle resonates with you.
1: Tolowo ne pada.
0: That's how we not go.
1: Lẹyin adura meta yi.
0: After this three prayer points.
1: In the name of Jesus.
0: Be
1: aware, soke.
0: Lift up your hands.
1: Be aware, soke.
0: Lift up your hands.
1: Sope idojuko mi.
2: Idojuko mi.
0: My confrontation.
1: Baro Oluwa.
2: Baro Oluwa.
0: Hear the voice of God.
1: Lati oni lo.
2: Lati oni lo.

0: Malo.
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0: Authority proceeded from my mouth. I stand not alone. I speak not alone. Global glory. The honor is in with you. The glory destined with you. It's high time now. Glory manifest.
1: In the name of Jesus.
0: In Jesus' name.
1: Oh, say that
0: you are unstoppable.
1: Jesus.
0: In Jesus' name, my Lord. Let's check the whole Bible.
1: You
0: read the book of Luke. Luke chapter 15. Verse 20. And 21.
1: Oh yeah.
2: Let's
1: oh yes. Farabale son to you.
0: I may have a different explanation without my preachers. A lot of people challenges and confrontation. If you examine it well, if you notice it well, you will see that some people, they accept their condition. Yes, they do accept faith. They will accept it. And use their lifestyle like that. Say, I reject.
1: Let you want me, sorrow.
3: Let you want me,
0: sorrow. Be improper.
1: Shut up,
3: God.
0: I refuse.
1: Let you want me, damo.
3: Let you want me, damo.
0: To be improper.
3: Oluwa.
1: I want you to bend me, sorrow.
3: I want you to bend me, sorrow.
1: I want you to bend me, damo.
3: I want you to bend me, damo.
1: Oluwa, fawo yo.
3: Oluwa, fawo yo.
1: Kuro mi, sorrow.
3: Kuro mi, sorrow.
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0: Lazarus himself. It's because of his condition that made it to inherit the kingdom of
1: heaven.
0: One can make it in heaven and make it also in heaven. Can suffer on
1: heaven
0: and go to hell. God did not plan the law that by the
1: reason,
0: and neither the poor
1: people.
0: He did not do the people of the masses.
1: Yeah.
0: Yes.
1: It's
0: the same law that guided everyone. And he said, he will charge whatever a man do, whether good or bad.
1: Yes.
0: Listen to me, sir.
1: The
0: condition you heard,
1: solution.
0: The

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3: Why did he underrate himself?
0: Kí ló dé tó agree láti máa tọrọ?
3: Why did he agree to become a beggar?
0: Kí ló dé tó gbà bẹ́ẹ̀?
3: Why did he accept his fate?
0: Ìwọ ló ní gbà.
3: Issue that will not agree.
0: Fún condition tó wà bẹ́ẹ̀ yóò bá wípé.
3: Oh, and the condition there in your body
0: says. Onílé ni ò ní gbà fàgbàrá.
3: It is the owner that will not
0: agbára
3: allow
0: the way. Agbára ò tó wò wọlé.
3: They do not say they don't collapse. Ìṣòro
0: ò tó wò borí èèyàn.
3: That problem didn't say they will not
0: work. Èèyàn ni ò ní gbà.
3: Issue that will not accept.
0: Gbọ́ mi sà.
3: Listen to me, sir.
0: Mo ti kéde tẹ́lẹ̀.
3: 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Irú àwọn
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3: Such kind of prayers we
0: will pray. 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
3: And we start to pray.
0: A tún ka sáàm wa lónìí.
3: We will read the same today.
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0: A tún ka.
3: We will still read it.
0: Mo gbàdúrà.
3: I pray.
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3: In the name of Jesus.
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3: Amen.
0: The matter of your life
2: is
0: very important. 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
3: I heard the testimony.
0: Mama ye.
3: That woman.
0: Wọ́n ló ní egbò.
3: She said she have a sore.
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3: And diabetes.
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3: They took her to hospital. That's the first step.
0: Bẹ́ẹ̀ni.
3: Yes.
0: Ìgbésẹ̀ kínní nìyẹn.
3: That's the first step.
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3: O
0: lọ rí doctor.
3: Your body, you didn't consult the doctor.
0: O lọ ṣe test.
3: Or physician, you didn't go to that doctor.
0: O mọ̀ kẹ́tọ́ sí ọ.
3: You don't know what's affecting you.
0: Níkẹyìn.
3: At the long run.
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3: You took the step of prayer.
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3: They use anointing oil.
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3: At the long run.
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3: Do you know that?
0: Mama yẹn mọ̀ gbòmìnira.
3: That woman.

0: Friday.
1: From where?
0: From Minas State.
1: Niger State. Okay. Can you ask your phone?
0: So I come to this church yesterday, this Ebioba. Then I greet pastor. I kneel down. Pastor say, what happened? I beg her to help me pray for my sister that is in the hospital.
1: For how many days now?
0: 2 weeks.
1: She's 2 weeks?
0: Yes,
1: in
0: sir.
1: The hospital?
0: Yes, sir.
1: Okay. What happened to her?
0: Neck pain. Yes, sir.
1: Okay.
0: Then, pastor helped me. He prayed for me and he prayed for my sister. Then my sister is in the hospital there. I go and meet her. He, pastor give me oil from here to go and rub, to go and rub it for her neck. As I go to the hospital, I see the doctor outside. The doctor say, I greet them. They say my sister is inside. Let me go and meet her. I say, okay. I went inside. I see my sister. She was sleeping. I didn't wake up, but I carried the oil, rub her neck, the place that is paining her. I rub it there. Then I wake her, give her food. Because as I come here yesterday, that time, pastor give me 1,000 to buy food for my sister. I use that 1,000 buy bread with other things, go and give her. My sister knew they shop food before, but as I wake her, give her that food, she shop it all. Say, wait, I don't understand. You can eat. You even give me answer. Start to depress her neck, the place where they pain her. So why they press it again? What happened? Say, no. You know they feel pain. Say, I don't understand. You know they feel pain again. Say, you know they feel pain. Say, Miriam, talk through. You know they feel pain again. Say, you know they feel pain again. The person that cannot shit, he shit 3 times yesterday.
1: He cannot go to toilet.
0: Cannot go to toilet.
1: But that yesterday after she have taken the oil.
0: Yes, sir.
1: She shit.
0: Three times. Yes, sir.
1: Okay.
0: He cannot even drink water. But yesterday everything is all right. So I told the doctor.
1: After she have taken the oil, anointing oil.
0: Yes, sir.
1: Okay.
0: I told the doctor, I go outside, I go and meet her, say, my sister say, she have okay. You say, I beg, they go. Now you go teach me my work. So I know they teach you your work. You want to go out? Say, go out. Don't carry out. No, because they collect money. I won't help you, nanny. Say, I know say you won't help us, but it's fine. Thank you. You say, you know, go collect money. Say, yes, you know, go collect money. Say, thank you so much, sir. I carry my sister. Say, we now won't go home through. Say, yes. Say, okay. Oh, no, bye-bye. They go home, you come home like that too. I ask my mommy, say what you cook. I don't even talk finish. My sister said me bring a swallow. Me eat. So wait, if you eat swallow, say why you not go eat? In the hungry. I say you're hungry now. Where don't you shop food? You talk to myself, say, Jesus, me I'm not the shop food. Why not they can't give her that swallow? You eat it all. I said, wait, let me ask you. This thing surprised me. Even common indomie one, well, even if you eat two indomie, you know if you eat one or half. Now if you eat this alibo all. So why you not go eat in the ugly? So you're the ugly now. So, he said, wait, why, what do you do for that hospital? I said, they asked me what do you do for that hospital. With the thing next pain, I will carry you go there. So yeah. Jesus. My sister, you know they do Muslim, I know they do Christian, but that day say Jesus. Jesus, thank you. And so start with the talk. Even my mommy ma, when know they go church, when they go anywhere. My mommy say, Jesus, thank you too. Say, my mommy say, who give me that anointing where heal my sister? Say now one pastor for Sebi Oba Church. Say, ma go greet her where. Ma tell her, say, me with me, my daddy come from village so that she go come church on Sunday to testify.
2: Hey, no pase.
3: I decree.
2: And you are fat in Belara.
3: Narrow in your body.
2: Narrow mare. Narrow ya wore. Narrow core. No pase ni oruko Jesu. Oya jade.
4: Amen.
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3: Yeah.

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1: Amen.
0: But I want bad done. Hey, to the church.
1: You've not been in church.
0: Niago major major.
1: By 7 a.m.
0: Man wagwe.
1: Check your time.
0: Emi papa, bugoro badu ago major.
1: Turi pe
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1: By 7 a.m. I will pray.
0: Tu yesi la ago mesa.
1: And behold, by now.
0: I'll start
1: another prayer. I command.
0: Ogwa yere. O ma wale.
1: Mono
0: ma wale. Mono ma wale. Mono ma wale. In the name of Jesus.
1: Jesus,
0: okay.
1: Lift up your
0: water. Psalm
1: 35.
0: 1 to go.
2: Only my baguette, I want your baguette in me.
0: Amen.
2: Be the fun, what's in by me,
0: Jack?
2: Yes, I'm there, but I'm
0: more.
2: Yes, it's the friend of the world. Fuck, I'm not by Lou. Yes, it's the number two, Shannon, the business.
1: I started getting
2: fun, come in fast.
1: Say, I'm
2: living in Balada.
1: I'm not
2: sure that
1: more.
2: Yes, it's the one thing, what come in a Jew.
1: Yes, it's
2: more
1: better.
2: Yes, it's the one thing, but I'm not sure. You
1: must get
2: up here for the one job.
1: In
0: the name of Jesus.
1: Of the living God.
0: Oh, yeah.
1: The water. Don't forget that.
0: Sunday Ola.
1: Tomorrow Sunday.
0: Ni Sunday akoko.
1: Is the first Sunday.
0: Ni inu osu kefa.
1: On the 6th month.
0: Agbara fi ororo yan o.
1: Anoint you with oil.
0: Nitori pe.
1: Because.
0: Ogo tin be nu osu na.
1: Glory in that month.
0: Iwo lo ne.
1: Is for you.
0: In the name of Jesus.
1: In Jesus name.
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0: Ogbomoso Branch Petro.
1: Happy birthday to you.
0: Happy birthday. I pray.
1: No, Jesus, Maria, no ba. Maria, no ba. Don't do what you are. Don't have to wanna go. In the name of Jesus. If you want to put your pocket in,
0: I put your hands in your pocket.
1: I want to
0: put your hands in your pocket.
1: Be careful,
0: your
1: purse.
0: Or you touch your purse. I pray in the name of Jesus. The blessing, divine blessing.
1: In our water, it is telling.

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1: This is Sound Dynamics of the Air. We present to you the teaching ministry of Apostle David Wale Fissel. Please listen and be blessed.
2: It takes faith. And that's why you need to start proving your faith as a man first, because a woman is expensive. I'm telling you, you can cut your hair for 500 naira, for 300 naira, some places 200 naira, high as 1,000 naira. But a woman's hair, you buy weave on first, or attachment first, then you pay for the hair. See, I thank God for holiness churches. They are not, the women are not so expensive. Then you will pay for nails. The eagle claw. They will do up and down. Then they'll buy makeup. They have the foundation for the screening of the face. Then they have all kinds of, then they'll paint it. Sometimes you see a lady, she's wearing a blue blouse and there's a blue thing here, like, dear Lord, my God. You know, these are your lintels, because your eyes are your windows. Wonderful. So you have, if you want to get married, you must have faith. So young men, get all the faith message you can get and listen to it. And get a job with it. It takes faith to obey God to marry someone. When God speaks to you to marry someone. Because no test in the mic. So the Lord says, He's the one. He is. How do I know what I is, guy is? Leave it until you marry first before you know He is. Say, Apostle, I don't want to overpray. No, you will trust Him that He will not lead you to a man that is not His. You understand a parable? It takes faith to get married. Faith. So, when unbelief is there, the devil will tell you, you want to go and meet our father? You know the bride price that we call? This family is very wicked, oh. And don't forget, hear me, faith determines the direction of the flow of favor. Faith determines the direction of the flow of favor. So if you're going to experience favor in life, you must be a man or woman of faith. Are you following me? It took faith. I remember somebody just got married before I got married to my wife. And her father asked for 60,000 naira shoe. Then 60,000 naira was 60,000 naira. Now 60,000 naira is 6 naira. Then another walking stick, not my wife's father, the person's father that got married. 6,000 naira shoe, the walking stick and everything. So we say, you want to marry a young woman? She's fine. A graduate in Lagos. But I had favor. Her bride price was just 30,000 naira. Cheap. My sister's bride price was 20 naira, which is cheapest. Hallelujah. If I had another sister, I'd have advised you, anybody say, please, maybe walk towards my family, we'll help you. When you pay 20 naira, bride price finished. So we had to buy canoe. We had to, you know what I'm saying? And God was faithful. Hallelujah. All right, number three. Exposure to bad marriages. Whatever you're exposed to, you begin to expect. Whatever you're exposed to. For instance, if you're raised from a royal family, you expect anyone you see to bow down or genuflect. Why? Because that's what people do around you. When a child is exposed to terrible, difficult, and unpleasant marriages in their family history, they form belief systems that hinder them from going into marriage. There are many people who made up their minds they'll never get married until they met Pastor V and I. They made up their minds they will never get married. What is in a man? In fact, my sister, she would never have gotten married if she was not from a home where there was a decent marriage. Because the young men were always asking for free favors. You know what I mean by free favors? Huh? You know what free favors is? Okay, let him that is ignorant be ignorant. And they always ask for free favors. And when some of these young men got the free favors, they walked away. I remember one time she cried to me and she was talking and said, the young man is asking for a free favor. And she said, no. And the young man said, if you don't agree, I'll go around sleeping with people all around and until you agree. Wickedness. But she told me something, but I believe in marriage because of our parents. They've got mommy and daddy. I believe true love exists. My mother will never eat until her husband is eating. I remember one time, my mom just recovered. If you look at my mom, you know she had been sick. And she just recovered and she was on medication. And my dad was on a fast. So my dad will not eat until he comes back from work. So my mom will wait for my dad. My dad got offended that she was not taking her medication and rebuked her. We were not there. The next morning, that's how we knew. The next morning, we are having our family devotion and my dad knelt down that he has to make a confession. When he said that, my mind ran like, my dad, confession? Confession? I've known this man as a good man. What kind of thing has this man done? This man is a good man. Thank you, Father, for that heritage. And he said, last night I rebuked my wife for always waiting for me before she eats. And while I was sleeping, the Lord spoke to me that I was wrong, that I should apologize to her, that that's the way love is supposed to be. See, I was exposed to a good marriage. But when you're exposed to a bad marriage, there are certain things you don't expect. So in fact, my wife had one time in her life said she was making her mind that she might not get married because of the marriage she was exposed to. How the man will beat the woman. And one time he bloodied her. So when people are exposed to marriage, they develop the fear of committing to someone for marriage because of the fear of abuse. But let me tell you how you break that cycle. To be separate from wrong beliefs about marriage and fear of committing, you need to renew your mind to the truth of God's word and seek the mentorship of people who have good marriages. Now, one way, if you don't want to repeat the sins of your father or the sins of your mother or the marriage your father and mother had, is to forgive your father and mother. Because the sin you will not forgive, you will perpetuate. The sin you will not forgive, you will repeat. So, you need to forgive your father. If your father was beating your mother and you're a young man, don't say, that man is a wicked man. I will never talk to him. He's an evil man. You'll find out that you start beating your own wife. With that sort of cases. Where people say, I don't know, I'm becoming like my father. Because you did not forgive your father. Because the sin you will not forgive is a sin you will perpetuate. If your mother married a man who became your father, and the man was irresponsible, and you're very angry your mother made such a bad decision, and you're bitter in your heart, I don't know what my mother saw. If you don't forgive your mother, you marry a man exactly like your father. That's what they tell you that, for the most part, a man will marry a woman like his mother, and a woman marry a man like her father. perpetuating family cycles. So you just have to forgive your father if he made a wrong decision, or forgive your mother if she made a wrong decision, so that you too will not fall into the same trap. Galatians 5 verse 1. Stand fast therefore in the liberty wherewith Christ has made us free, and be not entangled again with the yoke of bondage. Forgive your parents. Tell someone, forgive your parents. Yeah, because some of you are very bitter. You're bitter that your mother failed her generation. Where would she marry that kind of man? Hallelujah. Are you all there? All right. Galatians 6 verse 1, please. Galatians 6 verse 1. Brethren, if a man be overtaken in a fault, watch this. If a man be overtaken in a fault, ye which are spiritual, restore such an one in the spirit of meekness, considering thyself, lest thou also be tempted. What? With the same sin. The sin you won't forgive, you perpetuate. So your bitterness against your parents may lead you to actually reproducing the same experience for your own children. That's why you've got to forgive them. You've got to forgive them. Are you all there? All right. Give this to me in the New International Version. It says, brothers, if someone is caught in a sin, you who are spiritual should restore him gently. But watch yourself, or you also may be tempted. So, if you don't forgive your dad and mom, you find out, hey, how come I'm attracting this kind of man? You look at families. You see a girl getting married, and find out she's marrying someone exactly like her father, exactly what happened to her mother, exactly what happened to the... What is happening here? What is happening here? There was bitterness somewhere. She was probably bitter against her father. Now, this sin is perpetuated in the next generation. Exactly. I've seen that again and again and again. And I'll keep seeing it. Because humans are the same. They don't forgive for the most part. Your father married and kicked out your mother. And you're very angry that he kicked out your mother. Now you're married and you're angry at your wife. I will send you out of this house. I'm telling you, I will say, what's happening? A generational curse. We'll deal with that later. Because you did not forgive your father. A lady gave birth out of wedlock. And it came to me to dedicate the child. And I said, hey, this is what we're going to do. This guy has been sleeping with you. So call him. So they called the guy. He was not a member of our church. And the lady just joined our church when she gave birth to the child. And I said, okay, you impregnated her? Yeah. This is your child? Yeah. And I said, so are you getting married to her? He said, not now. I said, because I want the wedding. When I do my wedding in Yenagoa, the old Yenagoa will shake. I said, we're not going to shake in here. I said, we're not going to shake in here. You're getting married to this girl? Or we're not dedicating the child? He said, no, you have to dedicate the child. I said, because when I do my, I want my friends to do big weddings in Yenagoa. Mine must be a big wedding. And I said, I'm sorry. I think we'll call them again, or was it the same day? I can't remember. And he said something I don't forget. He said, it seems exactly what happened to me when I was born is about to happen to this child. And he still didn't go and pay the bride price. So if you're holding it against your father or your mother, please forgive them today.
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4: 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First, the headlines. Governor Okpebholo has reappointed Washington Osifo as commissioner. Edo to boost power sector with money greed and plant projects. Police dismisses viral death claim of abducted schoolgirl. On entertainment, Nollywood actor Emeka shares concern about limited opportunity for young Nigerians in the political space. And in sports, Super Falcons beat Senegal in WAFCON 2026 warm-up match. Details of these and more after this break. I am Gloria Vitalis.

0: Now the news in detail. Edo State Governor Senator Mondo Pueblo has approved the reappointment of Honorable Washington Osifo as a commissioner designate in the state. Honorable Washington Osifo's nomination was contained in a statement signed by Secretary to the State Government, Umar Musai Hilo. His reappointment was coming after his earlier resignation to participate in the House of Representatives primaries for Oyonwa Uwande Federal Constituency seat. Osifo is an accomplished lawyer, an administrator and politician with a degree in law, political science and public administration, as well as comparative politics and development. The former Commissioner for Water Resources and Sanitation under Governor Pueblo had previously served as a commissioner in the state in various capacities and at different times. He will be forwarded to the Edo State House of Assembly for consideration and confirmation. State government has unveiled a simplified version of its disability rights law for persons living with disabilities across the 18 local government areas of the state. Speaking at the unveiling ceremony, the Secretary to the State Government, Barrister Musai Hilo, said the initiative was aimed at strengthening the protection of the rights and dignity of persons with disabilities in the state. Hilo, who was represented by the Acting Permanent Secretary, Ohuyo Ekikioya, noted that the strength of any society lies not only in its physical structures, but also in the extent to which it guarantees equal opportunities for all citizens. The program was organized by the Edo State Commission for Persons with Disabilities, with support from the Network for the Advancement of People with Visible Disabilities and the Rule of Law and Anti-Corruption Program. In his goodwill message, Executive Director of the Network for the Advancement of the of People with Visible Disabilities, NAVID, Barrister Melody Omosa, advocated the establishment of radio programs to promote public awareness of disability rights. He further explained that simplified law provides for the establishment of at least one special school in each of the 18 local government areas of the state. Earlier, the chairman of the Edo State Commission for Persons with Disabilities, Theophilos Egbodion, said the simplified version of the law would help educate persons with disabilities and enable them to better understand their rights. Moving on, the Edo State Government has reinforced its commitment to expanding electricity access and driving economic growth with the issuance of a 3-megawatt mini-grid generation license to Halimantu Hospital Limited. The Commissioner for Power, Paul Osembo, said both projects align with the Governor Pueblo administration's vision to strengthen infrastructure, attract private investment, improve healthcare delivery, and support industrial development. The 3-megawatt mini-grid project, located at Upwila, Edo State Senatorial District, will provide electricity to Halimata Hospital and extend power access to about 200 households and small businesses in the surrounding community. According to the commissioner, the project has been implemented under the Edo State Electricity Law 2025 as amended, which has created a robust framework for electricity generation, distribution, licenses, and investments within the state. Receiving the license on behalf of Halimata Hospital Limited, Mr. Jonah Giwa commended the state government for creating an enabling environment for private sector participation in the energy sector and pledged the organization's commitment to delivering the project in line with best technical and sustainability standards. The commissioner stated that upon completion, the power plant will significantly boost electricity supply, support industrialization, create jobs, and strengthen Edo State's position as a preferred destination for investment. In another report, the Oyo State Police Command has dismissed as false reports circulating on social media alleging that one of the school children abducted in Orire local government area has died in captivity. In a statement on Friday, the command spokesperson, CSP Ayalade Olainka, described the claim as false, misleading, mischievous, and entirely without factual basis. He explained that at no time has the command nor any other recognized security agency involved in the ongoing rescue efforts confirmed such a development. He noted that the publication is a fabrication carefully crafted by individuals whose objective is to arouse unnecessary public sentiment, create panic, spread fear, and undermine ongoing security operations. He noted it is particularly disturbing that the authors of the report deliberately employed emotional narratives, speculative claims, and unverified accounts in a calculated attempt to manipulate public opinion and generate anxiety among residents. The publisher of Sahara Reporters, Omoyele Sowore, on Friday indicated his readiness to represent himself in court pending reconstitution of a new legal team in the ongoing alleged cyberbullying charge. Sowore told Justice Mohammed Umar of the Federal High Court in Abuja shortly after the case was called to open his defense. The news agency of Nigeria, NAN, reports that Justice Umar had on Thursday fixed today for the defendant to open his defense. The judge, who declined to grant an oral application by Sowore's lawyer, Marshall Abubakar, for a long adjournment, ordered that the trial shall be conducted day to day. Sowore is being prosecuted by the Department of State Services, DSS, for allegedly making false claims against the person of President Bola Tinubu by referring to him as a criminal in a post he made on his X and Facebook accounts. Upon resumed hearing on Friday, only DSS lawyer Akinlolu Kainde, SAN, was in court when the case was called. Abubakar Sowore's counsel was absent when the defendant, who was already in the dock, was asked by the judge the whereabouts of his lawyer. He said his lawyers were afraid to appear before Justice Umar, stating that they suffered humiliation before the court previously and that he shall be representing himself. Coming up in a moment on our entertainment news, Nollywood actor Emeka shares concern about limited opportunity for young Nigerians in the political space. Details in a moment.
1: At Split Seconds, there is a lot happening around us, but we can't be everywhere all the time. We've got work, families, and chores to cater to, and most importantly, time to rest. And that's why having reliable partner like KUFM News is important. Sleeping? We don't. We work round the clock, bringing you stories as they break from Nigeria and across the world. 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
0: Just in on to news, Dawn on KU 92.7 FM, Benin City. On entertainment, Nollywood actor and politician Emeka Ike has expressed his concerns about the current Nigerian political landscape, stating that it offers little to no opportunity for legitimate and ordinary Nigerians to participate. In an exclusive interview with Saturday Beats, he opened up about the challenges he faced while transitioning from Nollywood to politics, stating that one of the biggest lessons is that there is very little room for ordinary Nigerians in politics. He said, if one does not have substantial financial resources, it becomes almost impossible to compete, regardless of how intelligent, resourceful, or impactful the person is, pointing to the fact that most people with certain profession does not have the kind of money it takes to compete. The actor emphasized that politics has largely been dominated by individuals with enormous resources, many of whom have acquired their influence through questionable means. He added that many capable Nigerians are effectively being pushed away from politics, and that is something we must resist. Reflecting on his motivation to enter politics, Ike said, generations before his has waited for change in Nigeria, and he has waited even upon approaching 60 years of age, and it feels as though his children may face the same consequences. In a recent turn of events, the actor initiated legal proceedings against Lere Olayinka, Media Aide Chu, the Minister of the Federal Capital Territory, Yason Wike, after unauthorized access and a breach of data privacy exposed some of the actor's personal details on the Independent National Electoral Commission's website. And that's it on entertainment news. Over now to sports, where Super Falcons beat Senegal in WAFCON 2026 warm-up match. Details shortly.

Crime and sport. The Super Falcons of Nigeria on Friday continued preparations for the 2026 Women's Africa Cup of Nations WAFCON with a 2-1 win over Senegal on Friday. The friendly match played at the Remo Stars Stadium in Ikenne, Remo, Ogun State, saw veteran striker Asisat Oshoala giving Nigeria the lead from the penalty spot in the 32nd minute. The goal marked Oshoala's return to the national team after her last appearance at the 2024 WAFCON final. The Super Falcons maintained pressure and controlled possession for most of the first half. Tony Payne doubled Nigeria's advantage in the 43rd minute after finishing a well-worked attacking move. Payne was also making her first appearance for the team since the 2024 WAFCON finals. Nigeria dictated the tempo and restricted Senegal's attacking opportunities for much of the encounter. However, the Senegalese reduced the deficit in the 86th minute to set up a tense finish, but the Falcons remained composed and held on to secure victory. The match was the first ever meeting between Nigeria's Super Falcons and the Teranga Lionesses of Senegal. In tennis, Flavio Cobolli of Italy will face Germany's Alexander Zverev in the French Open final after his semi-final opponent withdrew because of illness. 10th seed Cobolli had been due to take on fellow Italian Matteo Arnaldi, but it was announced around 25 minutes before the pair walked out on court that the 25-year-old was suffering with a virus and would not be able to play. Arnaldi was the most unexpected of the semi-finalists, being ranked outside the top 100, while he had spent a record 19 hours and 42 minutes in reaching the last four. Speaking at a press conference, the disappointed player explained that he started to feel unwell after waking up and vomiting at 1 a.m. the previous night. He said the same thing happened again around 7 a.m. and it was pretty bad. He said despite receiving treatment from a doctor, he could not eat anything throughout the day, prompting him to take the painful decision to withdraw from his first Grand Slam semi-final. Ticket holders for the one match night session will be refunded. The news came through after Zverev's march towards an unexpected first Grand Slam title continued with a semi-final victory over Jakob Mensik. The second seed Zverev overcame a third set wobble in a 7-5, 6-2, 3-6, 6-3 win over 26 seed Mensik. The men's final comes up on Sunday, while the women's final between Mira Andreeva of Russia and Maya Chwalinska of Poland is on Saturday. And that's it on sport, and that's the news. But before we go, a quick recap of the headlines. On the news this morning, we told you Governor Pebble has reappointed Washington Osifo as commissioner. Edo State government has reinforced commitment to expanding electricity access for homes and businesses. We also told you that the Oyo State Police Command has dismissed false reports circulating on social media alleging that one of the school children abducted in Orire local government area has died in captivity. Do remember that the continued unity of Nigeria is a collective responsibility. Be sure to play your part. KUFM's News Dawn was produced by Elo Onose. I am Gloria Vitalis. Say thanks for listening. Good morning.

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3: Today is Saturday, June 6th. Our topic is Great Faith. Our Bible text is Matthew 8, verse 7 to 10. I read, "And Jesus said, I will come and heal him. The centurion answered, Lord, I am not worthy that you should come under my roof, but speak the word only, and my servant shall be healed. For I am a man under authority, having soldiers under me. When Jesus heard it, he marveled and said to them that followed, Verily I say unto you, I have not found so great faith, no, not in Israel."

0: Good morning, Alex Idu is my name. I welcome you to this beautiful day. Above Only Devotional is brought to you every day in this station to bless you and bring you face to face with your Father and the Maker. I want you to tune in every day and enjoy it. God richly bless you. Have a nice day.
1: Welcome back. There are only two places in the Bible where Jesus described the faith of an individual as great faith. The first is in our text above, and the second is in Matthew 15, verse 21 to 28. The healing of the Syrophoenician woman's daughter. In these two scenarios, the people equated the word from Jesus' mouth to his physical presence. Unlike other people who wanted Jesus to come to their houses to heal the sick, the centurion told Jesus he did not need to come to his house to heal his servant. All he wanted Jesus to do was to speak the word from where he was, and his servant at home would be healed. The Bible says, where the word of a king is, there is power. Ecclesiastes 8, verse 4. The centurion understood that Jesus is the King of Kings and the Lord of Lords, and by his word, every other power will bow and submit no matter where they are. Hallelujah. This is great faith. The word of God is the source of our faith, and when we believe the word of God, we are exercising great faith. When we believe that by his word, anything is possible. Like the centurion, that the word of Jesus spoken can have the same effect as if Jesus came physically to touch or do something in your life, in your environment. This is great faith. Faith in the word of God. Not faith in anything physical or any other thing that you can see or touch. Faith in what God has said. If God has said it, it is as good as done. So you hold on to it. By the righteousness of faith, you understand that Christ doesn't need to come down from heaven or rise from the dead to address a situation, because declaring his word has the same effect. Romans 10, verse 6 to 8. This is the righteousness of faith. Believing that Christ and his word are one. When the Bible says faith comes by hearing the word of God is the gospel of Christ. Romans 10, verse 13 to 17. As you hear what Christ has done for you and you believe it, you receive the manifestation of that thing in your life. Faith fills your heart, and that faith helps you to receive. By his grace, God has already done. He has already provided. He has already taken control of the situation. And by your faith in what God has done, you will receive the manifestation of that thing in your life. Jesus is what God is saying. God said, "This is my beloved son. Hear him." God wants you to hear what he's saying to you in Jesus, by Jesus. The gospel of Christ is the power of God. Romans 1 verse 16. And God confirms or gives credence to his word with signs and wonders. Mark 16, 20. When you believe his word, God will manifest signs and wonders to show you that his word is true. God has blessed.
0: Saturday, June 6th. Great faith was our topic today. Great faith. Make this confession with me. Say, "My Father, my faith is in Christ alone. The word of God in my mouth is as powerful as the physical presence of Jesus. Amen. God bless you. Have a nice day.

0: you for listening to the Above Only Devotional. We know you have been blessed. The Above Only Devotional is created by At Bishop Margaret E. Benson, Idahosa, and brought to you by Church of God Mission International. For counseling, prayers, and testimonies, please call the following numbers: 0905-255-5555 and 0803-884-0258. You can like her Facebook page at Dr. Margaret E. Benson, Idahosa. You can follow her on Instagram and Twitter at Margaret Idahosa. Do join us same time tomorrow. But until then, remain above.
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0: a month of divine intervention. We're grateful to God that He brought you across my way. Truth be told, that while you hear this word this morning, the Almighty God will intervene in your life. True, He has been intervening, only that you did understand. It is of God's intervention. You will see today being ceased. It is God's mercy and His intervention. You and I witness today being ceased. And I want you from today to begin to realize that whatever be, it is by divine intervention of God, you will be what you will be. Let us pray. Father in heaven, thank you for this privilege to witness today. Give understanding of who you are and of your word to everyone that hears your word through me. In the name of the Lord Jesus. Amen. Okay, friend, I'm reading from the book of St. Matthew Gospel, chapter 15, verse 10. And he called the multitude and said unto them, hear and understand. And he called the multitude and said unto them, hear and understand. See, friend, I'm sharing with you this morning about understanding. There are two ways of understanding. One is human understanding. The other one is God understanding. I got to understand from Jesus' talk, when he talked to disciples and he told them, you know, point blank, hear and understand. Truth be told, that when you hear without understanding, what you hear becomes unprofitable to you. It becomes useless. It becomes null and void. It is not me that give understanding. It is God himself that give understanding. So he decided to say to his disciples, even you listening to me, hear and understand. Generally in life, human beings were created to hear things. But most things we hear is not applicable. Why? There was no understanding given what one hear. Now, what I'm sharing with you, it is applicable in all spheres of life. Academically, even living with one another, living with family, living with one another. The key of life existence is understanding. Generally, I'm not exonerated. Most times we stumble. We stumble because we lack understanding. We have quarrels because we have no understanding. We say what we don't even know. The Bible condemns those who speak evil dignities out of their mouth. They speak swelling words without understanding what they are saying. It's a syndrome in human life. It's a syndrome. The word syndrome is a disease. A disease in human life that a man will hear something without understanding. True, people hear things they don't understand, and you see them have what they call misunderstanding, misinterpretation. Now, spiritually, it's the same. Academically, the same. Medically, scientifically, maritally, socially. When you hear cut across all segments, it means that it cut across everything in life. So, when you have this understanding, which is the principal thing, Proverbs chapter 4, verse 7, it says, wisdom is the principal thing. Then he said, in all thy getting, get understanding. You see, so when you don't have understanding, you will not have wisdom for application. Because the Bible tells us wisdom is to profit, to direct. But the key point, when you have understanding, wisdom surface. Because if you don't have understanding, wisdom have nowhere to function. Neither will you have knowledge to do what you're supposed to do. When Jesus said, he that hath ear to hear, let him hear. Then what he's trying to say, every man have ear. Now the true ear is understanding what to hear. He who have ear is he who hears and understand. So invariably, the true ear is understanding. The true ear is understanding. So you see, most time we hear things we don't understand. And that's why failure becomes the way of life. Stumbling, impoverished life, misery, rejection, you know, afflictions, unnecessary affliction. One become a victim of affliction. One become a victim of certain manipulations. One become indeed an agent of Satan. And the Satan now, because he's an ignorant being, you know, he like us, he like every man that have no understanding, and manipulate them. Whatever man assumed to be in this planet Earth, they all originally from spiritual angle. What you see today in existence has already existed in the spiritual world, in the spiritual realm. So what determines the physical earth we are living in is spiritual. So I'm not only telling you be spiritual, I'm telling you the source of why man exists, the source why man failed, is because man lack understanding. Jesus is the one, the Son of God, who gives understanding. So the challenge and responsibility given to you is that when you hear, seek to understand. The Bible tells us in Psalm chapter 49, verse 20, a man that is honor without understanding is like a beast that perisheth. You see that? So most human being, man or woman, that have no understanding are equipped with animal. Animals don't understand. Even some animals have understanding more than man. To tell you, any man that have no understanding is a man that live purposeless. Purposeless. It might stress you to hear that some men, human beings, you listen to me, so many people listen now, are purposeless. They are living a life purposeless. A life without meaning. Purposeless, somebody living without meaning. Sorry to say, but that's exactly the truth. A man life without meaning, he or she have no understanding in life. That is exactly the picture of most people, human on earth here. They have no understanding. And they don't want to understand. Yes, they don't want to understand. And friends, I am sharing with you that by the reason of this word, you may have interest and cultivate to understand. If there's anything in life to acquire, Proverbs 4:7 said, seek to understand. Anything to be desired, more to be desired, understanding. It might interest you that even to desire understanding is better than money, better than wife, better than husband, better than anything whatsoever, better than the certificate we'll go for. People are mad and crazy for things that have no life to them. But this thing God is saying, get understanding in all thy getting. You know, have understanding as paramount in your life. Understanding as paramount. Before you engage anything, seek to understand what you're about to do. Seek to understand the man you are dwelling with. Seek to understand the family you come from. Yes, so understand the family you come from. Understand where you are coming from. Understand where you are. Understand where you are going. Why do you bite your tongue? They have misunderstanding. That's why you bite your tongue by yourself. And behold, in understanding, they hid themselves. So there's accident everywhere. Now, for you not to be accidental victim, not to have accident in life, either in talking or relating with someone or whatever you engage yourself, seek to understand. That is the wisdom of God. From today, apply your heart to understand. That is the true ear. Anyone that hears and understand, anyone that hears and understand, have ear to hear. That is, you comprehend what you have heard and practice it as it is. I can say all this, and if you don't understand what I'm talking about, what I'm saying to you is a useless thing. The interest and attention will not be given. I usually say this, wherever you do, wherever you go, maximum attention gives you understanding whereby you become a benefactor of what you hear. You become benefactor of what you hear. You become benefactor because you give maximum attention to what you are hearing. Understanding becomes your way of life. Which many people don't like to go in the way of understanding. Truth be told, the way of understanding is foolishness to those who perish. The way of understanding is foolishness to them that perish. Where you are now, as you wake up this morning, this is June 6th, begin to apply your heart to understand why God wake you up. Begin to apply your heart to understand why you are living. Begin to understand the family you come from. Yes. If you are a man, begin to understand the wife you marry. If you are a woman, begin to understand your husband. Begin to understand, you know, your children. Understand, because man was created, uniquely created. God peculiarly created human beings. We are not the same. And so when you begin to understand individuals, you will not stumble, you will not get accident with them. You can live harmoniously with them. There will not be misunderstanding. That is to say, there will not be quarrel. You will be harmony. You have peace with one another. If you have understanding, you will not quarrel with anybody. If you have understanding, you will not, as a Christian, for example, you know that you are not dealing with human beings. You are dealing with principalities and powers. You are dealing with spiritual wicked in high places. Then you will not be a victim of Satan. You will not be. All the Satan will call Satan an enemy, enemy, enemy. Everybody get up, my enemy. Now, the one thing, the weapon I share with you, we have understanding, enemy become your slave. True. You will not be a victim of your enemies. Because the enemy everywhere. When you have understand, you behave. You walk circumspective. You comport yourself. You look proactive, whatever you do. You are not careless. Negligence will not be your way of life. Tomorrow, by the grace of God, you'll be going to church. Fine. Now, church you go, or whichever way you go, the key for success of going to church is that you understand why you're going to church. You understand what the pastor is saying. You understand what God is saying. Understanding is another way we call interpretation of life. When you have understanding, you have, everything is being made plain to you. Yeah, you will not be otherwise minded. You will not be a victim of where you go. Now, in summary, I want to use this medium, you know, to invite every one of you, especially those around Benin City. Yeah, this morning, by the grace of Christ, I'm celebrating 54 years of God's faithfulness in the ministry. I'm not celebrating myself. I'm celebrating 54 years of God's faithfulness of being a pastor. So I'm inviting you to be my guest. Then I trust that when you come, we shall feast together with God's word. We shall be able to be, you know, comprehend exactly what life is all about. Be my guest. I long to see you. Not many hours now after hearing this, be my guest. The announcement of the place you'll be told thereafter. But in a moment, I want to pray for every one of you who have been privileged to hear God's word through me. Let us pray. Father in heaven, whosoever that come in contact with me via your word, I humbly ask of thee, you are the one that give understanding. Yes, give understanding to everyone that hears you through this broadcast. That no one will go without understanding. I beseech you, O Lord. While understanding is given to them, let there be miracles of transformation of life. Let there be realization in such a way that everyone obtain repentance through you while they hear this word. Receive healing right now. I say receive healing in your mind right now. Receive healing in your soul. Receive healing in your body. Now, in the name of the Lord Jesus, I pray for your healing power. I pray that you receive your healing. I pray for sense of direction. I pray that God make miracle for you. I pray that God provide for you this weekend. Hallelujah. In the name of the Lord Jesus Christ, I pray. Amen. Shalom, shalom. Jesus is Lord.
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You're rocking with the best. KUFN. The Word of God has the ability to transform your life. All you need for life and destiny.

faith is a walk. Tell me, faith is a walk. Yes. You know, a lot of people think faith is a magic wand that you tie on your hand. And you say, Jesus, Jesus, Jesus, and something will just happen. No. It's a walk. It's a journey. It's a process. Hallelujah. So in the journey of faith, as we take our walk with God, put our feet to work, and we start that journey, we meet roadblocks on our way. All right, roadblocks are obstacles or hindrances. We meet hindrances on our way. You felt something on your body or in your body, and then you began to use your feet, and then it became worse. Has it happened to you before? Yes. You know, you were receiving 5,000, 10,000 every month, making that kind of profit in your business, or your people were saying to you or something like that. And then you decided, I want to use my faith and increase it to 20,000. And even the 5,000 now stopped coming. You see, it's a challenge, it's an obstacle, it's a hindrance you meet as you begin to use your faith. You began to use your faith, and then they called you for an interview, and they called you for documentation, for you to carry out your test, and you were like, wow, it has happened. All of a sudden, they didn't call you anymore. There are obstacles that you meet when you begin to use your faith. You said you wanted to get married, and you started using your faith, and then there was a brother that was coming around. As you started declaring the word and you gave your seed and you began to package well and dress well, all of a sudden, bro is not interested anymore. He used to call before, he's not calling anymore. There are obstacles to your faith. So when you meet these challenges and obstacles, what do you do? Do you just turn back? Do you throw your hands in the air and say, faith doesn't work? You see, a lot of times you use your faith for an amount of money to come, it didn't come. You applied for a job, you didn't get the job. You used your faith for your health, you ended up taking medications. And for some people, you even ended up in the hospital on admission. You feel disappointed. You felt bad. The question is why? The reason is there are roadblocks to your faith. There are obstacles. There are hindrances. When you're traveling on the road and you meet things on the way, those are roadblocks. Glory to God. So we need to know, we need to understand that there are roadblocks. And then learn how to overcome them. Learn how to prevail over them. Learn how to triumph over them. So that at the end of the day, your faith will produce the desired result. Are we together? So we must learn. So this mud is not going to be the mud of Jesus day, yeah, a day, a day, yeah, a day, check on a day, check on a day. Where is the devil? Under my feet, I march a day, I march a march. No, we will calm down. Are we together? We will calm down and look at this thing beat by beat. The reason Pastor Evans was sharing with us on Wednesday is that faith always works. Faith works all the time because faith is a law. When something is a law, it works every time. It works everywhere. It works for everyone. It's a law. Its outcomes are predictable. It is consistent. It's a law. So if I use my faith and I didn't get my result, I need to find out why I didn't get my result. Don't get used to putting your faith to work without results. Don't get used to it. There is a reason why the money did not come. Find out. There's a reason why the marriage did not happen when you wanted it to happen. There's a reason. There's a reason why things are not going the way they should go. And you're using your faith. You want an increase in your finances. You want promotion. Whatever it is you're using your faith for, if that thing is not happening when it should be happening, you need to find out what are the roadblocks. What is blocking my results? Remember that.
Daniel chapter 9, book of Daniel, prayed. You know, and then there was an answer. And in chapter 10, prayed the same way, there was no answer. And the Bible shows us that there was a prince of Persia that intercepted the answer, that mounted a roadblock and ensured that the answer didn't come. Are we together? So, in the kingdom of God, it is not a tumbun, tumbun, tumbun, tumbun, probability. No. No. It always works. Are we together? It is like 1 + 1 = 2. Anytime you add 1 + 1 together and you got 5, something is wrong. Are we together? I want you to approach the things of the kingdom the same way you approach money. Somebody say, I gave you 5,000. You counted it. It's not up to. You counted it. It's not up to. They say, well, sometimes it's like that. You count it. It's not up to. Sometimes it's up to. Do you do that? No. You okay. Count it. You prove it. So spiritual things can be proven. They can be proven. You know, there are many Christians, they are not even sure of God. They can't tell you that if I pray, I say, be healed, that God say, God my answer, or God my no answer. Why? Because that is their experience. They never bother to find out why is it that it works sometimes and it doesn't work sometimes. There is a reason. And when you find that, you will discover that you can make it work every time. Are we still here? Yes, alright. And then he began to teach us, and the first roadblock he taught us was unbelief. Tell your neighbor, unbelief. Unbelief. And he told us that unbelief refers to thoughts, ideas, suggestions, and information that are contrary to the word of God. Anything that is contrary to the word of God is unbelief. And he also told us that it can come from Satan, it can come from the flesh, it can come from people around you, it can come from the sense realm, the physical world, what you see, what you hear, what you taste, what you feel, all of those things. Everything in this world that contradicts the word of God is unbelief. And then he told us that when they get into our hearts, they become unbelief. And they become roadblocks to our faith, what you hear, what you taste, what you feel, all of those things. Everything in this world that contradicts the word of God is unbelief. And then he told us that when they get

corner of your heart, there's worry. You're unable to sleep. You're unable to eat. When you eat, you're unable to keep it within your system. You're always purging, purging. You say, why are you always purging? He said, Pastor, I don't know. The food is too hot. The day you eat the one that is not hot, you still go to the toilet, you purge out everything. Until you have become like I. It is worry. It is worry. You sit down, you say, Pastor, I'm not worried. And then you are figuring out how to solve the problem. You are trying to figure it out for the past 3 years. You have not been able to figure it out. You are still figuring it out. You see, then you are asking yourself, why my finances, why is it like this? It's not like you're asking God, though. You're asking yourself. You are thinking and thinking. You know, there's a difference between when you're thinking to make out a plan and thinking to feel like, why am I just like this? It's not like you are receiving ideas. Are we together? But your mind is just, you're just anxious. You are worried. That thing alone can make your faith not to work. Just worry. Worry is a sign of unbelief. It told us another sign is fear. You know, I remember something that happened to us while we were on campus. We had this prayer group. You know, I have a friend, Pastor Isaac. He was my senior colleague in school then. And when we just came to school then, we knew, and he was about to leave school. So he brought some of us together. We're in the same fellowship. We were just the same way I meet with some of us in discipleship class. We meet with him, pray together, just to inspire us spiritually before leaving school, so that, you know, when those graduating leaves, they'll have new people to put into leadership. And that's what all of us should be doing as leaders. Don't just lead and tomorrow you are not around, nobody can replace you. Are we together? So meet with us and we'll pray together on campus. There was one night, we had this faculty, they used to call it the Faculty of International Relations and Studies, opposite to Marie Hostel. I don't know if you remember that place. Okay. Those that graduated from AU would know. So we pray there in the evenings. So one evening we're praying like this, and then there was a court clash on campus. I was there hearing gun. Ta ta ta ta ta ta ta. We looked at ourselves like this. We looked at the prayer we were praying. If we just run away now, it should be somehow. We're gonna pray. Hey! We are praying small, small before Lakata, Leketedere, Lakata. The wonder started shouting. You know what we're shouting? We were afraid. For me, I know I was afraid. And after the prayer, everybody confessed we were all afraid. But we didn't know if we run away, we'd lose somehow. And we tried to drown the fear. So sometimes, some people are confessing, they are afraid though. They are afraid. I remember a story I heard. A man, the woman, and the son, they went to the farm. And then there was the weather suddenly changed. There was a wind, there was storm, and there was blowing, there was hail. You know, that kind of storm that would carry buildings, carry roof, carry things, and the man dropped everything. I told the woman, let's start running home. The home wasn't far from the house. And they started running. They ran to a point, the wind became too much, blowing and moving everything. The man knelt on the tar road. They were crying and begging God. The son looked at them. He said, Mom, this prayer, and Mom and Dad, this prayer is born out of fear. Let us run. This is the only way now. So they now got up. They began to run. So a lot of times, we are doing things, but there was fear, right, at the corner of our heart. That fear will stop your faith from working. So what should you do? First, settle down and deal with the fear. Why am I afraid? Why am I worried? In life, there are things you have prayed, you have fasted,

done everything you know. You will listen to this testimony. And they said, this was what I did. You did it. In fact, you even went to pray. And you thought you heard from God. And you did what God told you to do. And you didn't see what you wanted to see. When you've done what you know, what you should do, we have a prayer called the prayer of commitment. Commit that thing into the hands of God. Leave it there and serve God. Leave it there and stop killing yourself. As long as you keep thinking and worrying, you have tried to figure out this thing by yourself and you couldn't. Many times, even all the times, when people leave those things in the hands of God like that, God steps in. Because at that time, their faith begins to work. So you deal with the worry. You deal with the fear. He also told us for some people, it's inferiority complex. They believe that if pastor prays, God will answer. Ha! But if me, I pray. Oh boy, not go walk, oh. Not go walk. I know they fast, I know they pray like that. See that inferiority complex. They talk themselves out of faith. In fact, I saw a post by Pastor Evans recently on Facebook. He was talking about A.W.A. Kenyon, not having faith in your own faith. So believe that you are. That's why we teach the message of righteousness by faith. Believe that, see, God, listen, righteousness means qualification before God. God responds to you the same way he responds to Jesus. Hallelujah. Believe that if you say be healed, it will happen. Yes, believe it. God doesn't answer you because you are doing so good. That's why you pray in the name of Jesus. It is not your credit, it is his credit. It is not your obedience, it is his obedience. Jesus obeyed God, and God counted it as though you obeyed him. And he decided that because you believe in Jesus, from now on, I will relate with you the same way I relate with Jesus. Believe that God loves you the same way he loves Jesus. Believe it. Don't feel inferior. Don't feel inferior. That inferiority can stop your faith from working. These are signs of unbelief. He also told us about low expectation. I remember Kenneth Hagin praying for a woman. A member of his church was pastoring then. The woman did operation. The doctor scheduled her for operation. And he began to share the word of God with the woman. And the woman said, I believe. And they prayed. And they prayed. And they prayed. Nothing was changing. The woman was hurting. Things were just not working. Finally, Ken Hagin, when I was praying, God, what is happening? And the Lord said to Ken Hagin, the woman cannot believe at this level. Her expectation is not that I will not do operation. Her expectation is God will guide the hands of the doctors and there will be no mistake. And then I will recover very fast. So Ken Hagin met the woman and explained the woman. He said, yes, man of God, this is what I can believe. That one, no operation, is too high. He came to that level, prayed with her, believed God with her, and that was what happened. So sometimes it's your expectation. Somebody is praying agreement prayer for you, saying, Father, before this year is over, 1 million. You are not expecting 1 million. But you say, amen. Everybody think you're expecting 1 million. Praise God. So your expectation, if your expectation is low, it can affect your faith. And so there are so many other things. Shame can be one of them. Shame. Somebody can be there blind. I remember the first day I prayed for a blind person. God said to me, I was on campus, go and pray for him. I said, God, let me be in the corner now. Nobody is watching. God said, why? I said, what if it does not happen? They will laugh at me. Somehow, God said, go and pray. I've got cornered you before. You just went to do it, not because. I said, the open
I just pray. I said, is it open? He said, no. I said, don't worry. People were not looking. I was ashamed. A lot of people are like that. They're walking by faith. They're ashamed. I said, look at him. Look at her. Dry stick. You have been serving God. You know, we get the lay. You have been serving God. No husband. No job. You are crying. Oh, God. Look at me. You are ashamed. When I was praying for church growth, I'm still praying for church growth, but there was a time period. Pray. I invited many people, friends, those that knew me, and everybody, they came. It was where two or three I gathered. I was pained. I was done. God said, are you ashamed? God told me, I will not grow this church until you no longer feel ashamed. There's all of us in shame. He holds me. Everybody knows you. You are good. But your result is not equivalent to who you are or what you have. There are some people you want to marry. You are ashamed of the person. If God told you the person, you are ashamed. May God deliver you to them. So these are signs of unbelief. They affect your faith. Deal with the shame. Remove the shame. I'm no longer ashamed. When I went to Lagos, I had a powerful service. I told my parents-in-law, my mother-in-law specifically, say, when you are better, you will come and be worshiping with us. He said, I will come. Yes. If it's before, I said, God, block the road. Don't let her know where the church is. Did you just pray that prayer? Some people are still praying it. Say, Lord, don't let this person. I remember Ms. Otabi, after getting married, the first 1 year, the furniture in the house were benches. I said, God, my parents will Lord this for 1 year. Father, let them not remember the visitors. Our God answered the prayer. Glory to God. All right, let's move on. So you deal with the unbelief. He told us to pray, you fast, you read the Bible, you deal with the unbelief. So you believe in your faith, it's not working, settle down. Is there unbelief? Am I ashamed? Am I afraid? Am I worried? Do I have low expectations? Do I feel inferior that God cannot do this for me, that I'm not good enough? And you find that these things are there, deal with them. You pray and read scriptures that handle these things. Meditate on them. Until you find that you are no longer harboring these things in your heart. You see, don't be ashamed of where you are. Don't be. The people that have miracles are people that they can pray. If nothing happens, nothing spoil. That's why I tell people, I didn't pray with my name. When I pray for you and you get healed, you don't say, Pastor healed me. You say, God heals me. Or God healed me rather. I have come to return all the glory to God. Abi? So if I don't take credit for your healing, so why should I bear the shame that you were not healed? It's not me. I'm a channel. So when you are that way, a lot can happen with your life. All right, let's move to roadblocks to faith part 2. Roadblocks to faith part 2, and we're looking at number 2, the second roadblock. Number 2, we have lack of knowledge. Faith begins when the will of God is known.

0: around actual knowledge. Faith cannot be applied beyond actual knowledge. Thank you. Faith cannot be applied beyond actual knowledge. The faith you are putting to work is based and limited to the knowledge you possess. The faith you are putting to work is based and limited to the knowledge you possess. Due to the lack of knowledge, many people do so many foolish things in the name of faith. But because people don't have adequate knowledge, they do many foolish things thinking they are in faith. And because of that, the results of their faith are hindered. For instance, a woman read the Bible one day and saw it written, "What things soever you desired, when you pray, believe that you receive them, you shall have them." She was a teacher of the word, had a congregation, and then she showed them the word and asked the congregation, "Do you believe this?" They said, "Yeah." Then she said to them, "I'm going to prove faith to you and show you how faith works." He said, "The Bible says whatsoever you desire." I said, "Yeah." She said, "I desire Kenneth Copeland. Therefore, in the name of Jesus, I receive Kenneth Copeland as my husband. And I declare by faith, we are married in the spirit, in Jesus' name." The church said, "Amen." She brought a wedding gown to church and married Kenneth Copeland spiritually and said to them, "Watch, very soon you will see the manifestation of this act of faith." Mind you, Kenneth Copeland was already happily married with children. As she was exercising his faith, she said to them in verse 23 that he said, "Whosoever shall say to this mountain, be thou removed," he said, so Gloria Copeland, the wife of Kenneth Copeland, is the mountain. "So I am going to command her to die." It's not funny. I'm serious, true life story. And she commanded her to die. And the church said, "Amen." It's over 40 years. The man and the wife are old and loving each other more. That was in faith. Before I got married, I had a friend that I was interested in. And it didn't work out. I moved on. Then when I was about to get married, she heard about it. And then she said to me that God had spoken to her that I am the right person. And I said, "But I approached you. I begged you. I lied. I cried. I did everything. You said no. Now I have moved on. So this new person, I should just tell her go for nothing because you have come?" I said, "I can do that." "No, well, whether you like it or not, you are the one. So you can go and marry. But know this, you will come back and marry me." I said, "God doesn't do it like that. There is no particular person. There's a this person, Pastor Evans. How many feet are you? Do you know your height?" "Okay. Yes, are you still growing?" "Said the last time." 6 feet plus. Close to 6 feet. You know, tall and dark and handsome, with a pastor currently living in Benin. He is your husband from Obuna. This is your husband. So if you don't marry him, you cannot marry anybody in life. It's not so. It is so. So I explained to her. So it is not compelled that I must be the one. now it didn't work out. Go back to God. God will give you another person. She said, it's a lie. She argued and argued and argued. 8 years in marriage now, right? She's still not married.
1: Words of life. This is Pastor Harriet Decker teaching the message of our oneness with Christ, that you may leave heaven on earth. If you had listened to this message and you were not born again, say this prayer after me. Lord Jesus, I believe you are the Son of God. I believe you died on the cross to save me from my sins. Today, I accept you as my personal Savior, and I confess you as the Lord of my life. Come into my heart. I receive eternal life. I am born again. I am now a child of God. Amen. For more information, send a mail to contactkodesh@gmail.com. 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

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There is a lot happening around us, but we can't be everywhere all the time. We've got work, families, and chores to cater to, and most importantly, time to rest. And that's why having reliable partner like KUFM News is important. Sleeping? 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

Friday, but guess what? We are live, up and going this morning. Good morning, Benin City. Happy Saturday. Happy, happy weekend. We made it. I do love that song, The Weeknd, Stormzy and Ray. It's my favorite weekend song. I'll tell you that for free. Coming through for you this weekend, the first Saturday in the month of June 2026. And it's the sixth day as well. Excitement turned up high right here in the studio. Good morning, Benin City. How are you doing? Listening to me right now. How's your morning been? For me, last night was great. It was lovely. It was fantastic, if you ask me. I slept like a baby and woke up feeling, I would not say like a giant, because I woke up and I wanted to go back to sleep again. I mean, it was so peaceful. The rain did the magic for me last night. It was fantastic. You know when they say the rain reached ground? Last evening's rain, in fact, I would say it reached ground. It was so great. It was lovely. Gave me that really cool feeling I was looking forward to. And it's the rainy season, and I've not prayed for the rainy season as much as I have prayed for it to come this year. And I'm so glad it is meeting my expectations, especially when it comes to making the night cool and giving us that early morning cool vibe. Well, thank you so much as well for sticking with us today, 6th June 2026. Talking more about the weather today, we're going to see the temperatures get a bit warmed up as we get into late this morning. The temperatures this afternoon would hover between 29 to 30 degrees Celsius, so it's going to get a bit warm. There's a 60 to 70% chance it might rain this afternoon, but as we get into the evening, the chances would drastically reduce. So it might rain again today, more blessings. But away from the weather report, I hope you're doing okay. I hope your week was good. And I do hope that you are slowly and steadily getting into the weekend vibes, that weekend spirit, that spirit of simply having to relax or, you know, not think about work for a couple of days or a couple of hours, because it seems like these days the weekends just last for about 5 minutes or so. I mean, before that it was like 30 minutes, but now, I mean, the weekends just come and then they're gone in a flash of light. But anyways, we're thankful, we're hopeful, and we hope to get the best out of it. Welcome to the newspaper headlines review this Saturday. It's the Saturday Morning Extra on your station that always turns on excitement. My name is Gloriana, 841 on the radio, and we have a couple minutes to check out about three or four newspapers before we wrap up. So let's start with the Punch this morning. Oyo abduction. Muslims reject terrorist demand for Sharia law. Now, this story on the Punch is based off of, I would say, alleged demands, or as the Punch put it, demands reportedly made by terrorists holding teachers and pupils from schools in Orire local government area of Oyo State. Now, some of these demands stated that Sharia law should be instituted in the state. But we are seeing the Muslim community in Oyo State, in this particular story, coming out to condemn the Sharia related demands that was made by, allegedly made by terrorists, holding these people, and they are saying that their demands don't represent Islam or Muslims. And the story was captured here on the Punch newspaper. It says, Islam forbids kidnapping, terrorism, and the extortion of innocent citizens. Legitimate Sharia promotes peace, justice, and the sanctity of human life. And it says that Islam does not align itself with some of these demands made by these people. So, another update here is that schools have been shut in the 33 local government areas of Oyo State, especially public schools. Findings as the NUT had declared a strike that began on Monday. Punch also revealed that the management of private schools issued a statement directing all schools to shut down, which was yesterday, Friday, June 5. So check out the full details on the Punch. I mean, it's so sad, and we'll continue to keep track and talk about this until these children and teachers that were kidnapped are released, not just in Oyo State,
that's in Borno as well. And we'll continue to talk until the government improve the security situation, security agencies, service chiefs, governors around the world, around the state, around Nigeria. They do a whole lot better. Away from that, EFCC accused my son of fraud, killed him while on bail, says a grieving mother. Senate to fast-track state police amid terror attacks. Femi Bajabiamila had spoken on this a couple of days ago and said that it was still in the constitutional amendment stage. And of course, we hope that before this administration, you know, ends, state policing is something that would gain significant traction before the next administration comes in. Bandits destroy houses, kidnap pastor's 9-year-old son in Ondo. Police to enforce monthly environmental sanitation in Borno to fight cholera. Diver injured in Western Australia shark attack. How I survived for days without food. This is coming from a Mount Everest survivor. An Apollo mountaineer who survived nearly a week on Mount Everest said he chewed ice to stay alive as he recovered in a hospital after a miraculous rescue that stunned the climbing community. Dara Sherpa was 57. He disappeared in brutal conditions on the upper side of the world's tallest mountain during one of the final climbs of the season. He told the BBC that he was not sure he was going to be alive, but thankfully he's well. And he said in the first 2 days he did not eat anything, and then he began chewing ice. It hurt his teeth, but he chewed the ice hard. So can ice sustain people? I don't know. All right, more headlines here. Photos: one dies, one injured in Lagos building collapse, truck accident. Police crack down on fake covered vehicle number plates in Oyo. NSCDC bust illegal detention camp in Lagos, rescues 24, arrest 4. Police arrest 7 robbery suspects, recover arm in Ogun. Bandits destroy houses, kidnap pastor's 9-year-old son in Ondo. Some business headlines: banks face 100 million naira penalty for forex violations, and FG targets 7,000 jobs through ranching estates nationwide. Politics: AAC candidate Akinsulere Akinshola pledges transparent leadership for Ondo West. Governance must inspire confidence, says Labour Party rare candidate. And on Oyo abduction, Southwest PDP slams Fayo Shea over reckless claims against Makinde. Sports here: 2026 World Cup, Scaloni gives updates on Messi fitness. Drogba made me support Chelsea, says Tolu Obaro. And Aziz responds to Villa Links. Some entertainment headlines here. Charlie Boy says musicians must reflect reality. Prioritize mastery over validation, Gabriel Afolayan advises actors. And Ojudoba 2026, tradition, tourism, and the face and the changing face of Yoruba heritage. That's all we can take on the punch right now. Let's check our stories on the cable newspaper. On the cable this morning, troops arrest suspected terrorist kingpin in Zamfara Market. Okay, nice one. And commissioner says Ogun school gas leaks from underground rock fractures. Okay, when I saw this headline, I was a bit amazed, to be honest. The Ogun Commissioner for Environment says the recurring gas leak incident that have affected schools in Ejebode may be linked to geological fractures beneath the town. Yesterday, he was speaking on TV and he said investigations conducted by the state government indicate that the affected schools are situated along the same fault line from the earth's crust. Now, he said the state initially suspected industrial activity or sabotage when the incident first occurred about 2 months ago, but it noted that investigations have gradually narrowed the source to underground geological formations. Interesting. It's so sad, but we hope that they do repair these leaks, if possible, relocate people, schools, infrastructures found within that area, because we don't want any more casualties in this particular incident. Okay. The headline: El Rufai complained of swollen eyes in custody, but ICPC failed to provide him doctor, says 8.
5 soldiers killed as troops repelled terrorist attack on military base in Borno. And Makinde bans commercial motorcycles from operating overnight in Oyo. DSS intercepts medical supplies meant for wounded ISWAP fighters in Borno. And Nigeria's telecom sector records 91% decline in foreign investments. Nigeria begins screening over 1,000 nationals for repatriation from South Africa. Borno boy Rema Davido to perform at 2026 World Cup. Big up to Nigerian music and big up to the people doing us good representation on the international scene. The headlines here: gunmen attack Ondo community and kidnap 9-year-old boy. That's also a trend here on the cable. A court party says shooting of Osun chapter chairman is politically motivated. And away from that, more headlines. This one here says Israeli government to deepen collaboration with Nigerian on AI for job creation. AI may soon advance faster than society can manage, Anthropic warns. Adeniyi says customs partnering 20 countries to improve trade and border security. Nigeria getting a lot of funding offers from investors, lenders, says Taiwo Oyedele. Nigerians need leadership. Atiku accuses Tinubu government of insensitivity over abduction. Ex-Edo rep says quitting APC for NDC was like leaving frying pan for fire. Alright. Danjuma Goje says Tinubu is a listening leader for approving Gombe Bill Maiduguri Highway Project. Your vote is your voice. Natasha Poti rallies Kogi residents for voter registration. And 5 soldiers killed as troops repel terrorist attack on military base in Borno. So we can take on the cable right now. Let's check out stories on the Vanguard. Revealed hideout of terrorist in Yoruba land. That's an investigation done by the Vanguard newspaper. Check it out. Kidnapped Oyo children, women traditionalists storm shrines for divine intervention. FD lacks political will to fight terrorism, says Dalong. And when bank alerts become traps inside Nigeria's growing digital infrastructure crisis. Nigeria ranks 3rd worldwide in female genital mutilation. Oh my world. 3rd globally. Coming after Egypt and Ethiopia, Nigeria ranks 3rd among countries where female genital mutilation is still widely practiced. Now, statistics also indicate that Ekiti and Osun states record some of the highest prevalence rate of the harmful practice in the southwest region of the country. Now, according to stakeholders, previous statistics show that Osun, Ebonyi, Ekiti, Imo, and Oyo state recorded female genital mutilation prevalence rate of 77%, 74%, 72%, 68%, and 66% respectively. But recent data now show that Ekiti and Osun rank the 1st and 2nd respectively. Oh my word, this is not a good, you know, thing, a good reputation for the country. Away from that, the price of repair, 3 years of reform, sacrifice and search for renewal under Tinubu by Stephanie Shakar. And Tinubu orders breakup of Optasia's 12-year monopoly on airtime credit lending. Okay, this one says, boy 17 killed in EFCC operation, mother cries for justice. Oh my world. My headlines here behind closed doors. Lagos hotel where kidnappers mapped their next victims. Away from that, some political headlines. Obi, Atiku, and office seekers, not opposition leaders, says Baba Ahmed. Rivers ADC plays down the political influence of Wike's Rainbow Coalition movement. Minority leadership tussle disrupts reps plenary. This happened during the week. Now let me give you the
details. There was a heated dispute over the leadership of the opposition caucus and its disrupted proceedings in the House of Reps on Thursday. Lawmakers engaged in a confrontation over allegations of forgery and attempts to influence the race for the position of the minority leader. Now, the drama unveiled as Honorable Philip Agbese raised a matter of personal privilege, accusing fellow lawmaker Honorable Ikenga Ogochinyere of using his signature without authorization in a document purportedly nominating him for the office of minority leader. Agbese then told the House that he was shocked to discover a document circulating online bearing his name and signature in support of Ogochinyere's bid for the opposition leadership position. According to him, although he had held discussions with several lawmakers, including Ogochinyere, on issues affecting minority lawmakers, he never endorsed any nomination document. He then urged the House to investigate this matter and stop what he described as attempts by Ogochinyere and his associates to tarnish his reputation. He also dismissed reports that some lawmakers received $50,000 to support a particular candidate for the minority leadership position. Now, we have the Speaker of the House saying he has acknowledged Agbese's complaints and told him that the matter would be addressed. Now, he, however, also appealed to lawmakers not to prolong the debate and disclosed that he had convened a closed-door meeting of minority lawmakers later in the day to resolve the leadership dispute. The full story is on The Punch, although the Imo lawmaker Ogochinyere says he did not forge his signature. He said that Agbese personally signed the nomination form supporting his aspiration for minority leader. The full story is on The Vanguard. Check it out. More headlines. Voting for Peter Obi is a vote for Tinubu, says Kenneth Okonkwa. 16 days to go. Oyebanji dominates. Opposition struggles for relevance. And let's take our final stories here on The Vanguard. On entertainment, Lagos celebrates 17 years of King Model, and iLife 2026 unveils new theme to shape the future of indigenous language cinema.

that's all we can take on today's edition of the Newspaper Headlines Review on K92.7. Right now, we're heading back to the music. What music on the radio? We have this one, 10 Minutes, Puff, and Adamoji Black on the radio. Blanche forever. This is Saturday Morning Extra. My name is Gloria Vitalis. Good morning.

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3: Good morning and welcome to KUFM's news update on the hour. I am Gloria Vitalis. Edo State Governor Senator Mondo Pueblo has approved the reappointment of Honorable Washington Osifo as a commissioner designate in the state. Honorable Washington Osifo's nomination was contained in a statement signed by Secretary to the State Government Umar Musa Hilo. Osifo is an accomplished lawyer, an administrator and politician with degrees in law, political science and public administration, as well as comparative politics and development. The Edo State Government has reinforced its commitment to expanding electricity access and driving economic growth with the issuance of a 3-megawatt mini-grid generation license to Halimatu Hospital Limited. The Commissioner for Power, Paul Osembo, said both projects align with the Governor Pueblo administration's vision to strengthen infrastructure, attract private investment, improve healthcare delivery, and support industrial development. The 3-megawatt mini-grid project located in Upela, Edo North Senatorial District, will provide electricity to Halimatu Hospital and extend power access to about 200 households and small businesses in the surrounding community. Moving on, the Oyo State Police Command has dismissed as false reports alleging that one of the school children abducted in Oyo local government area has died in captivity. In a statement on Friday, the command spokesperson, CSP Ayalade Olainka, described the claim as false, misleading, mischievous, and entirely without factual basis. He explained that at no time has the command nor any other recognized security agency involved in the ongoing rescue efforts confirmed such a development. The Senate has promised to expedite action on the constitutional framework for the establishment of state police amid rising insecurity, banditry and abductions across the country. Chairman of the Senate Committee on Media and Public Affairs, Yemi Adaramoju, disclosed this in an interview with Saturday Punch. The lawmaker said the Red Chamber is committed to fast-tracking the legislative processes required to amend the Constitution and pave the way for state policing as part of efforts to strengthen the country's security architecture. Finally, the presidential candidate of the Nigeria Democratic Congress, NDC, for the 2027 election, Peter Obi, has reignited conversations about Africa's development challenges after telling members of the European Parliament that the continent's greatest obstacle is poor leadership rather than a lack of resources. In a speech that has generated widespread reactions across social media platforms, Obi described Africa as a continent richly blessed with natural resources, strategic economic importance, and one of the youngest populations in the world, yet struggling to translate those advantages into broad-based prosperity. Obi argued that Africa possesses the human and economic potential required for transportation, but continues to lag because governance has failed to match the continent's opportunities. And that's KUFM's news update on the hour. I am Gloria Vitalis, saying thanks for listening. Good morning.
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0: Hello everyone, and welcome to another episode of Happy Family Series. My name is Pastor Vicky Edeke, and last week we started a series which I tagged as Random Stories, where we pick stories from the internet, we pick stories from real life situations, and then we talk about it and glean a lesson or two. All right, so today I'm going to be picking one story from my book Lovers Forever. If you don't have that book, please go get it. I'll drop the details at the end of today's podcast. So I'll be picking a story, one of the stories I used as an illustration in my book, and it goes this way. It says, a young lady met this young man who said he was interested in her, and they started a relationship. After a short while, they decided to tie the knot in holy matrimony, and it was a beautiful wedding. Shortly after the wedding ceremony, the young lady found out that everything her husband told her during their relationship was a lie, including the job he claimed he had. He buried almost everything she saw him with during their courtship. The financial burden for the family fell completely on her. Meanwhile, she was not prepared for such a huge responsibility. It was such a rude shock, and the lady was traumatized at the level of deception and betrayal of trust. So many things were just wrong with the marriage, such that she was looking for her way out just within the first year of the marriage. Their home was full of turmoil. Wow, it's a very, very sad situation. Actually, this illustration that I used in this book is actually a true life story. The lady got married to the guy. She thought she was getting married to a big shot, to a guy who had money and all of that. But she discovered that everything was a lie from the beginning. In fact, she found out that even the parents that the guy used, you know, on that wedding day, they were fake parents. Every single thing was fake. The job was fake. The car he was riding was fake. It wasn't his. You know, he didn't even have a job, but he pretended as though he had a job in a very, very big organization. The parents that came for the wedding were not his parents. They were borrowed parents. You know, every single thing was a lie. And this might look like a Nollywood movie, but it's real life. And it's a very, very sad reality. And, you know, when I see things like this, my question is, what do people think marriage is? You think the truth won't come out? Or you think you can do marriage based on a lie? Marriage is built on trust. So if you are getting married to somebody and the foundation of that marriage is based on deceit, that marriage will not stand. There was a story that I saw some time ago. Pastor Christy, Reverend Christy Baturi, was talking about one lady that came crying to her that she thought she got married to a good Christian, but that on that wedding night, the guy just told the lady plainly, "I pretended all through. You see this Christianity thing? Drop it. You cannot be going to church here," and all of that and all of that. Why? I tell people that there are different, as a man, there are different kinds of women you can marry. Any type you want, you can find your type. So why pretend? Okay, so back to this story that I read. You know, it brings me to a lot of things. The heart of man is desperately wicked, right? And that is why when you want to do marriage, you cannot do it without God. I had a discussion with my husband last night. We're just talking, and I told him, I said that when I wanted to get married, that was over 11 years. My marriage is going to be 11 years this year, but I met him over 14 years ago. And I said, when I met him, at that point, I didn't really know much about relationship. The knowledge, the training, and everything that I have now, I didn't have it back then. But one thing I knew certainly was that I heard from God. I had a working relationship with God. So I knew, you know, I was able to tell, oh, this is God and this is not God. So when he came with his proposal, I took it to God. And I said, God, I don't like heartbreaks. You know, I prayed, you know, the way I always pray. And I told God, is this the person? And God gave me several instructions and told me, go ahead. So that was what made me go ahead. You know, but right now, a lot of people, we seem to know a lot. There are relationship teachings everywhere. There are videos, there are conferences, there are books everywhere. The knowledge is on the increase. But the ability to know God's leading is on the decline. So you might know everything. Somebody might check all the boxes according to what you have seen, you know, read in books and all of that. But that person might not be the right person for you. You get? So knowledge is on the increase, but the our ability to know God's leading is on a decline. The heart of man is desperately wicked. You cannot know the thoughts of a man except you go through God. Sometimes the person might not even be pretending. The person might be good at the initial point. But guess what? People do change. So you need to involve God that knows the future of a man, God that knows the end from the beginning. And some people say, I spoke to God, but I didn't say anything. And I tell people that it is not when somebody brings a marriage proposal to you that you are going to learn how to know the leading of God. In the little things of your life as a believer, you are supposed to know how God leads you. Because if marriage proposal is the first way you want to know how God leads you, you will make a very big mistake. So you would have built your ability to understand God's leading from the onset before bringing a marriage proposal before God. Now, I wouldn't throw accusing fingers, but I'll just talk on a general level. So I wouldn't know how this lady's relationship with God was at that time. But the first thing I'll let you know, whether a man or a woman, you need to understand, what is God saying about this matter? All right? What is God saying about this matter? You can't accept a proposal without God. That's the first point. The second point is, what do you do during your courtship? After involving God, one. Secondly, during your courtship, you need to act like a detective. Marriage is for a lifetime, all right? So you need to be sure of what you are going into. You act like a detective. You do your investigations. You ask your questions. The problem is, during courtship, a lot of people talk about sweet nonsense. I love you, I love you. They go out, they do this and all of that. And then you are not asking the right questions. Apart from asking questions, you observe. There are people that, you know, they are smooth talkers. That's what I call them. You can ask them questions and they tell you what you want to hear. Apart, that is why you need to be able to, you need to have a discerning spirit. You need to be able to discern. And all this boils down to a relationship with God. You should be able to discern, is this person real? Is he for real? Or is he fake? You should be able to discern that. All right. So, and you observe while you're asking questions. You do your investigations. How can somebody bring both parents on the wedding day? Are you telling me that all through the period of courtship, you never visited the family house? You never visited the parents? You never spoke with any of the siblings? Come on. You ask questions. Is it that you never visited the person's office? Just told you, maybe I work with Shell. You never visited the office? When you are in relationship, you don't just talk about I love you, you ask, how was your day? How was work? Find out details about the work. Where is your office? You can go there unannounced. Yes, go there unannounced. So that, you know, because if you go there and you announce, the person can, you know, set things up and fake things for you. Go there unannounced. I want to visit your parents, not just once, not just twice. I want to speak with them. I want to speak with your siblings. Have mutual friends. All right? Befriend the person's friend so they can find out things. apart from faking it, some people can be very nice to you, but you need to observe, how does he or she, how do they treat their friends, how do they treat people around them? And you give it time. Don't just get into a relationship with someone and then in the next 3 months you want to get married. Time reveals a lot of things. All right, so the period of courtship is a period where you do your findings, you do your investigations. You need to observe, because as times are going, people are becoming more and more wicked and, you know, insensitive. Marriage is no child's play. You deceive someone all through the period of courtship and you deceive someone in marriage. How do you expect it to work? Do you think that that marriage will be a happy marriage? So what is your concept and idea of marriage? You think it's play? You think it's child's play? If your spouse is not happy, that marriage will be hell for you. So what's the point? Why get married in the first place? So you need to do all this, your background checks. Come on. It's a very, very sad situation. All right? So these are things you need to find out before getting married. Pray to God, get God's go ahead, get his leading. Then during your period of courtship, you need to ask questions, you need to observe, you need to know the family members, you need to have mutual friends. And then during the period of courtship, please, as much as possible, avoid very short courtship. Give it time. My own, I always recommend a minimum of 1 year. But some people would say a minimum of 6 months. But if it's going to be a minimum of 6 months, then you need to do intense, you know, courtship. Talk, ask questions, investigate, reach out to family members, reach out to counselors, you know, have counselors that can counsel you, submit your relationship to spiritual authority, or God, or godly counselors. If both of you are accountable to someone, you know, there are some things that you might not see that the person will see. Don't ignore red flags in relationship. Some people call it gut feeling. You just know that something is not right, something is wrong here. Don't ignore it. Don't be desperate and move on because of you know, you just want to get married. You regret it at the end of the day and you wish that, you know, you didn't get married. And I always see a broken courtship is better than a broken marriage. All right, so do your courtship well so that you won't end up crying in your relationship. All right, this lady's situation is a very sad situation, and I pray for you that you will not fall victim to deceit, you will not fall victim to this kind of person. God will help you and he will lead you only if you trust his leading. Thank you in Jesus' name, amen. Thank you very much for listening, and my name is Vicky DK. You can reach out to me on WhatsApp 0826254175. If you want me to address your own situation, reach out to me and I'll address it also. If you have your questions, you can drop. If you have a feedback, you can also drop yours. If you want to get a copy of my book, Lovers Forever, once you send a message to me on WhatsApp, the links and the direction on how to get the book will also drop. You can follow me on Facebook, Instagram, YouTube, TikTok, AudioMac, X. My name is Vicky Adike across all platforms. Vicky is V-I-C-K-I-E Adike, East E-D-E-K-E, and I'll be glad to reach out to you through any of these platforms. Thank you for listening. God bless you. Bye.
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1: Hello and welcome to another exciting and information-packed edition of the program, NDDC and You, where we keep you informed on the activities of the Niger Delta Development Commission, NDDC, and its activities across communities of the Niger Delta region. Every week, we project the Commission's interventions in addressing the region's challenges, and also we highlight sustainable solutions being implemented for a better future. So please stay with us as we take you through the inspiring stories of progress, empowerment, and development right here in the heart of the Niger Delta. On this edition, NDDC pledges continued support for Renewed Hope Agenda. NDDC reaffirms commitment to inclusive development for children. NDDC introduces new measure to fast-track environmental approval and project deliveries. Also on this edition, NDDC Law and Development Summit focuses on sustainable growth in the Niger Delta. And lastly, on the special report segment, we'll get more messages of gratitude and appreciation by students and staff of the University of Uyo who are thanking the NDDC for erecting solar panel streetlights in their institution. I am your host, Simple Iwat. Welcome to the program. Stay with us. We will be right back.
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As a resident, indigent, or concerned citizen curious about the working and activities of this interventionist agency of government,

0: Welcome back. And now to Kixile's edition, NDDC pledges continued support for Renewed Hope Agenda. Let's now join Awes Ebo as she gives us details of the story and other stories that made the rounds in the region.
1: Thank you, Simple Iwat, and you're welcome to the Newsbeat segment of the program. I am Awerusuogene Adiokwu Ebo. The Governing Board of the Niger Delta Development Commission, NDDC, has commended President Bola Ahmed Tinubu for his leadership as his administration marks its third year in office under the Renewed Hope Agenda. The commendation was made during a courtesy visit by members of the NDDC board to the president at his Lagos residence. The delegation was led by the chairman of the governing board, Mr. Chiedu Ebie, alongside the managing director, Dr. Samuel Obuku, as well as the executive director, corporate services, Honorable Ife Dayo Abegunde. During the visit, the commission expressed appreciation for the president's continued support for the Niger Delta region and his commitment to national development. The delegation also used the opportunity to brief the president on the commission's activities, ongoing interventions, and strategic development projects across the Niger Delta. According to the NDDC Managing Director, the Commission highlighted its progress in executing projects aimed at improving infrastructure, enhancing livelihoods, and promoting sustainable development in the region. He noted that the Commission remains aligned with the objectives of the Renewed Hope Agenda and is committed to driving inclusive growth and transformation across the Niger Delta. The NDDC delegation also informed the president of efforts being made to ensure the completion of ongoing projects in line with his directive to accelerate development and improve the quality of life of people in the region. The NDDC reaffirmed its commitment to supporting policies and initiatives that promote progress, prosperity, and sustainable development for the people of the Niger Delta and the nation at large. Earlier, the Niger Delta Development Commission has reiterated its commitment to promoting inclusive and sustainable development for children across the Niger Delta region with a focus on ensuring equal opportunities for all. The commitment was highlighted during the 2026 International Children's Day celebration held in Port Harcourt. The event themed The Future Now, Promoting Inclusion for Every Nigerian Child, brought together children, educators, and stakeholders to reflect on the importance of child development and inclusion. Representing the NDDC Managing Director, Dr. Samuel Obuku, the Deputy Director of Education, Health and Social Services, Mrs. Chioma Nwakwe, noted that the Commission's mandate extends beyond infrastructure development to include investment in the well-being and future of children in the region. The Commission emphasized the need to protect every child and provide equal opportunities, regardless of background, ability, or social status. It also noted that the theme of the celebration aligns with the federal government's focus on family welfare and social development under the Renewed Hope Agenda. The Commission highlighted its ongoing initiatives in education, healthcare, school infrastructure, digital empowerment, skills acquisition, and social welfare programs aimed at building a more inclusive and prosperous Niger Delta. Speaking at the event, education advocate Dr. Moses Egborirua encourage children to take their studies seriously, describing education as a vital tool, personal growth, and national development. He also urged them to use social media positively for learning and self-improvement and to engage in community service activities that promote leadership and social responsibility. As part of the celebration, the NDDC distributed U-Lesson tablets, school bags, and other educational materials to children in attendance, reaffirming its commitment to supporting learning and educational development across the region. Also, the Niger Delta Development Commission has intensified efforts to complete all pending environmental impact assessment EIA certification processes for 180 projects across the Niger Delta. Speaking during a meeting with environmental impact assessment consultants at the Commission's headquarters, the Director of Environmental Protection and Control, Mrs. Anthonia Akpan, disclosed that significant progress had been made in resolving long-standing EIA certification challenges affecting projects awarded during the 2014, 2016, and 2022 fiscal years. She explained that delays in obtaining environmental approvals and certificates from the Federal Ministry of Environment had slowed project implementation and affected communities expected to benefit from the projects. According to her, the Commission formally appealed to the Federal Ministry of Environment for support, leading to the approval of waivers and concessions aimed at facilitating the completion of all outstanding EIA applications. The request included approval for in-house review processes, reductions in statutory charges and fees, and the issuance of EIA certificates for affected projects. Mrs. Akpan further revealed that the NDDC Managing Director, Dr. Samuel Obuku, had introduced a new policy linking payment for EIA consultancy services to the successful procurement of EIA permits from the Federal Ministry of Environment. Under the directive, consultants will only receive final payments after securing valid EIA certificates and permits for the projects assigned to them. Linking payment for EIA consultancy services to the successful procurement of EIA permits from the Federal Ministry of Environment. Under the directive, consultants will only receive final payments

0: doctor also assured consultants that the commission's management had resolved to settle all outstanding statutory obligations and fees required by the Federal Ministry of Environment to guarantee the smooth processing of EIA certificates and permits. Earlier, the Deputy Director of Environmental Protection and Control, in charge of ecological monitoring, Mr. Oscar Abayishemore, said the meeting was convened to brief consultants on management's reforms to the EIA process. He expressed confidence that the changes would result in more efficient environmental assessment procedures across the Commission's project portfolio. Also speaking, the coordinating consultant, Mr. Daniel Jurd, welcomed the initiative, describing it as a major step towards resolving the backlog of EIA projects and enhancing development outcomes for communities across the Niger Delta. The Niger Delta Development Commission, NDDC, is hosting its Law and Development Summit in Port Harcourt, bringing together legal experts, policymakers, community leaders, development practitioners, and other stakeholders from across the 9 Niger Delta states. The two-day summit, taking place at the EUI Event Center in Port Harcourt, is designed to explore the role of emerging legal frameworks in promoting sustainable development across the region. The event provides a platform for participants to examine contemporary laws and policies that can strengthen governance, encourage investment, protect communities, and support long-term economic and social development in the Niger Delta. It is also expected to generate valuable discussions and practical recommendations on how legal and institutional reforms can contribute to addressing development challenges and creating opportunities for growth in the region. By bringing together key stakeholders from diverse sessions, the NDDC aims to foster collaboration, knowledge sharing, and innovative approaches to development that will benefit the people of the Niger Delta. The Commission has also made arrangements for the proceedings to be streamed live on its social media platforms, enabling wider participation and engagement from stakeholders and members of the public across the region and beyond. The NDDC Law and Development Summit is expected to serve as an important forum for sharing policies and ideas that will support a more prosperous, inclusive, and sustainable future for the Niger Delta. And that's all on the Newsbeat segment of the program. Thanks for being a part of it. I am Awero Swogene Ajoho Ebo. Do stay on for the rest of the program with Simple Iwat.
1: Thank you, Awero Ebo, for the news update. We hope to keep you up to date with the activities of the NDDC in and around the region in future editions of the program. We'll now go on a musical break. This week, we shift our attention to Crudes, a Nigerian music collective of Bayelsa State, who released the vibrant song Oyoyo. Bayelsa, located in the Niger Delta region, is renowned for its rich musical traditions, especially Ijaw highlife and Afrobeat fusion. These influences strongly shape the sound of Oyoyo. The word Oyoyo in Nigerian Pidgin and Igbo means joy, welcome, or celebration, perfectly reflecting Bayelsa's cultural emphasis on festive music and communal gatherings. Known for call and response vocals, infectious rhythms, and lyrics tied to Nigerian cultural expressions, this music represents and resonates with both local Nigerian listeners and the wider Afrobeat-loving people in the diaspora. Crudes are celebrated for their energetic live performances, often incorporating traditional dance and also vibrant attire that showcases Bayelsa's cultural pride. They represent a new wave of Niger Delta musicians who are modernizing high life while staying true to their indigenous roots. Oyoyo is more than a song. It is a vibrant statement about joy, unity, and resilience. It connects younger audiences to Ijaw traditions, ensuring continuity of Bayelsa musical heritage. The track contributes to Nigeria's growing Afrobeat export, positioning Bayelsa as a hub for creative talent. Songs like Oyoyo are often played in weddings, festivals, and community gatherings, reinforcing

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As a resident, indigent, or concerned citizen curious about the working and activities of this interventionist agency of government,

0: And now on the special report segment, we will turn our attention again to the University of Uyo, where students and staff are thanking the NDDC for the provision of solar streetlights in their institution.
1: I have worn this uniform for 12 years, working both day and night shift, but mostly the night shift because the school trusts my experience in handling difficult situations. I've worked almost every corner of this campus at night, the faculty blocks, the long walkways, the hostel surroundings, the football field, library access, the open spaces behind the ICT center, and the stretch that links to the annex campus. I'm giving this testimony today because what the Niger Delta Development Commission, NDDC, has done by installing solar streetlights across the campuses is not a small achievement. It is something that changed our daily work, changed the safety of our students, and changed the entire atmosphere of the school environment. Before the solar light, the campus was like a forest at night. Many people see the University of Uyo during the day and think they understand it. But if they see the same school around 1 a.m. or 2 a.m. before these lights were installed, they would not believe their eyes. Darkness swallowed everywhere. The tall trees cast long shadows. The empty roads looked like abandoned paths. The wind would blow through the corridors and make strange noises. Even as officers, we always tightened our grip on our torchlights. We used to say, a man becomes half blind at night here. Students returning from night classes struggled to walk fast. Some even had to call friends to accompany them. Female students always begged us to escort them from the lecture halls to the hostel. Even lecturers who stayed late often asked for security presence on their way out. The darkness was not only uncomfortable, it was risky. It encouraged petty theft, unauthorized movement, hiding in corners, suspicious gatherings, fear and panic. We had cases where we suspected people moving behind buildings but could not immediately identify who they were. Our torchlights were small and batteries would often weaken after long use. When NDDC installed the solar street lights, a heavy burden lifted. I can never forget the first night all the solar lights switched on across the town campus and the annex. It was like someone lifted a dark blanket off the school. The walkways were bright, the car park shone like event grounds. Every corner that did not exist before suddenly became visible. We could see them. You could see from one end of a block to another without stress. As I walked through the lit areas, I felt something in my chest. Relief. A big burden I carried unknowingly over the years suddenly fell off. Because a security man isn't only as good as the environment he can see. The light made our work safer and smarter. With the solar light, our ability to secure the school improved immediately. We can now recognize faces from a distance even before people reach our posts. We can monitor movement without confusion. We can respond faster because visibility shows direction. We can protect lone students walking late. We can detect strangers who try to enter through the wrong route. We can identify vehicles clearly, including plate numbers, which is very crucial. Before a person could hide before a tree or building edge, now every hiding space has been exposed by light. The number of suspicious incidents at night has dropped sharply. The number of students asking for escorts has reduced. Even our patrol reports now carry fewer negative entries. The lights improved the morale of the security officers. You may not expect it, but this light improved our morale. Before, officers used to dread night duty, not because we were afraid, but because the darkness was overwhelming. Some officers developed eye strain and anxiety because of the stress of watching over a dark environment. But now, officers walk confidently, patrol rounds are smoother, we can cover more ground in less time. We no longer argue about who should cover the darkest area because there are no dark areas anymore. Officers are more alert and less tired because the environment supports good visibility. The difference is like night and day, literally. The lights also improved campus discipline. One thing people forget is that light does not only scare criminals, it shapes behavior. Before, some students used to gather in hidden corners after lectures. Some would engage in activities that were not healthy, not safe, or not permitted. We often had to walk into dark places to scatter such gatherings. But with the bright solar light, there are no secret corners anymore. Students stay in open areas where everyone can see them. Noise and quarrels at night have reduced. Students leaving the library walk in an orderly manner. Even vehicles behave better on the roads inside the campus because we can now see them. Light brings discipline, even without words. female students now also feel safe. As a father of two daughters myself, this part touches me deeply. Before the installation, I used to see female students walking very fast or clutching their bags tightly in fear. Some would not even walk alone at night. They would wait for friends. But now, they can walk with confidence. They even stroll gently to their hostels. They greet officers without rushing. Their body language shows peace, calmness, and not fear. Many have thanked us directly, and we always tell them, thank the NDDC for giving us what we needed. The solar lights help the community too. These lights did not only bless the campus, they blessed the entire environment. Food vendors now stay open for a long time. Keke riders operate with less fear. Residents living near the school feel safer. Roadside robberies around the campus have also reduced. You can actually feel the change when walking from the campus to the nearby streets. Solar power means no failure. Another beautiful thing is that the lights are not dependent on PHCN. Whether the town is in darkness or not, the school is bright. Whether rain falls or sunshine hides, the light works. I have never seen them fail since they were installed. That reliability is gold to a security person. These closing words are from my heart. I speak from experience. The solar street lights from NDDC have become one of the greatest supports ever given to those of us working security at the University of Uyo. They have brought peace, visibility, safety, discipline, comfort, confidence, and a stronger sense of security, and every other positive thing you could think about. Every night when the lights come on, I feel that the school is protected even before we start our rounds. To the NDDC, I say with a grateful heart, thank you. Thank you for giving light. Thank you for giving safety. Thank you for making our work better. Thank you for remembering the University of Uyo. As long as these lights continue to shine, our duty will continue with strength, clarity, and peace of mind.
2: My name is Amifre Kutemi. I'm the local assistant officer at the University of Uyo. I've spent almost 7 years in this uniform, watching the school grow, watching thousands of students pass through its gates, and watching the dark campus and the less campus during the time. I have been here in the rainy season, addressing the difficulties of the good ones. So when something truly important happens in this school, I am one of the first ones that listens to it first. This is why I want to keep this testimony from my heart. When the Niger Delta Development Commission, that's the NDDC, installs solar street lights all around the school environment, both in town campus and others, it did not only help the students, it changed our work, it changed our nights, and it changed the safety of the entire community around the school. Before this light scale, night duty was always heavy on us. We used to move around with torchlights that sometimes went off without warning. Even the lamps at certain posts were not reliable. Sometimes they worked, sometimes they didn't. And when the towers and electricity went out, the entire stretch from the main gates to the departmental block would fall into complete darkness. We used to say, once the fatigue lights, trouble don't start to work out. In that darkness, anything could happen. We could not clearly see who was approaching you. We could not even easily identify a stranger. We could not see a suspicious movement far away. We could not even tell if a student was walking alone or in groups. One of the risks we faced was that the criminal used the darkness to hide. They would wait until we got to another post. Then they would try to sneak around. Even animals, dog, cats, goat, and sometimes snake used to roam around without being noticed until they were too close. But the day NDDC installed the first line of solar streetlights, we saw a difference immediately. The lights came on at night without fear, very strong and bright, and so more lights were added. Before we knew it, the entire school environment for snow like daytime. Today, when I walk in the night, I walk with confidence. I can see the entire streets from one end to the other. I can identify student space from several meters away. I can spot a stranger early. I can see a motorcycle, a car, whatever it is, long before it reaches the gates. I can observe movement clearly without fear. This lighting has reduced the level of suspicious activity. It has also discouraged loitering. It has prevented students from catching dark corners. It has made it difficult for anyone to engage in wrongdoing without being seen. Also, it has created a sense of order even after midnight. So as a security man, I also noticed something deeper. The solar lights have given us peace of mind. When you are responsible for protecting thousands of students, you carry the spirit on your shoulder. Darkness before used to increase your spirits. But light, when I say light, I mean steady and reliable light, makes the work smoother. Even the officer who wanted me on the job, he feared different. He would tell me, okay, this place is for days off without its lights. And that means that during this action, most of them now work with more boldness happens. I see them returning from classrooms around 10 p.m. or going back even in their study groups around 11 p.m. to night class. And they no longer work in fear. They now work in the open, where everything is visible. Many of them even quit us gently as they pass because they now feel safe enough to slow down. Parents who also come to pick up their children, they express relief. They say this place is very dark. The lighting is now very good. So I always smile and tell them, yes, NTC has helped us greatly. Even most food vendors outside the school gates feel the impact. Before, they eat their lanterns and candles and phone torches and whatever they could use. But now the bright lighting even helps their small business run longer and more safely. And nothing, another beautiful thing is that these lights are solar powered. Whether NEPA give light to or they don't give light, whether they follow or sun shines, those lights will still come on the night. I have not seen one night where the lights did not come on. This consistency helps our work to be easier. The lighting also helps us in emergency. If the student is seeking the light, you can see clearly when assisting them to the health center. Or if anything unusual happens, we can respond faster when the visibility is high. Most important is the solar street lights have made me feel that safety of this school is taken seriously, not only by us, the security team, but by a very big agency like the NDC. So I want to thank them from the depth of my heart. Not because of politics or any personal gain, but because what they have done has improved our working conditions and protected students whose parents entrusted them to us. So to the NDC, I say may God bless you. May your projects continue. May your investments in education and safety never stop. Because light in a place like this is not just brightness. Light in a place like this is security. Light is order. Light is comfort. Light is hope. Light is protection. And this is what you are giving us every night. Thank you very much.
3: My name is Ellen Isaac, and I am a senior security guard at the University of Williams. I have worked here for 7 years, mostly on evening and night shifts, because many of the senior students feel more comfortable when they see me stationed around their hostels and lecture blocks. When I joined the security department, I never imagined I would be writing a testimony like this. But what the Niger Delta Development Commission has done in this school has taught me in a very personal way. Before the light came, the night was a fearful place. To people who see me in uniform think I am strong, and yes, I am brave, but even security officers have fears, especially the new security officers working in deep darkness. Before the installation of the solar street light, our night shift was very difficult. The darkness on campus used to be overwhelming. There were nights I stood at my post and could barely see 2 meters ahead. There were corners that made my heart beat fast whenever I had to patrol them. There were times that prayed silently as I walked, asking God to protect me from what I could not see. I used to say, a woman's eyes are strong, but darkness does not respect anybody. When female students would refuse to work alone at night, they would wait at their department for someone to escort them. Sometimes, they even called us to walk them back to the hostels. And as a woman, myself, knowing that women, knowing what women face in society, I understood their fear more deeply. I also had my own personal worries. I have 2 children at home, and every time I left for night duty, I prayed to God he would return me safely. Working in darkness made me anxious because anything could happen. The day they installed the light, I felt hopeful. The night the first switch them on, I felt tears gather in my eyes. I remember standing near the female hostel gate as the light slowly came on across the entire stretch of the walkway and campus road. It was like watching the darkness run away. Every corner lit up. Every walkway became visible. Every building stood clearly like a landmark. For the first time in years, I felt safe while doing my job at night. The lights gave me back my confidence. Since the installation,

0: I no longer ask Lord my church life like a lifeline. I feel respected, protected, and empowered. Security work is not easy for a woman, especially at night, but, you know, good life gives you courage. Female students now feel safe too. As a woman, I pay special attention to how female students behave at night. Before the light came, their fear was visible. They used to walk fast, look behind, often or walk in groups, even when they wanted to be alone. Some would even call their parents on the phone while working just to feel protected. But now everything has changed. Female students now work comfortably, they take their time, they smile, and they greet us as they pass. They feel at home in their own campus. Some of them even tell me, Auntie MM, campus is now safer. And I always say, yes, thank God for the solar light. The light protects women from unwanted advances. Before the light, some men used the darkness to harass or disturb female students. There were cases of unwanted approaches, shadowy movements, and unhealthy situations that, you know, could have been avoided. Because, you know, darkness gives some people boldness to misbehave. But since the campus is now bright, there's no place to hide. No corner encourages bad behavior at all. Everyone is visible and respect has increased. Life brings discipline without words. Female students now have freedom of movement without fear of being troubled by anyone. As a woman, this makes me happy. And as a mother, it gives me peace. The light improved my work as a female officer. Darkness used to make me feel less effective. Sometimes I heard noises but could not tell who was there. Sometimes I saw shadows but couldn't identify them. Sometimes I even avoided certain corners because nobody could see if anything happened. But now, my patrol is smooth. I watch over the female students easily. I can protect students better. I can respond fast to emergencies, and I feel very proud of my work. The lights turned me from a woman managing the night shift into a woman confidently securing the environment. The lights are reliable, no more dependence on PHCN. One thing I love most about the lights is that it does not depend on PHCN. Before, whenever NEPA took lights, fear entered everybody, students, staff, even us officers. But now, no matter what PHCN does, the campus is bright. Every night, the light comes on like faithful soldiers rising to duty. The community also benefits. The small shops near the female hostel now stay open longer. Keke riders now feel safe, dropping students. Parents who come late to pick their children smile when they see the brightness. Who myself told me, Madam Security, I am not afraid to close with anymore. A mother's gratitude. As a woman, a mother and a security officer, I say this is all sincerity. And this year has touched my life personally. We have made my job safer. We have protected thousands of female students. We have reduced harassment, fear, and anxiety. We have restored comfort to our minds. My message to the NDDC. To the end of the day, from the depth of my heart, thank you for thinking about security. Thank you for thinking about us women. Thank you for giving light to the University of you, and thank you for making my night shift peaceful. Because when light comes, fear disappears, and when fear disappears, women can walk freely. What you have given us is more than brightness. It is safety, it is comfort, it is protection, and also dignity.
1: I have worn this uniform for 12 years, working both day and night shifts. But mostly the night shifts because the school trusts my experience in handling difficult situations. I've worked almost every corner of this campus at night. The faculty blocks, the long walkways, the hostel surroundings, the football field, library access, the open spaces behind the ICT center, and the stretch that links to the annex campus. I'm giving this testimony today because what the Niger Delta Development Commission, NDDC, has done by installing solar streetlights across the campuses is not a small achievement. It is something that changed our daily work, changed the safety of our students, and changed the entire atmosphere of the school environment. Before the solar light, the campus was like a forest at night. Many people see the University of Uyo during the day and think they understand it. But if they see the same school around 1 a.m. or 2 a.m. before these lights were installed, they would not believe their eyes. Darkness swallowed everywhere. The tall trees cast long shadows. The empty roads looked like abandoned paths. The wind would blow through the corridors and make strange noises. Even as officers, we always tightened our grip on our torchlights. We used to say, a man becomes half blind at night here. Students returning from night classes struggled to walk fast. Some even had to call friends to accompany them. Female students always begged us to escort them from the lecture halls to the hostel. Even lecturers who stayed late often asked for security presence on their way out. The darkness was not only uncomfortable, it was risky. It encouraged petty theft, unauthorized movement, hiding in corners, suspicious gatherings, fear and panic. We had cases where we suspected people moving behind buildings but could not immediately identify who they were. Our torchlights were small and batteries would often weaken after long use. When NDDC installed the solar street lights, a heavy burden lifted. I can never forget the first night all the solar lights switched on across the town campus and the annex. It was like someone lifted a dark blanket off the school. The walkways were bright, the car park shone like event grounds. Every corner that did not exist before suddenly became visible. We could see them. You could see from one end of a block to another without stress. As I walked through the lit areas, I felt something in my chest. Relief. A big burden I carried unknowingly over the years suddenly fell off. Because a security man is only as good as the environment he can see. The light made our work safer and smarter. With the solar light, our ability to secure the school improved immediately. We can now recognize faces from a distance even before people reach our posts. We can monitor movement without confusion. We can respond faster because visibility shows direction. We can protect lone students walking late. We can detect strangers who try to enter through the wrong route. We can identify vehicles clearly, including plate numbers, which is very crucial. Before a person could hide before a tree or building edge, now every hiding space has been exposed by light. The number of suspicious incidents at night has dropped sharply. The number of students asking for escorts has reduced. Even our patrol reports now carry fewer negative entries. The light improved the morale of the security officers. You may not expect it, but this light improved our morale. Before, officers used to dread night duty, not because we were afraid, but because the darkness was overwhelming. Some officers developed eye strain and anxiety because of the stress of watching over a dark environment. But now, officers walk confidently, patrol rounds are smoother, we can cover more ground in less time. We no longer argue about who should cover the darkest area because there are no dark areas anymore. Officers are more alert and less tired because the environment supports good visibility. The difference is like night and day, literally. The light also improved campus discipline. One thing people forget is that light does not only scare criminals, it shapes behavior. Before, some students used to gather in hidden corners after lectures. Some would engage in activities that were not healthy, not safe, or not permitted. We often had to walk into dark places to scatter such gatherings. But with the bright solar light, there are no secret corners anymore. Students stay in open areas where everyone can see them. Noise and quarrels at night have reduced. Students leaving the library walk in an orderly manner. Even vehicles behave better on the roads inside the campus because we can now see them. Lights bring discipline, even without words. Female students now also feel safe. As a father of two daughters myself, this part touches me deeply. Before the installation, I used to see female students walking very fast or clutching their bags tightly in fear. Some would not even walk alone at night. They would wait for friends. But now, they can walk with confidence. They even stroll gently to their hostels. They greet officers without rushing. Their body language shows peace, calmness, and not fear. Many have thanked us directly, and we always tell them, thank the NDDC for giving us what we needed. The solar lights helped the community too. These lights did not only bless the campus, they blessed the entire environment. Food vendors now stay open for a long time. Take care riders operate with less fear. Residents living near the school feel safer. Roadside robberies around the campus have also reduced. You can actually feel the change when walking from the campus to the nearby streets. Solar power means no failure. Another beautiful thing is that the lights are not dependent on PHCN. Whether the town is in darkness or not, the school is bright. Whether rain falls or sunshine hides, the light works. I have never seen them fail since they were installed. That reliability is gold to a security person. These closing words are from my heart. I speak from experience. The solar street lights from NDDC have become one of the greatest supports ever given to those of us working security at the University of Uyo. They have brought peace, visibility, safety, discipline, comfort, confidence, and a stronger sense of security, and every other positive thing you could think about. every night when the lights come on, I feel that the school is protected even before we start our rounds. To the NDDC, I say with a grateful heart, thank you. Thank you for giving light. Thank you for giving safety. Thank you for making our work better. Thank you for remembering the University of Uyo. As long as these lights continue to shine, our duty will continue with strength, clarity, and peace of mind.
2: NDDC, Mama,

0: continue to keep her mandate as an interventionist commission. 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We hope you had a great time listening to the program. 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Thank you for listening. My name is Simple Iwat. Enjoy the rest of your week.
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1: Country people with the hear my voice, I salute you na wewelo. My name na Baba Yoruba. I occupy stand number one for the ongoing About Trade Fair where they happen for inside National Museum roundabout Ring Road, Benin City, Edo State. My phone number na 070-2617-6885. Today, I don't carry good news come. Which I won't talk about na prostate.
2: My main focus na to attend to prostate related problems.
1: Prostate na the gland where they inside the male reproductive system where they produce fluid. Na that fluid they join body with sperm cells from the testicles and with fluids from other glands to combine to form semen. This prostate gland fit get problem, start the experience enlargement or other issues for inside man body. Nobody sabi the exact thing where they cause prostate enlargement. But the truth be say, aging or some kind of hormonal change fit cause am. Bacterial infection or other factors that fit cause prostatitis or waiting we sabi as the inflammation of the prostate. But prostate disease gets some risk factors will be age, race, family history or lifestyle. It gets some signs where we say if you notice am, now we say your prostate don't get problem. You go to get frequent urge to urinate for night. You go wake up many times to go piss. As you piss, the piss go to pain you. You go to feel some kind burning sensation. If your urine they get pink or red color, you suppose waka fast go see expert for prostate matter, because why delay fit spoil something for you. I occupy stand number one for the ongoing About Trade Fair with the Shele for inside National Museum roundabout Ring Road, Benin City, Edo State. My phone number na 070-2617-6885. Once again, 070-2617-6885. You fit also the experience pain for your bone or pelvis, or you go to find them difficult to urinate. As you they push, it they drop small. Even when you don't push finish, it still they drop. Sometimes when you want piss to start, the piss self go they hard you. As you they piss, it go they difficult to empty your bladder. For daytime, you go they feel tired. You know if it even stand giriba. You no get urge at all. Abi don't turn you to 1 minute man. Now these signs go tell you say your prostate gland no day okay. But I get good news for you. All these things go be things of the past. If you visit Baba Yoruba, I occupy stand number one for inside National Museum roundabout Ring Road, Benin City, Edo State. My phone number na 070-2617-6885. Once again, 070-2617-6885.
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1: 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I dey here with my friend Marcella, will be prostate gland herbal specialist all the way from Congo. 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As they come, look out for Baba Yoruba signboard. My wife, tell your fellow women what we bring.
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0: to start the show by saying ho, ho, ho, like Santa. Although it's not Christmas, but it's almost Christmas for, I want to say, the kids in the studio this morning, because guess what? One of them is about to emerge this week's Kitty's Ultimate Challenge, or this week's Kitty's Ultimate Champion. It's the KU Kitty's Ultimate Challenge live on KU 92.7, and I want to say we bring you great and amazing news this morning, because we have a competition on our hands. Our contestants during the course of the Kitty's Playground qualified this week to be on this particular show, and we'll get to hear from them in a moment. This is a program for kids aged between 5 to 10 years old and in the classes primary 3 to JSS1. So if you're listening to me right now and you fall into this category, you can call me next week anytime between 7:15 and 7:30. Listen carefully. Follow all the rules of the game. Do not cheat. Listen carefully to the rules. Answer the questions correctly. And next Saturday, you might be with us live in the studio. And who knows? You might just be our next champion. Kids, call me Auntie Gloria. And without any further ado, let's get to meet our contestant. Hello.
1: Hello, good morning, Ma.
0: How you doing?
1: I'm doing fine.
0: Are you cold? Oyenka, are you doing okay? You look very agile. Are you cold?
1: Yes, ma'am.
0: Did the rain disturb you last night?
1: Yes, ma'am.
0: It disturbed you? How did it disturb you? Did it allow you to sleep very well?
1: No.
0: What happened?
1: The cold was too much.
0: You could not sleep? I loved it all. I loved the cold very, very well. It allowed me to sleep in fact, it helped me to sleep very well. All right? How about you, Obehi? How are you doing this morning? Oh! Obehi, yeah. How are you doing this morning?
2: Fine.
0: Are you doing okay?
2: Yes.
0: Are you cool? You're okay. How about you, Ofori?
3: I'm fine.
0: You're fine? You're doing well? All right. How about you two?
4: I'm fine.
0: Okay, now let's get to meet them. If you're hearing these cute and amazing voices, let's get to meet them one after the other. Hello, what's your name?
5: My name is Afri Aibokan. Nice to meet all of you.
0: Oh, nice to meet you. She said nice to meet you. Can't respond. Oh, my word. Where are your manners? Afri, it's so great to meet you as well. How old are you?
5: I'm currently 9 years old.
0: You're currently 9 years old. Okay, when would you be 10?
5: This year, November.
0: November this year. When? What's the date?
5: 15th.
0: Are you going to have a birthday?
5: Yes.
0: Am I invited?
5: Yes, you're very, very much invited. Yeah, I will get to be on the high team.
0: Oh, I'm looking forward to that one. All right, Afri, your 9 class are you in?
5: I'm primary 4.
0: Primary 4, fantastic. How about you? What's your name?
6: My name is Abraham.
0: Beatrice, how old are you?
6: I'm currently 10 years old.
0: You're currently 10 years old. All right, when are you going to turn 11? Soon. Okay, you can't remember your birthday again. Oh my word. What class are you in?
6: I'm GSS1.
0: Okay, you are the sister to Offer, am I correct? All right, this sounds interesting already. And let's get to meet you. What's your name?
7: Onyeka,
0: how you doing this morning?
7: Fine.
0: How old are you?
7: 10 years old.
0: What class are you in?
7: JSS1.
0: Fantastic. All right, let's get to meet you. What's your name?
8: My name is Evans.
0: Evans, how old are you?
8: I'm 10 years old.
0: What class are you in?
8: Basic 6.
0: Evans, are you excited to be here today?
8: Yes,
0: is this your first time being in the competition?
8: Yes.
0: Oh, we're also very glad to have you. All right, are you scared of their faces?
8: No.
0: Yes or no?
8: No, ma'am.
0: Are you sure? Are you scared of my face?
8: No, ma'am.
0: They don't bite and I don't bite as well, okay? All right, if you're just joining us for the very first time, this competition is in 3 stages. The first stage, our contestants would have to spell words. All right, I'll give you words to spell. You spell them correctly. If you do the very first time, you get a round of applause. If you do not, I'll give you another chance to try, okay? If you get the answer correctly, you get 5 points. If you do not, you get no points. After the first stage, we will be eliminating one contestant. Okay?
8: That's good.
0: So put in your very best. After the first stage, the second stage, which will gravitate next into, is based on general knowledge and current affairs questions. Okay? Do you understand, Evans? You have a couple of questions to choose from, and the same thing applies. I'll give you 2 chances if the first answer is not correct. So when I say try again, it's your chance to be redeemed. Okay? Now, after the second stage, we will be eliminating one more contestant. Okay? Now, the final two contestants will be going to the final stage where you both will be quizzing yourselves with the words you've prepared. Are you ready?
2: Yes,
0: do you understand?
2: Yes,
0: we will begin the competition after this very short break. But let me remind you right now that I love you. KU92.7, we love you as well. And we care about you.
3: 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There's nothing better than spending time with friends just like you.

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1: Kitty's Ultimate Challenge on K United 2.7. Kids, call me Auntie Gloria. We're hanging out with Oboyi, Onyeka, and Evans. And right now, we would be starting off with the very first stage where a contestant to be asked to spell a word. Let's begin with Ofori from this end. Ofori, you have 20 questions. Questions 1 to 20. Pick a number. Can you move closer to your microphone? Number two. Spell the word perceptive. Perceptive.
2: P-E-R.
3: P-E-R.
2: C-E-P-T-I-V-E.
1: That is absolutely correct. P-E-R-C-E-P-T-I-V-E. 5 points for Ofori there. Ibrahim, pick a number.
2: Question number three.
1: Question number three. Spell the word sacrosanct. Sacrosanct.
2: S-S-A-C-R-O-S-A-N-T.
1: Try again. Sacrosanct. Sacrosanct.
2: S-A-C-R-O-S-A-N-C-T.
1: That is correct. 5 points for Obohi there. Onyeka, your next, speak a number.
3: Number one.
1: Question number one. Spell the word pertain. Pertain.
3: P-E-R-T-A-I-N.
1: That is correct. 5 points for Onyeka. Evan, speak a number. Question number 15. Spell the word redolent. Redolent. Redolent means something that smells strongly of a particular scent.
3: R-E-D-U-L-L-E-N-T.
1: Try again. Redolent. Redolent.
3: D-U-D-O-L-L-E-N-C.
1: Can you spell that again?
3: R-E-D-O-L-L-E-N-C.
1: Oh, you missed it by the whiskers. Correct spelling is R-E-D-O-L-E-N-T. R-E-D-O-L-E-N-T. No point for Evans there. Offer a pick a number.
3: Number 12.
1: Question number 12. Spell the word Crocs. Crocs. I don't mean the Crocs that we wear on our legs. Okay? Crocs here means the most important point or argument, the most important point in a problem. Crux.
3: C-R-O-C-R-O-C-K-S.
1: No, try again. Crux.
3: C-R-O-K-S.
1: That is not correct. Crux is C-R-U-X. Crux. C-R-U-X. That is the correct spelling. No point for Ofori there. Obehi, pick a number.
2: Question number 11.
1: Question number 11. Spell the word transmissible. Transmissible.

0: TRANSMISSIBLE.
1: TRANSI. Can you spell it again one more time, please?
0: TRANSMISSIBLE.
1: That is correct. 5 points for everybody there. Oyeka, your next, speak a number.
2: Number 4.
1: Question number 4. Spell the word efficacy.
2: EFFICACY.
1: That is correct. 5 points for Onyeka. Evan, speak a number. What number?
2: Number 5.
1: Spell the word cordial. Cordial. It means friendly.
2: C-O-D-I-A-L.
1: Try again. Cordial. Cordial.
2: C-O-L-D-I-A-L.
1: Can you spell it again? Cordial. Yeah.
2: C-O-L-D-I-A-L.
1: That is not correct. Cordial is C-O-R-D-I-A-L. C-O-R-D-I-A-L. No point for Evans there. Offer a pick a number.
2: Number 20.
1: Question number 20. Spell the word vituperation. Vituperation. Vituperation. Vituperation.
2: Vituperation.
1: Say it again.
2: Vituperation.
1: Vituperation.
2: V-I-T-U-P-E-R-A-T-I-O-N.
1: That is correct. 5 points for operate there. Alright, we're back to you, Obehi. Pick a number.
2: Question number 14.
1: Question number 14. Spell the word cancerous. Cancerous. It means affected with cancer.
0: C-A-N-C-E-R-O-U-S.
1: That is correct. 5 points for Obehi there. Onyeka, you're next. Speak a number.
2: Number 5. I-R-T-U-E.
1: That is correct. 5 points for Onyeka. Evan, speak a number. Question number 20 has been taken.
2: Number 19.
1: Question number 19. Spell the word polyvalent. Polyvalent.
2: P-O-L-I-V-A-L-E-N-T.
1: Try again. Polyvalent. It means having multiple functions, forms, or capability. Polyvalent, I beg your pardon. Polyvalent.
2: P-O-L-L-I-V-A-L-E-N-T.
1: E-N-T. No, that is not correct. Polyvalent is P-O-L-Y-V-A-L-E-N-T. P-O-L-Y-V-A-L-E-N-T. It means having multiple functions, forms, or capabilities. Report for Evans there. Offer a pick a number.
2: Number 18.
1: Question number 18.

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1: Fiasco.
0: Fiasco. Fiasco. It means a complete embarrassing failure. Go ahead.
1: F-A-I-S-C-O.
0: Try again. Fiasco. You did say F-A... Go ahead. What did you spell before?
1: F-I-A-S-C-O.
0: F-I-A-S-C-O. That is correct. F-I-A-S-C-O. 5 points for Ofori there. Obe, you pick a number.
1: Question number 15.
0: Has been taken.
1: Question number 9.
0: Question number 9. Spell the word terrorism.
1: T-E-R-R-O-R-I-S-M.
0: That is correct. 5 points for Obehi there. Oyeka, pick a number.
2: Number 7.
0: Question number 7. Spell the word relinquish. Relinquish.
2: R-E-L-I-N-Q-U-I-S-H.
0: That is correct. 5 points for Onyeka. Evans, pick a number.
3: Number 7.
0: Question number 7 has been taken.
2: Number 8.
0: Spell the word deviate. Deviate. Deviate means to do something that is different from the usual.
2: D-E-V-R-A-T-E
0: is absolutely correct. Evans has 5 points right now. All right, let's go one more round in this stage. We're back to you. Offer a pick a number.
1: Number 16.
0: Number 16. All right, number 16. Spell the word. Just a minute. Number 16, spell the word alleviation. Alleviation.
1: A-L-I-V-I-A-T-I-O-N.
0: Try again. Alleviation. It means the act of reducing, lightening, or making a hardship pain less severe.
1: Alleviation.
0: A-L-E-V-I-A-T-I-O-N. You missed it by the whiskers. It's A-L-L-E-V-I-A-T-I-O-N. A point for Offaway there. Obehi, pick a number.
1: Question number 11.
0: Has been taken.
1: Question number 12.
0: Question number 12 has also been taken. Question number 12 has been taken. Yeah.
1: Question number 14.
0: Question number 14. Spell the word. It has been taken. I beg your pardon. Sorry.
1: Question number seven.
0: Has been taken.
1: Question number 4.
0: Question number 4 has been taken. Questions 1, 2, 3, 4, 5, 6, 7, 8, 9 has been taken. We have question number 10, question number 17. We have question number 18 left.
1: Question number 10.
0: Question number 10, spell the word phase.
1: Like meaning.
0: Phase means any stage in a series of events.
1: F-A-S-E.
0: Try again.
1: F-A-C-E.
0: That is not correct. Phase is P-H-A-S-E. Phase. P-H-A-S-E. No point for offering the Onyeka. Pick a number.
2: Number 17.
0: Question number 17. Spell the word hustler. It means a person who employs fraudulent methods to obtain money.
1: H-U-S-T-L-E-R.
0: That is correct. 5 points for Onyeka there. Evans, you're left with the final question. Spell the word crystal. crystal?
2: C-R-I-S-T-O-L.
0: Try again. Crystal.
2: C-R-I-S-T-O-L.
0: And that is not correct. Crystal is C-R-Y-S-T-A-L. C-R-Y-S-T-A-L. All right. That brings us to the end of the first stage in this competition. When we come back, the show continues. Stay with us.

0: the Kiddies Ultimate Challenge on K92.7. First off, I want to give a round of applause to all our contestants. You did amazing in the very first stage. Now let's reel out the scores. At the end of the first stage, Evans had a total of 5 points. Offray had a total of 15 points. Obey, he had a total of 20 points. While Onyeka had a total of 25 points. Well, nothing is final yet. Let's move over to the second stage right now, where would be quiz on general knowledge. But before that, like I said earlier, you have to eliminate a contestant at the end of the first stage, okay? At this point, Evans would be leaving the competition, but thank you so much for playing. You know you can always play and qualify again on the radio, right? All right, thank you very much. Right now, we are moving to the second stage. It's still game time. It's about to even get a level harder. Now, in this stage, you have general knowledge or current affairs questions ready for you. And we have 12 of them right here with me. 12 questions. If you get an answer correctly, you get 5 points. If you do not, you get no points. Let's begin with Onyeka this time around. Onyeka, you have questions number 1 to 12. Pick a number.
1: Number 1.
0: Question number 1. What class of food gives us energy?
1: The carbohydrates.
0: Carbohydrate is correct. Onyeka, hot meat, 5 more points. Offray, pick a number. I beg your pardon? Obehi, pick a number.
1: Question number two.
0: What sport uses terms like rook, pawn, checkmate?
1: Chess.
0: That is correct. 5 points for Obehi. Offray, pick a number.
1: Number 3.
0: Question number 3. You have options and you only get to choose once, okay? The process by which living organisms replicate or give birth to young ones that resemble their parents is known as dash. A. Adaptation. B. Evolution. C. Reproduction.
1: Reproduction.
0: Reproduction is correct. 5 points for Offray there. All right, we're back to Onyeka. Pick a number. Question number 4. Question number 4. You have options and you only get to choose once, okay?
1: That's right.
0: Which of these countries has French as her official language? A. Liberia. B. Cameroon. C. Ghana. D. South Africa.
1: South Africa.
0: South Africa is not correct. Yeah, correct answer is Cameroon. Okay, the point for Onyeka there. Offer it back to you. Pick a number.
2: Question number 5.
0: You only get to answer once as well. Question number 5. Can ostriches fly, yes or no?
2: No.
0: No is correct. 5 points for Obehi Bear. Why do I keep calling you Offray? I'm mixing the names up and down. Forgive me, okay? Please. We're back to you now. Offray, pick a number.
1: Number 6.
0: How many bones are in the human body? An adult human body.
1: 206.
0: 206 is correct. 5 points for Obehi. 206, but I beg your pardon, Offray. Please forgive me too. 5 points for Offray. So I'm going to ask you one interesting question. Between a baby and an adult, who has more bones in their body?
1: An adult.
0: No, a baby has more bones.
1: Oh.
0: Yeah, as the baby grows up, the bone merges. And that's why the bones get smaller in number. Okay? Fun fact. All right, back to you, Onyeka. Pick a number.
1: Number 7.
0: Question number 7. The process of changing a gas or vapor into liquid is called
1: vaporization.
0: Try one more time.
1: Changing gas to liquid.
0: Yes.
1: Melting.
0: Is that your final answer?
1: No. Cooling.
0: No. The correct answer is condensation. Alright, condensation is the correct answer. No point for Onyeka there.

0: final point for Onyeka, then we're back to you or Behi. Pick a number.
1: Question number eight.
0: What part of the human body can regrow within weeks? A. Liver. B. Heart. C. Kidney. You only get to choose once. What part of the human body can regrow itself? A. Liver. B. Heart. C. Kidney.
1: Liver.
0: Liver is correct. 5 points for Obehi there. Offer, I pick a number.
1: Number nine.
0: Question number nine. How many makes a gross? How many makes a gross?
1: Makes a gross.
0: How many is in a gross? Like, for example, 20 makes a score. 12 makes a dozen. How many makes a gross? Like G-R-O-S-S. Do you know the answer?
1: 24.
0: Is 24 your final answer? That's your final answer. Speak into the microphone.
1: 24.
0: 24 is not correct. The gross is 144. 144 makes a gross. No point for offering there. Only a can pick a number. Question number 10. What state in Nigeria has the largest or highest number of local government areas? What state in Nigeria has the largest or highest number of local government areas?
1: Kano.
0: Kano, your final answer?
1: Yes, ma'am.
0: Kano is correct. 5 points for Onyeka. Onyeka nearly paid his pants right now. You needed to see his face. Take it easy, okay? One question at a time. All right, we're back to Obehi now. Pick a number.
1: Number 11.
0: Question number 11 has been taken.
1: Number 12.
0: Question number 12. All right. Question number 12. What is the name of the smallest continent by land mass?
1: The smallest continent.
0: What is the name of the, what is the name of the smallest continent by land mass? Or the smallest continent in general?
1: Antarctica.
0: Is Antarctica your final answer? Antarctica is not correct. The name of the continent with the smallest area by landmass is Australia. Okay? Australia has the smallest continent, the smallest landmass area. All right, no point for Obehi there. Offeree, pick your. Okay, you're left with the final question. The final question is, you get to answer only once. Pick either true or false. True or false, the third mainland bridge is the longest in Nigeria. True or false?
1: True.
0: True is correct. 5 points for offering. All right, that brings us to the end of the second stage in this competition right now. We'll go on a quick break and we come back. One more contestant will be leaving us and we'll go to the final stage. Stay with us.

0: this ultimate challenge on Q92.7. We'll be hanging out with Ofori Beatriz Onyeka on the Kiddies Ultimate Challenge. I have just finished the second stage in this competition. Let me read out the scores before we progress. At the end of the second stage, Onyeka had a total of 10 points. Ofori had a total of 15 points, I beg your pardon, 15 points. While Beatrice had a total of 15 points as well. Combining scores from the first, second, and third stages, Ofori has a combined total of 30 points. Onyeka has a total of 35 points. While Obey has a total of 35 points as well. So like I said, one contestant will be leaving us, and that is Ofori. Ofori, you don't have to be sad, right? It's okay. Alright, right now we progress to the final stage where Obey and Onyeka will be quizzing each other and giving themselves the words they are prepared to spell. If your opponent spells the word correctly, they get 5 points. You understand?
1: Yes, ma'am.
0: If they do not, they get no point. And you only get one chance to spell the word. Let's begin with Obehi. Obehi, give Onyeka a word to spell.
1: Spell the word croissant.
0: Croissant.
1: K-W-A-S-O-N.
0: Is he correct?
1: No.
0: Give us the correct spelling.
1: C-R-O-I-S-S-A-N-T.
0: No point for Onyeka. Then Onyeka gave Obehi a word to spell.
1: Spell the word pseudonym.
0: Pseudonym.
1: Yes, ma'am.
0: Go ahead.
1: Pseudonym.
0: What does it mean?
1: It means a name used by somebody, especially a writer, instead of their real name.
0: Go ahead.
1: S-Y-D-O-N-Y-M.
0: Is she correct?
1: No.
0: You want the correct spelling?
1: P-S-E-U-D-O-N-Y-M. Pseudonym.
0: Alright, no point for Obehi. That Obehi gave Onyeka a word to spell.
1: Spell the word schizophrenia.
0: Schizophrenia.
1: Schizophrenia.
0: Yes.
1: S-K-I-T-E-R-F-R-E-N-R-E-R.
0: Is he correct?
1: No.
0: Give us the correct spelling.
1: S-C-H-I-Z-O-P-H-R-E-N-I-A.
0: Alright, no point for Onyeka. Then Onyeka give Obehi a word to spell.
1: Spell the word squeegee.
0: Squeegee. What does it mean?
1: Cleaning to use to wipe away water or liquid from the smooth surface. Squeegee. S-Q-U-E-E-G-I. Wrong.
0: Give us the correct spelling.
1: S-Q-U-E-E-G-E-E.
0: No point for Obehi. They'll be give Onyeka a word to spell.
1: Chrysanthemum.
2: What?
1: Chrysanthemum.
2: C-R-I-S-I-S-A-N-T. H-E-M-O-M.
0: Is he correct?
1: No.
0: Give us a correct spelling.
1: C-H-R-I-S-A-N-T-H-E-M-U-M.
0: Can you spell that again?
1: C-H-R-I-S-A-N-T-H-E-M-U-M.
0: All right, no point for Onyeka. The Onyeka gave Obehi a word to spell.
2: Spell the word cephalology.
0: Say that again.
2: Cephalology.
0: What does it mean?
2: The study of how people vote in elections.
0: All right.
2: Cephalology.

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1: Is she correct?
0: Wrong.
1: What's the correct spelling?
0: P-S-E-P-H-O-L-O-G-Y.
1: No point for Obehi. They Obehi gave on your car word to spell.
0: Spell the word chauffeur.
1: Chauffeur.
0: Chauffeur. S-H-O-W-F-E-R.
1: Is he correct?
0: No.
1: What's the correct spelling?
0: C-H-U-F-F-E-U-R.
1: Can you spell that again?
0: C-H-U-F-F-E-U-R.
1: Can you spell that again?
0: C-H-U-F-F-E-U-R.
1: C-H-A-U-F-F-E-U-R. All right. And point four. When you cut the link, for you open your word to spell.
0: Spell the word hemorrhoids. Hemorrhoids.
1: Hemorrhoids. Hemorrhoids.
0: Hemorrhoids.
1: Yes.
0: H-E-R-M-O-R-O-I-T. Wrong.
1: Give us the correct spelling.
0: H-A-E-M-O-R-R-H-O-I-D-S.
1: No point for Obehi. The Obehi give Onyeka the final word to spell.
0: Ribonucleic acid. Ribonucleic acid.
1: Acid, yeah, acid.
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1: Ribonucleic.
0: Ribonucleic acid. Ribonucleic acid. Ribon.
1: Ribonucleic acid.
0: R-I-B-O-N-U-D-E-I-C-A-C-I-D.
1: Is he correct?
0: No.
1: Give us the correct spelling.
0: R-I-B-O-N-U-C-L-E-I-C-A-C-I-D.
1: All right, no point for Onyeka. The Onyeka give Obehi the final word.
0: Spell the word psyllium.
1: Psyllium. What does it mean?
0: Sorry,
1: I'm not reading
0: the name.
1: All right, go ahead.
0: Psyllium.
1: Yes.

0: P-H-S-Y-L-I-U-M.
1: Ezekiel. Alright. Alright, give us the correct spelling.
0: P-S-Y-L-L-I-U-M. Silium.
1: P-S-Y?
0: L-L-I-U-M.
1: Alright. Alright, psyllium is a soluble fiber that is derived from the husks of plantago seeds. Alright, it seems we have a tie to break because the points right now are tied at 35 for each contestant. So we're going to do it the old-fashioned way. Any contestant that spells the word correctly first gets to have 5 points, and that would automatically make them the winner. Remember, you would both be given equal opportunity to spell the word. There's no need to rush. All you have to do is spell the word correctly. The word is ballistic. Ballistic. Ballistic means extremely and usually suddenly excited, upset, or angry. Ballistic.
0: B-O...
1: Okay, you want to go first, Onyeka? Go ahead.
0: B-O-L-I-S-T-I-C.
1: B-O-L-I-S-T-I-C. Go ahead, Obehi.
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1: No, both correct. Both spellings are incorrect. Ballistic is B-A-L-L-I-S-T-I-C. B-A-L-L-I-S-T-I-C. The next word is genre.
0: What?
1: Spell the word genre. Genre. It means category of art, music, or literary composition. Genre.
0: J-A-U-R-A.
1: Okay, you want to go first?
0: Yes, ma'am.
1: Onyeka, go ahead.
0: J-A-U-N-R-A.
1: All right, Obehi, go ahead.
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1: No, both spellings are incorrect. Genre is G-E-N-R-E. G-E-N-R-E. All right, let's try again. The next word is... inoculate. Inoculate.
0: S-A-I.
1: Oh, you okay? Everybody going to have their chance, all right? Go ahead, Onyeka.
0: I-N-N-O-C-U-L-A-T-E.
1: Go ahead. Go again.
0: I-N-N-O-C-U-L-A-T-E. Inoculate.
1: All right. Obehi, go ahead. Inoculate.
3: That's...
1: go ahead.
3: The same
1: spelling. No, don't worry, say it out.
2: I-N-N-O-C-U-L-A-T-E.
1: Well, both spellings are wrong. It's I-N-O-C-U-L-A-T-E. Not a double N. I-N-O-C-U-L-A-T-E. Okay, let's try another word. I mean, this tie has to be broken. Are you ready?
0: Yes,
1: the next word is cohort. Cohort. All right, go ahead.
0: C-O-H-O-R-T.
1: Okay, Obehi, go ahead.
2: K-O-H-O-R-T.
1: K-O-H-O-R-T. That's your final spelling?
2: K-O-H-O-T.
1: How about you, Onyeka? Is that your final spelling?
0: Yes, ma'am.
1: Go ahead.
0: C-O-H-O-R-T.
1: Well, all right. Well, K-O-H-O-T. We have K-O-H-O-T. And we have C-O-H-O-R-T. Well, the correct spelling is C-O-H-O-R-T. Anayeka has won this competition. Congratulations. This was a tough one, right? All right. It's good that you met Stronger. Thank you so much as well, Obehi, for playing, as well as Offery and Evans. It was lovely having you in the studio. Well, Onyeka, I think you've been championed a lot of times on the show. Do we still need to chat?
0: My third time.
1: Your third time? Oh, that's fantastic. So, tell us a bit about you. Any fun thing you're doing lately? You're in primary in GSS 1 now, right?
0: Yes, right.
1: You're going to be in GSS 2 soon.
0: By July. And I think this is my last time coming here.
1: Oh, because you're going to be 11 soon.
0: Yes.
1: Oh, we're going to miss you so much. Well, what do you want to be when you grow up? Remind us one more time.
0: A neurosurgeon.
1: Well, I hope you get to achieve all of your dreams, okay? Thank you so much, Ofure. Thank you, Evans. Thank you, Obehi. Thank you, Onyeka, for being on the show this afternoon. And congratulations to Onyeka once more. He's our kiddies' ultimate champion. We wish you the very, very best in all that you're going to do. All right, we love songs. I want to play a favorite song for you.
0: The You do this one.
1: You do this one. That's, I mean, I'm not telling you because of that song on the show. It's more than a billion times. Am I correct?
0: No, this is a
1: second. This is a, it's a billion times. It's a billion times. All right, we'll play that one for you. That's all we can take this morning on the show. Have a fantastic weekend. I'll see you on Monday.

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0: Mint.
1: I'm short of words. I just want to use this media to thank everyone, because this is the first time I'm seeing this kind of honor being given to a female team coach. I never knew I would be here. I never thought of it. I never dreamt of it. But one thing I know is that I know I have passion for this state. During the Super Six, I was monitoring the Edo Queens as if it was my team. I was annoyed with the girls. I was encouraging them, telling them, try, you can do it. Because of what? Because in this country, I've never seen a state supporting female football in Nigeria. To the extent of my colleagues telling me, come, is it your team? Lead them. I said, no. I have feelings. I'm feeling pains for the deputy governor. The love he has for the team. The love he has for the team. If you have like 2, 3, 4, 5, close to 10 people like that in this country, female football will go higher. As God will have it, maybe because of my feelings towards the team, that's why I'm here today. And I'm very happy that I'm here. And I promise that I am going to give my best. I am going to give my best with the help of God and with the help of people that will work with me.
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0: 1,000, 2,000, 3,000, 1 million, 2 million, 3 million, 600 billion, and the last kobo. Oh yes, we follow the money. It's all about the business and the business of business. The gains and the losses. The bulls and bears. The rise and falls. The risk and the satisfaction of seeing the last kobo rise to millions. 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

Jesus Christ. Amen. Bishop Chris Otaibe. That is my name. I'm here this afternoon with some of my people. I'm here again to stir the water. And if you

0: the name of Jesus Christ. Glory Amen. To God.
1: Hallelujah.
0: You know, I'm dedicating today's broadcast to the winning women of our ministry. Their convention, you know, kickstarted on Thursday, and it's been a wonderful time. It's been gathering of eagles, because the house from the altar to the pew is full of carcass.
1: Amen.
0: And so it's been wonderful for the past 3 days. And this evening, the time will be 4:30, and they will be gathering again. It's been a wonderful conference.
1: Amen.
0: Glory be to Jesus
1: Hallelujah.
0: Christ.
1: Hallelujah.
0: Now, the theme of this year's conference for the women, what is the theme of your conference?
2: Jehovah Jireh.
1: Amen.
0: And so I decided to come to the studio with some of the women and who are not on duty in their workplaces, and then they can be available to share with us some of the things that God has been saying, and then some of the benefits, some of the take home from this year's conference. It's a yearly conference, and I believe that they will just be doing that with us today. But however, it's going to be another time of praying. We're going to be praying for our nation, Nigeria. We're going to be praying for those who are sick in their bodies. We're going to be making altar call for men to surrender to Jesus Christ. And this is for us very, very important. I'd like for you to be with us, even from this takeoff point. And Facebook friends and followers, God bless you in the name of Jesus Christ. And please,
1: Amen.
0: Please listen, share this broadcast today. Share, hit the button, share, and drop a comment there. And then we also be praying along with you in the name of Jesus. A time such as this, the thing seems to be very, very critical, and things seems to be very hard, you know. We need God now like never before. And so we're going to be taking some time to pray for you, those in the hospitals, those wherever they are, and they're having one issue or another. God can step into that matter.
1: Yes,
0: and there will be a turnaround.
1: Amen.
0: In the name of Jesus. You see, prayer does not only change things. Prayer changes the people who pray.
1: Yes,
0: and so, let's do this together today in Jesus' name.
1: Amen.
0: Genesis chapter 22. That's where we're going to. Jehovah
1: Jireh.
0: Genesis chapter 22. If you're there, I wonder. By the way, I have with me today my daughter, Osaugwe
2: Okemoji.
0: Yes, you are welcome to the studio in Jesus' name.
1: Amen.
0: God bless you. And I have Edith Ayeni. Good afternoon. God bless you in the name of Jesus. You're welcome to the studio.
1: Amen.
0: Yes, Dickiness Ogedebe, you're welcome in Jesus' name.
3: Amen. Good afternoon, sir.
0: God bless you. Dickiness Ofide, you're welcome.
4: Good afternoon, sir.
0: God bless you. It is well with you in the name of Jesus Christ.
1: Amen.
0: Now, let's hit the ground running now from verse 1 of Genesis chapter 22. Are we there?
3: Yes, sir. Yes, sir.
0: Dickiness Ogedebe, read for me.
3: Genesis chapter 22 from verse 1. And it came to pass after these things that God did tempt Abraham and said unto him, Abraham. And he said, Behold, here I am. And he said, Take now thy son, thy only son Isaac, whom thou lovest, and get thee into the land of Moriah, and offer him there for a burnt offering upon one of the mountains which I will tell thee of. And Abraham rose up early in the morning, and saddled his ass, and took two of his young men with him, and Isaac his son, and clave the wood for the burnt offering, and rose up, and went unto the place of which God had told him.
0: Then on the third day, Abraham lifted up his eyes, and saw the place afar off. Now, which means, it was a 3 days journey. Let's pray. Father, we thank you in the name of Jesus.
1: Amen.
0: Ask for your Holy Spirit to expand even the word of God in the hearts of men.
1: Amen.
0: Save souls, heal the sick, strengthen
1: Amen.
0: The weak.
1: Amen.
0: Let Jesus be glorified.
1: Amen.
0: Glory to God. Amen.
1: Amen.
0: Now let's, on this next speed, let's look at this subject very well. And there's something I like very well there. I don't know, in your Bible, it ended with an italic writing in verse 1 of chapter 22. I don't know about yours, but he said, God called on Abraham, and then Abraham answered and said, behold, here I am. Now, nothing is more, can be more interesting, satisfying to God than when he called on you and you arrive here. You didn't get this.
3: Yes, sir.
0: Abraham, here I am. Unlike Adam, Adam, where art thou? I am hiding because I am naked. No, Abraham just said, here I am. In other words, Abraham was disposed to go in any length with God. Oh, are you getting this now?
1: Yes,
0: Abraham was ready to say, God, whatever you want me done, whatever you want me carry out, whatever you send me, here I am. I'm available. You see, availability is superior to ability.
3: Yes, sir.
0: Yes. Until you are available, no ability. Because our ability comes from Jehovah himself.
3: Yes, sir.
0: Now watch this now. God said, you are going to give me a special sacrifice offering. And that offering will be your son, Isaac. You know, you're going to give me your son, Isaac. And then the place of the sacrifice, the place, say with me, the place.
1: The place
0: of the sacrifice was defined. So it's not everywhere you throw your sacrifice. There must be a designated place. There must be a place. And this place, listen, ladies, this place was going to be on a mountaintop. So one thing is for them to have walked for 3 days. Another thing was for to climb the mountain. What is this saying to us? Wherever God is sending you to may be far. Did you hear what I said?
1: Yes, sir.
0: But that is where his oil is. That is where his commandment is. That is where he has designated for your blessing. It may be far.
3: Yes, sir.
0: The church God is asking you to attend may be far. Where God is sending you to may be far. But if God is the one sending you there, dear, he will bless you.
1: Yes,
0: you see, you can be everywhere, going around everywhere. If God did not send you, you are just taking the stroll. No benefit. No blessing.
3: Hallelujah.
0: Verse number 3. Please read it again for God's sake. And Abraham rose up early in the morning and said, and saddled his ass and took two of his young men with him. And what?
3: And Isaac his son. And clave the wood for the burnt offering.
0: Yeah.
3: And rose up and went unto the place of which God had told him.
0: Glory be to God.
1: Hallelujah.
0: Now, for the want of time, because of where we are taking off, let's fast forward it a little bit. Now, they got to a place. Abraham looked at his servants. He said, look, guys, you will wait here. I and the lad, Isaac now, I and the lad, we will go to the mountain for sacrifice and we shall return. Kalibasasa.
3: Hallelujah.
0: See, the first thing I'd like for us to understand, you can't walk with God without faith.
3: Yes, sir.
0: No. Oh, it is frustrating. It is frustrating to walk with God without faith. You can't even walk with him.
3: Yes.
0: Faith without faith. Now listen to Abraham. God asked him to offer his son, yet he's telling his servant, we shall return back. In other words, I am ready to go with God, but however, I believe the God of miracles.
3: Yes, sir.
0: If he chooses to take this my son from me that I waited for 25 years, let it be. But if not, anything can happen. Can I shock you this? Listen to this. this was a picture of Jesus Christ who was going to be crucified on the mountain.
3: Oh yes.
0: The journey of 3 days to Sheol, this was the journey of Jesus Christ also. And he said, we shall return back again. And Jesus resurrected from the grave.
1: Hallelujah!
3: Glory.
0: And then the word of God says, and there's anointing here.
3: Amen.
0: And the Bible says, and Abraham went all the way. It got to a point, his son Isaac called him, Daddy. He said, my son, how are you? He said, I'm fine. But I see everything ready. The firewood, everything is ready. But where is the ram for the sacrifice? What Abraham said became one of the names of God, Jehovah Jireh. You know what he said? He said, son, don't worry. The Lord God will provide himself a lamb for the sacrifice. He will provide. Watch this. He will provide himself. Say that.
1: He will provide himself.
0: He didn't say he will provide for himself.
3: No.
0: He said he will provide himself. Sir. God provided himself in Christ Jesus.
3: Oh, yes.
0: God became man. He provided himself a ransom to bring us redemption and salvation. So Abraham many years ago saw Christ. He said the Lord God will provide himself. Let me quickly say to somebody, never you give up in this life.
3: Yes, sir.
0: Because I know you're going through some hard times. Things are not just sweet. Yes, some people don't even understand. You put on your best. You put on your makeups. You put on your fine shoe. You go to the bottom of your, you know, wardrobe and you get the best you put on. But they don't know what you're going through. Listen, God knows. And he's going to fix that situation for you. By the way, we didn't just come on radio. We were saints. And we are here by simple obedience to what God said. My God. Now, the firewood had been arranged. Watch this carefully. And then the Bible said, he picked up his son, tied him up, flat him on the, so to speak, altar that he has prepared on top of the wood. He lifted up his hand. Abraham was ready. God, whatsoever you ask me to do, I will do it. He lifted up his head as he was bringing the knife down. He heard a voice from heaven. And the angel of the Lord spoke, Abi, please read for me, Deaconess Ophidi. Read for me from verse number 15.
3: And the angel of the Lord called unto Abraham.
0: What did he say?
3: Out of heaven the second time. And said, by myself have I sworn, saith the Lord. For because thou hast done this thing, and hast not withheld thy son, thy only son, that in blessing I will bless thee, and in multiplying I will multiply thy seed as the stars of heaven, and as the sand which is upon the seashore, and thy seed shall possess the gates of his enemies.
0: Now, this was the second time the angel
3: called
0: Abraham. I had to take this second one because many do not know. When you are under divine instruction to give, there is a blessing that follows.
3: Yes, sir.
0: Listen to what the angel said. The angel said in verse 17, in blessing I will bless thee. Come on now, what did he say again?
3: And in multiplying,
0: I will multiply
3: thy seed.
0: Yes,
3: as the stars of the heaven,
0: and as the sun
3: which is upon the seashore. Amen.
0: Now, the angel did not say this before this time. It was after obedience of Abraham was tested.
3: Yes, sir.
0: So as he lifted up his knife and his sword to end Isaac, and the voice came. Abraham, now I know that you fear me. He said, look behind thee. Look by thy side. There's already a preparation.
3: Amen.
0: For the sacrifice. Mm-hmm. Glory be to Jesus.
1: Hallelujah.
0: You see, every name of God in scripture is a revelation. Is born out of a encounter. The encounter of Gideon was what made us see God as Jehovah Nissi. Sorry, Jehovah Shalom, the God of peace. So now we see here the encounter of Abraham is making us see God as the God who is our provider. Somebody
3: Hallelujah.
0: Say amen to that.
1: Amen.
0: God.

0: Thank you, Jesus.
1: And you know what? I want you to picture this in your heart. The moment God said, "Now I know." Untie the child and just look by your side. There is already a preparer. If you be Abraham, how will you feel? No. I want you to just imagine the way Isaac jumped from that place and then told to the father, "Daddy, so you be what? So daddy, you be what? You be serious?
0: Hallelujah.
1: Daddy, but you see, you know, so theologians told us Isaac was about that, that between 13, 16, 17. You understand what I'm saying? And Abraham was already over 100 already. Are you following what I'm saying?
0: Yes, sir.
1: Now, which means Isaac was well cultured. Respect your daddy. What your daddy says is final. Your daddy hears from God. Because at that age, he could push the old man and find his way out. But he did not. It's also important we raise our children to follow the work of God, the word of God, message of the gospel.
0: Yes,
1: praise the name of Jesus.
0: Hallelujah.
1: I'm going to ask you, think about this message you have been hearing since on Thursday. Generation questions. But by the way, I'm going to ask you, have we been learning something in church? Have you been gaining from the messages that's been preached? Amen?
0: Amen.
1: Now, if you have, yes, you're shaking your head, but the people at home will know you have been getting something.
0: Yes,
1: that's
0: yes,
1: right.
0: Sir.
1: Now, I want you to look at that microphone, speak into that microphone. What have you gained? Just put it in a short form. What is the new thing that you have received in this year's conference? Glory be to God.
0: Hallelujah.
1: Yes, who kickstarted?
0: Praise the Lord.
1: Yes.
0: What I have gained so far is total obedience, not half obedience.
1: And because half obedience is disobedience.
0: No obedience.
1: That's right.
0: And that your faith must be jacked up. When you obey, your faith is being lifted. But when you disobey, your faith runs dry. That total obedience will help you to move all the way. Because the journey of life that we are into right now, if your faith does not key in and you don't obey, you will never get things right.
1: That's right.
0: Praise
1: That's
0: the Lord.
2: Hallelujah.
1: So without faith, it is impossible to please God. Everyone that comes to follow God must believe that He is. And that He is a rewarder of them who diligently seek Him. Faith is very critical in this journey. You're not walking by faith, you're not going to meet with God. Glory be to God.
0: Any other person?
1: Yes, hallelujah.
3: Actually, what I gained there from the teaching, that giving is very important. When we give, we can never lose. Praise the Lord.
0: Hallelujah.
3: And giving, God has taught us by doing it first, and we obeying instruction makes us also to remain blessed supernaturally.
1: Giving is very key. See, we're not talking about church now, we are talking naturally. God wants us to give because giving is a spiritual law, and it's a natural law. How do I mean? Genesis chapter 8, verse 22. What did he say? Read it for me, my dearness. Genesis chapter 8 and verse number 22. The last verse, what did he say? If you are there, come on.
3: Why the earth remaineth.
1: In other words, let me paraphrase now as you read from the King James Version. He said, as long as the earth remain, as long as existing or existence remain,
3: seed time and harvest.
1: Watch this. He didn't say seed time and harvest time. Because there is no timing for harvest.
0: Yes, sir.
1: But there is a time to sow. So when you sow your seed, naturally harvest follows.
0: Hallelujah.
1: Did you hear what I said? Naturally?
0: Yes, sir.
1: Yeah. Plant your seed in your feed. Plant your seed in the woman. Plant your seed. Naturally, the harvest will come. The same way when we plant seed, whether finance, whether smile, whether goodwill, it will come back. Have we forgotten Galatians chapter 6, verse number 7? Be not deceived. God is not more. Whatsoever a man soweth, that shall he also reap. Now, if you read verse 8, you begin to download a whole lot of stuff. My prayer is this: everyone under the sound of my voice, listen, don't be stingy.
0: Yes, sir.
1: Give. One of the greatest crises in marriages is stinginess.
0: Yes.
1: Let me use another word: selfishness. The man want to be, you don't respect me, you don't this way, everything, me. And the woman wants to say, hey, you're not giving, you know. The moment there is selfishness in relationship, it can't go far.
0: Yes,
1: the
0: sir.
1: Joy will be short-lived. It must be balanced. Excuse me, let me just digress a little bit. For marriage, it's not 50-50 contribution. It's 100%.
0: Yes.
1: Give your all to it. Glory be to God.
0: Hallelujah.
1: That is why we can boldly say to you, excuse me, a program like this that is of an immense blessing to you every week, this is a good place to sow your seed.
0: Yes, sir.
1: Plant your financial seed in this place. You know why? Because you are sowing into kingdom expansion. Somebody is being blessed by the reason of your sowing into the work. Any other persons? Okay. Yes, you have something to say. Yes.
2: Where God guides, God provides. That's one thing I've learned. That is this: Jehovah Jireh sees my need, knows my situation, and will provide in his time. I don't have to doubt him.
1: Glory
2: I'm
1: be to certain, God.
2: I'm sure
1: Glory
2: that he will supply my needs.
1: Glory be
2: and
1: to
2: I just
1: God.
2: Have that confidence. So Glory this team balance everything I've had in mind about God.
1: You see, that point is very powerful. I'm taking the word certain. In other words, I am not moved. You see, one of the areas, I'm sure if you have questions before we round off, we'll be able to go into that. One of the areas that believers must be careful about is this: don't pursue God because of what you want to get from him.
0: No.
1: Otherwise, what you are doing, you are trying to use God. Serve him. Excuse me, do we need to re-emphasize this again and again? Yes. Matthew chapter 6, verse 32 and 33. What did he say? This thing the unbeliever, the Gentiles seek also. But you, he says, seek ye first the kingdom of God and his righteousness. Yes. And all these good things of life shall be becomes addition.
0: Yes, sir.
2: Praise the Lord.
1: Amen.
0: Hallelujah.
2: I learned that when God says, give me, he's actually putting you to test. He's asking for your act.
1: Wow.
2: Just like the way he asked Abraham to give him Isaac. Not that he needed Isaac, but he wanted to put Abraham to test.
1: Right.
2: He wants to see if he's actually committed, if he really believes and trusts in him totally.
1: Go. Come on, let's give the Lord a clap of praise. There is I'm excited that you people are learning.
0: Yes,
1: the truth is this: sometimes God will put you to test.
0: Yes.
1: I just can't forget this in a hurry. My little nephews, they are my children now, and they were living with me, and so they had meal. And they were, I was the one eating. I asked them to come around, you know, stay with me. I was not married. So they were, they proximity, they live not too far away from me. So they come to my house for breakfast. They come for my, you know, I was having fun with them. But one time we were eating together. And by the time we were done, I gave them protein, you know, the fish they needed to. I gave them. When I finished giving them the senior one, and I asked him to cut for me from the one I gave him. As soon as I said, give me, the younger one was eating his own. So I said, give me, cut for me. My little boy, gospel, and now he's a big man now. I said, give me. He said, no, I'm not giving you. Turned his hand behind him, was going away. No. Then I had a dog called Snoopy. Snoopy did not understand. Snoopy thought my little boy was giving him the fish to eat, the protein. And the dog took from him and rushed back to me. You see, that was a test I gave you, and I'm just asking you, let me have a bite from it. He said no. See, sometimes when God asks you to sow, to give, and you don't give, he's not moved. Because listen, God is not a politician. God is not the president of the whole world. Are you following what I'm saying? He was never voted in. He can never be voted out. And so he's just putting you to test to find out whether you understand that this thing came from me. And you know what? If you don't give him, somehow you will still give it.
0: How's this, sir?
1: And the devil will take it.
0: Yes.
1: And no reward comes. You see that? I'm so happy that we benefited from this today. Glory be to God.
0: Hallelujah.
1: Before we open the telephone numbers and be able to pray people, from the message of today and all that you have learned in the course of this conference in church, the women conference, I want to know, are there questions we want to dig out, we want to take care of, also be of a blessing to our audience? No, let me start with you on this end. Yes. Do you have any questions? Just go ahead if you can hear me. Yes.
4: Yes, sir.
1: Mm-hmm.
4: Sir, I want to know, when I pray and I don't get answered, what does it mean? Does it mean I'm in sin?
1: Whoa. When I pray and I don't get my answers, does it mean I'm in sin? Okay. You know, somebody said that there are three ways God answers our prayers. Number one, God can give a yes. That yes means he provides, he answer you. Number two, God can say WAIT, wait, because it's not time for this. Because God knows the best time, of course. And so he say wait. But the other time, no. Now we need to find out what makes him say yes. What makes him say wait? What makes him say no? Now he says yes because your time has come. He says yes because it's within his prerogative. The Bible says he will show mercy unto whom he will show mercy and compassion to him. So God say yes because it's your time. If your little boy is praying for a car now, God will never answer that prayer. You understand? Even if, for example, I know the two of them like football a lot, but there's no way you or your husband can buy the adult football for them at this age of theirs. They will have to grow to be able to do that. All right. So sometimes God look at you and then you are of time, you are of age, you can manage this. He gives to you. I'm careful to use the word manage, because if you don't have the capacity, God does not waste his investment. You see that?
4: Yes, sir.
1: God, you remember in the school of ministry we're teaching that Peter got boat sinking and net breaking miracle, cut a close great multitude of fishes. But you remember what happened? When it was time for him to bring the fishes out, the net began to break. But what is the implication? The fishes began to escape. But the Bible said he beckoned on other partners. So there were already available people that could help Peter out just in case. So they came around and they feed two boats. What I'm saying is this: if you don't have the capacity, you can pray from here to that time. It won't happen. Because God does not want anything to be wasted. You see, sometimes, but I speak from my own constituency as a priest, as a minister of the gospel. Sometimes, when God gives you heavy anointing, you also need to ask God for grace.
0: Yes, sir.
1: Because there are two different things. You can have great anointing, but if there is no grace to sustain you, you can yeah. And then, because in grace you have character. So sometimes God says yes, he will give you. Then sometimes he says wait, which means it's still your own, but the time is not now.
0: Yes.
1: It's not ripe at all. Just hold on, you will get it. And in every aspect of our human life, there is need for endurance, there is need for waiting. I mean, you want to eat yam, but you have to wait for eight or 9 months for it to mature for harvest, isn't it?
0: Yes, sir.
1: The same thing, cassava. Oh, you want to eat food right now. Honey, please, oh baby, I want to eat fried rice. Okay, there is rice, everything is there, but you have to be patient. Let's go cook the rice. Are you following what I'm saying?
0: Yes,
1: so sometimes God says wait because there's an appointed time. If my little girl Osemudiame comes to me in the house and say, "Daddy, I want to get married," I'm going to take him to a psychiatric clinic.

0: area of rebellion. You understand? He can say no because that no, I can't do this. I can't be part of this. All right? But again, God can say no because what you are asking for can kill you now. You didn't hear me?
1: Yes, sir.
2: I hear you, sir.
0: Recently, God blessed us with a car, and then I drove all the way to my daddy, in fact, and I asked him to dedicate it. Other ministers came, they lay hands, you know, colleagues and things like that. We dedicated, we were there in church, we prayed, but I still traveled to meet my daddy, Bishop Festus Udume. You know what he said? He prayed a prayer that reminded me certain things. There was a man many years ago in the place I lived, that he was there as a pastor also. And then there was a man in that same in that town who had an appointment somewhere and needed to go there. He prepared, cleaned up, dressed. He got to the car refused to start. He put the key, the car just wouldn't start. What's happening? If he had listened to God, we're going to talk about listening to God because we still have some time. Now, he would have, maybe God is talking to him or something. But you know what he did? Since my car is not starting, he called one of his friends, bring your car, I want to use your car. To cut the long story short, he didn't return back. He was involved in an accident and he died. And so my daddy prayed. He had this car key. And he said, oh car, listen to me. The day there is evil outside waiting for my son, don't start. Sometimes we are in a hurry to ask for what will kill us. And God will say, no. Are you getting this now?
1: Yes,
0: so a number of times, it's not because you are in sin. It's not because you are a sinner. By virtue of even embracing Jesus Christ, you are no longer a sinner. You may do something that is not right, but that does not make you a sinner because you have been redeemed. Glory be to God. You have been redeemed. Nobody can call you a sinner. God cannot call you a sinner because you have been redeemed. That does not mean you have not done anything wrong. You have not made mistakes. You have not done some crazy things. Are you hearing what I'm saying?
1: Yes, sir.
0: You are raising your hand. You want to? Yes.
3: I really have a question.
0: Yes.
3: If God spoke so clearly to Abraham,
0: yes.
3: How can we recognize his voice today?
0: How can we recognize his voice today? God spoke to Abraham. I hope you know what. Thank you. Look up here. I hope you know what saved Isaac was Abraham hearing God.
1: Yes, sir.
4: Yes, sir.
0: God was the one who said, go and offer him. The same God came back and said, no. You know what it means to us? Never stop listening to God.
1: Yes, sir.
0: The question is this: how do we also hear him? We hear him by regularly listening to the word of God, because the word of God is the language of God. God will never speak to us to contradict his word. So the more we how did your children grow up to be calling you mommy? They started hearing others calling you mommy. I said it every time in church. When my son was born, he started calling me honey, because that was what she made the mother calling me, honey. So until she got to a stage, I'm not only, I'm daddy. And so he started calling me daddy. Are you getting what I'm saying now? Now, listen to this. Continue to listen to the word of God. Listen to your pastor. As long as your pastor listen to God. Listen to your pastor. Listen to the word of God. Study the word of God yourself. The more of the word of God you study, the more of the word of God you hear, the more of the word of God you listen to, the more you understand the language and the how God speaks to man.
1: Yes, sir.
0: Now watch this now. God said, offer your son to me. Abraham was ready.

0: We just saw it a moment ago. Yes. And now his EST hope open, his knife was up. If he was not attentive, he would have finished killing Isaac before hearing the voice. Because between the time, you see, many people are running with what God said and they don't know what he's saying. So how do we know that God is saying something now that is slightly different from what he said the other time? Attention.
1: Yes, sir.
0: Whether you are driving, pay attention to him. Yes. Whether you, come on, I remember God saved me, you know, the other time. Our mommy was having a birthday program. And then I got back home, Jaguar, cleaned the car, we're ready. 6 a.m., I was going to hit Faith Arena. Early in the morning, I got into the car. To start the car, refused to move. It just didn't answer me. Excuse me? This car is called an answer. You put your key, it goes. What happened? The preceding evening, we had cleaned the car because I told everybody, I'm leaving very early. I must attend this meeting. Tried. I got angry. I just smashed the car and went inside the house. It just didn't work. That was around 6 a.m. At about 9:30, I got out of the room. It was like the weather was changing. So I said, let me go and wind up. Oh, it was then I realized when I got outside that the key was still on the ignition mount. So I just on it. Let me on this thing and wind up. The car just started. It just answered me. Mommy came out of the room. I said, what is happening? I said, the car just started. By the way, please get me my bag. I zoomed off. I went to the office. I couldn't make that meeting for 6 a.m. because they had closed before 8 o'clock. And so I got to the office. I was up in my office and I heard people ground floor, you know, outside passing, and they would say, hey, now somebody, a woman was saying, God sent me to do. I know they go early money market, you know. Now God sent me today. I was wondering what was happening. So I opened my curtain and then other people were responding in the nearby house. It was terrible. So I now came downstairs to ask what exactly happened. They said they were robbers. They were robbers at Third Junction by Ecusa by 6 a.m. And that was the road I was going to take to assess Faith Arena. Are you following what I'm saying?
1: Yes, sir.
0: Sometimes you need to calm down. What I tell people is this: what you don't have now, it will come.
1: Yes,
0: just
1: sir.
0: Relax. Because if you are not careful, you put yourself under unnecessary pressure and you develop health issues. Okay, you get what I'm saying now? So you got to listen to the word of God. Pay attention to God's word. Study the word of God every time. Listen to your pastor. It's important because God still speaks even today.
1: Yes.
0: The problem is that many people are not listening. And then we live in the end time. There are many voices. And you've got to be able to know which is the voice of God. Have you heard people say something like this? One of my mind. So in the place of training your mind, hearing the word of God, you will know what God, when God is talking to you. Because the language of God is the word of God. God cannot speak contradicting himself.
1: At all.
0: Yes, you are, it's not the author of confusion. That's right.
2: Praise the Lord.
0: Amen.
1: Hallelujah.
2: From the teaching, I learned about giving.
0: Yes.
2: My question is this: how important is giving even now to this
0: man? How important is giving?
2: Yeah.
0: See, you stop giving, you stop rusting. Excuse me, you stop giving, you start wasting, rusting. How do I mean? That's very harsh. Man was formatted with this law of sowing and reaping, giving and receiving. That is, see, if you eat for 1 week and you don't go and give your toilet, you are in trouble.
1: That's it.
0: It's a law. We are somewhere now in the studio radio house here. If I ask you, okay, we finish here, trek home, you will sweat and sweat and sweat. Excuse me, if you don't refill that water, if you don't take water back, you're going to put yourself in problem. Head hazard. There is no time the law of giving will be outdated.
2: At all.
0: That's what the Bible says. As the earth remaineth, as long as existence remains, the law of giving is germane. We can't live this life. We are not just giving because we want to receive. But however, when you give, God will bless you back.
1: Hallelujah.
0: Don't listen to people who tells you that when you give, you are not getting anything back. No, that's not the law of God. My father gave a seed to my mother, and here I am. It's a law. It's a law. So when you even sow money, God can give you back money. You stir up the heart of other people to give to you. There is no better way to give to God than to give in the kingdom expansion.
1: Yes,
0: that's one. Number two, there are widows around us. There are orphans around us. There are people who are in need around us. I'm not talking of professional beggars. I usually tell them, go and walk. If you have the strength, I have place. I can assign you to clear this place. I will pay you. I'm not messing them up. I'm trying to tell them, listen to me. It's just like in church, as a pastor, somebody who is not a church member, he walk into the church and he's asking for church, give me money. Now I will collect the money from the people and I will give it to you who is not a member of the church. You are not even a Christian. No, excuse me, go and walk. Because my primary assignment is to take care of these people that God has brought into the fold. So I'm saying to you, even today, sir, we can't go further without giving.
2: Yes, sir.
0: Give to your parents. Give to that your professor in school. Give to your lecturer. Give to that doctor taking care of you. Give to the nurse. Give to one another. Give to your siblings. Give as much as you can. Excuse me, I can't give right now the way Dangote we give.
2: Yes,
0: I can't give the way our father here, Isama, we give, or Bishop Matthew Okpe will give. I can't give like that, but I can give something.
1: Yes,
0: the truth is this, the law is this. It's not the rich that gives, it's no, givers that give.
1: Yes, sir.
0: Because there are rich people who are stingy.
2: That's it, sir.
0: There are rich people who are stingy. But we have them everywhere. We have them as president, as governors, as senators, as teachers, as lecturers, as pastors. Stingy. And that's not taking them anywhere. Praise God. Is that okay? Yes, my goodness.
2: Sir, does God still ask people to give to him the way he asked Abraham to give today?
0: God asked me today to sow a particular amount of money tomorrow's Sunday service. And I went. You know what I did? I had raw foreign currency. I went to that place, Biru, the change. I changed it. And tomorrow, I'm going to give it. He spoke to my heart. Are you following what I'm saying?
1: Yes.
0: God still speaks. And God gives you instruction. Follow it.
2: Yes, sir.
0: God still speaks. And even right now, God is asking me to tell you, under the influence of my voice, sow into this radio program.
2: Amen.
0: You're not giving it to me. Because if this program has been of a benefit, of great joy to you, and you are happy, you are being blessed, excuse me, be a part of it. Partner with us. Wow, we've come to the end of today's broadcast.
2: Oh, hallelujah.
0: My God. I just checked the time now. We have short time to go. Praise God.
1: Hallelujah.
0: Wherever you are, we want to say to you, listen, this is Dominion World Explosion, a presentation of Christian Dominion Center International. We'd like for you to join us in the service of tomorrow. Tomorrow is the grand finale of the women's conference that kickstarted Thursday this week.
2: Amen.
0: Tomorrow is going to be heaven on earth.
1: Amen.
0: We're also having a medical personnel who will be coming to give a talk on which area is she talking about?
3: Generally about health issues, hypertension, diabetes, breast cancer of various types, and how to maintain your personal hygiene.
0: Wow. So you're a woman in the city of Benin, join us. Come. And some of these people, you meet them, you will pay so much, but they come here and then they give it free. So I'm expecting you to come. Number 14, they move on street beside the Doe College off MM Way. That's the place. You can't miss your way. The street directly opposite First Bank along MM Way. Beside Edo College. God bless you in the name of the Lord Jesus Christ.
4: Amen.
0: Very quickly, we're going to give you the account details should you want to sow any seed into our partnership account. Come on.
2: The bank is First Bank, and the name of the account is Achievers Partnership Account. Account number is 20.
0: The name of the account is Dominion Achievers Partners.
2: 20 47 07 08 06 85 85.
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0: Listen, so whatever God lays in your heart, nothing will be too big, nothing will be too small. You can say, man of God, let me pay for 1 month, or let me pay for 1 quarter, or let me pay for just 1 edition. To run a 1 hour program live on radio is quite expensive. But you see, it's something that have got to be done. The truth must be well disseminated for people to be liberated. God bless you in the name of Jesus. We're going to give you the church lines. The church lines, there are 2 lines you can call any time. All right, but not late hour. You call in the night, no. And again, don't flash. There's a number that keep flashing. There's no way to interpret flash. I don't know what the problem is. I don't know. You keep flashing. No, these days it's not too expensive to give a 1 minute call. All right? Or you send the message, we'll reply you. Okay, give us the numbers, please.
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0: Call any of these numbers and we'll just be there for you in Jesus' name.
4: Amen.
0: Maybe just in 2 minutes, if somebody may be asking for prayers because the lines were ringing before and we can't pick it, call the number, the studio number. I just want to give you only 2 numbers: 070-6263-9275. Okay, and the last number is 090-55-23-8262. Call any of these numbers right now. We'll pray with you before we leave the studio. 070-6263-9275 and then 090-55-23-8262. All right, glory be to God.
4: Hallelujah.
0: Hello, caller. God bless you in Jesus' name.
5: God bless you, sir.
0: Your name and where are you calling from, please?
5: I'm calling from Opasa Kumba.
0: Opasa Kumba, talk to me.
5: Please, I want you to pray for my daughter.
0: Your daughter, what's up?
5: She's sick.
0: She's nowhere. How old is she?
5: 5 years. 5.
0: I lay my hands upon your daughter right
4: Amen.
0: Now.
4: Amen.
0: Yes, in the name of Jesus
4: Amen.
0: Christ.
4: Amen.
0: Every infirmity in the body, in the blood, whatever it is, I curse it. And
4: Amen.
0: I want to leave you alone.
4: Amen.
0: Thank you, my Father.
4: Thank you, Jesus.
0: Go! In Jesus' name.
4: Amen.
0: Congratulations. Please give her water. Give her water to drink. God bless you.
5: Okay.
0: Ladies and gentlemen, just one more person. I'm out of the studio. 070-6263-9275. And then the second number is 090-5523-8262. All right, if you are there, hello, caller, God bless you. Good afternoon, your name and where are you calling from?
6: My name is Agusa, calling from Tapero Bypass.
0: All right, talk to me, Agusa.
6: Hello, Daddy, please, I want to pray for Nigeria. Tell God to have mercy upon this country, Nigeria. We are suffering this country. We are still right now suffering. Daddy, pray for this country, Nigeria.
0: All right, my dear. All right, my dear. This is an assignment for everybody because I had that in mind for the closing of this meeting today.
2: Yes,
0: Nigeria is blessed in
4: Amen.
0: The name of Jesus. And we decree and declare deliverance for this nation.
4: Amen.
0: Lord, let your hand come upon the leaders of this nation.
4: Amen.
0: Now, everyone who is involved perpetuating evil against this nation, Lord, bring them down.
4: Amen.
0: Glorify your name, Lord, in the name of Jesus.
4: Amen.
0: Thank you, my Father.
4: Thank you, Jesus.
0: And we also pray, oh God, for the release of those children, the teachers, anyone in captivity. Lord, release them in the name of Jesus. By supernatural intervention in the bush, wherever they are. Thank you, my Father.
4: Thank you, Jesus.
0: We pray with thanksgiving. It is done in Jesus' name.
4: Amen.
7: Wow.
0: Where other calls we can't take because our time is up, and I see my manager there giving me signal. Listen, we're going to be back here next week. Same time, same station. You don't want to miss next week's broadcast. Mm-hmm. It's from 2:35 to 3:35. The Lord God bless you.
2: Amen.
0: Increase you on every side.
2: Amen.
0: In the name of Jesus. Till we come your way next week, don't forget, we always told you this. You're born to reign. You have no problem.
2: All you need is a walk with God.
0: God bless you in Jesus' name.

0: Senegal 2-1 yesterday in their first international friendly. They are going to be having another one as they prepare for the 2026 Women's Africa Cup of Nations. Aziza Oshola is back. She scored a goal and she had a message regarding what's happening in Nigeria. For Edoquins, it wasn't a great start to the NWFL, that's the Nigerian Women Football League Premiership Super 6. They played against Nasarawa Amazons earlier today and they lost that encounter 1-0. There are some matches going on now. We'll be keeping you up to speed with what is happening. And we can tell you that at the French Open, Mira Andreeva, she is on the verge of becoming champion, winning her first Grand Slam title. She's playing against Maha Haliska and she won the first set 6-3 and she is leading 5-1 in the second set. She's serving for the match, serving for the championship. If she's able to get two more points, then she is the champion. We're keeping you updated with what is happening. Good afternoon, be responsible. Welcome to Saturday Sports Fiesta. It is live on 2.7 KFM Benin City. My name is Sally Ibrahim, but you guys call me the Sports Abracadabra because I bring magic to sports presentation and analysis. Nero G and Danny the analyst join me on the show this afternoon. Guys, welcome. Well, let's begin from the Remo Stars Stadium where Nigeria's Super Falcons were in action against their opponents from Senegal. This is a build-up to the 2026 Women's Africa Cup of Nations. The Super Falcons are, of course, the defending champions. They've won it 10 times. So we are hoping that it will be a victory for them in that competition. But they have to prepare first, and that's what we see them doing currently. They have played one friendly game. There is another to come against Senegal. And they were able to win this 2-1 yesterday against the Teranga Lionesses of Senegal. And as I said, Asisat Oshola put the Super Falcons in front when she converted a penalty. That was in the first half. And then in the second half, Tony Payne added the we scored both goals in the first half. Tony Payne's goal was in the 43rd minute after Asisat Oshola had given Nigeria the advantage when she converted the penalty in the 32nd minute. But the Senegalese were able to reduce the deficit in the 86th minute to set up a tense finale. But the Super Falcons were able to hold on and they won that encounter 2-1. As I said, Asisat Oshola, she had a message for what's happening in Nigeria. On her wrist, she had two bands. One was release the teachers, and the second was bring back our children, referring to the terrible situation in Oyo State when some students and their teachers were kidnapped, and we've heard of already some killings. One of the teachers had been killed. And look, it's not just in Oyo State. In Borno State, in many parts of the country, kids are being kidnapped, teachers are being kidnapped, you know. And whoever is kidnapped, it's something that is wrong. But when it is now little kids getting kidnapped, it's really heartbreaking. And Asajola has raised that awareness as if the country wasn't aware before. And I recall way back when President Goodluck Jonathan was the head of government in Nigeria, I think that was in 2014, right? 2014, when the Chibok incident happened. It was everywhere. Bring back our guests. Hashtag bring back our guests. Even Michelle Obama, the wife of President Barack Obama, had that placard that she carried with the hashtag bring back our girls. Across the world, everybody was talking about bring back our girls, talking about the Chibok girls. So now attention is also being drawn to what happens to those children. But the main thing that happened was that there was a football match and Nigeria won it 2-1.
1: Yeah, it was a good game, a good test for the Super Eagles, especially the way they played in that first half, the way they pressed very high. You know, the Senegalese throughout their national teams, they have won general style of playing. Love to play out from the back, hold the ball in midfield. So we pressed them so well, you know, and we did not allow them play. In fact, one situation where they tried to do that was how the penalty came from, and Asisat, you know, converted it. And the second was a very, very good attacking move, you know, that was put into the net by Tony Payne. But a very, very good showing for that first half. But the second half, I don't know, maybe because the coach tried to change some things in the second half. You know, that is how these friendly matches go.
0: Yeah.
1: You know, you want to test certain things and put in certain players, make some changes, a lot of them, sometimes up to five or six, and you lose the rhythm of the game. The Senegalese came into it more and scored very late in the game, and that meant we had to just manage the game and get out with a win. So, a good test for the Falconets as they prepare for the WAFCON. And on Asisat Oshoala, you know, it's not as if a lot of people have not brought attention to the matter. I think it was more a case of a champion for the girls. This is someone who has been a hero to a lot of the girls in Nigeria. Most of them have Asisat Oshoala as someone they look up to and want to be like, you know, growing up. This is someone, you know, coming out to say, make her call and make that appeal that something has to be done. It's a very sad situation right now that is the talking point of every discussion in the country. So it's good that Asisat Oshoala lent her voice to that also. So on the whole, it was a good test for Nigeria and the Super Falcons.
2: I would say it's a game of 2 halves. You know, in the first half, the Falcons dominated the game, where they were pressing, you know, creating chances, and eventually we scored two goals. But the second half painted a different picture entirely. You know, like Danny said, we kind of deviate almost our reading because of some substitutions. And you find out that the Senegalese, they go into the game, you know, pressing, at the time they were dominating possession. You know, just look as if the Falcons were not playing low block at that particular time. But their goal, wow, what a goal. Almost 30 yards. You know, and our goalkeeper, Comfort, I think she was not well positioned. You know, if she was well positioned, I believe she would have done better. You know, but the goal was a brilliant goal. Almost 30 yards strike from the Senegalese. Like I said, it's no longer business as usual. When you look at WAFU Azum, the Senegalese are the most dominant side in the WAFU Azum, and they are doing well in that area, in that region here in Africa, the way we are dominating the WAFU B, where we have Ghana. You can tell that we have more stronger team in the WAFU B compared to WAFU A. But the Senegalese, their women's team just played their first match, I think, about 24 years ago, you know, when the likes of Ghana and Nigeria are already participating in the Africa Cup of Nations. But you can tell the progress that they've made, you know, over time. It's a good challenge for Nigeria and also for the Senegalese that has a group that includes Morocco, the host nation, and Zambia. So for you to lose 2-1 to the champions Nigeria, you know, you can give yourself a pat on the back that we've done well. But we'll see what will happen in the next feature, because we're still playing them, you know, it's a two-leg tie. So I just hope Justin Madugo will correct some things that we saw in that second half. But the most important thing is that we won the game. And for Asisat Oshoala, good one. She scored the penalty. And it's someone that is vocal. We need personalities like this to, you know, say something. And that's what she did yesterday. It's a good one for the team. And I just hope that we'll build on this and correct some things that are not right, especially in that second half.
0: Yeah. Now, of course, we hope that Asisat Oshoala's message will be heard in the right places, and they will do everything possible to rescue those children and their teachers who have been in captivity for some weeks now. It's really, really heartbreaking when things like that happen. And of course, we've got another match to come against the same Senegalese opponent, so we'll see how Nigeria approaches that game. We're getting set for the 2026 Women's Africa Cup of Nations, and we expect Nigeria to do well. As I said, we should adopt a we against the world mentality. Just expect that the whole world is going to be against you. Everybody will want another country. Every neutral, anybody that's not Nigerian, will want another country to win the Women's Africa Cup of Nations.
1: Mm.
0: This tournament has been played 13 times. Mm. Nigeria has won it 10. Equatorial Guinea twice. South Africa once. Mm. Let people want Morocco, who are always hosting. Let Morocco win. So I expect that even the officials, I'm not saying they will go all out to ensure that Nigeria doesn't win, but 50-50 balls, they are going to give it to your opponent.
1: Mm.
0: Because it's the dominance has become so much. If you will call the French Ligue 1 or the German Bundesliga the Farmers League, what will you call the WAFCON? I mean, it's
1: and that is why I'm disappointed in how the Falcons have been
0: preparing.
1: Because when you win a competition, it's like the next target for everyone is
0: you have a huge target on your back.
1: Yeah, you know,
0: in professional wrestling, they will say the moment you win the title, then a huge target has been planted.
1: Yeah, everybody's planning.
0: Everybody wants you. Everybody wants to beat you.
1: The goal of their plan is to the goal of their whole preparation is to beat you. So if you know that, then. And it's not as if this is the first time we are defending champions. We have been defending champions at least 9 times. Like 6 or 7 times in the times we have won this competition.
0: No, it's 9 times actually. Because every time, you are defending.
1: Then my calculation was right. Yeah. So we have been defending champions 9 times. So you know how to prepare the team for competitions like this, especially in a landscape where the competition is getting even tougher. The likes of Zambia, the likes of South Africa, Morocco, and even the Senegalese are coming. You know, you're seeing it. Close games within you know our team and Senegal, so it goes beyond saying that you have to prepare well. Nobody need to tell you that you have to prepare very well. But what have you done? Come on, it's not good enough at all.
0: Okay, guys, we'll take a quick break now to switch to tennis because it is breaking. It is live. Mira Andreeva has emerged the champion at the French Open. So she's won Roland Garros. The Russian 19-year-old is absolutely sensational for her. She defeated a young woman, 21 years old, arrived in the French capital about 3 weeks ago, hardly known by anybody, but she has been able to perform so well. She was ranked over, I think, 115th in the world. Did not even qualify for this tournament. Had to play 3 qualifying matches. And she was able to eventually make it to the main draw. And, of course, every opponent she plays is ranked. She does not even have any ranking. She is not a seed. She's not a seeded player. Not 25th seed, not 58th seed. No seed. She, because she's a qualifier.
1: Mm.
0: So the odds were stacked against her. But she battled her way through and she is in the final. She lost it, but I don't think she has anything to be ashamed of. She was beaten, well beaten, conveniently beaten, comfortably beaten by Mira Andreeva. And Mira Andreeva won this 6-3, 6-2. In fact, in the final set, Mira Andreeva was leading 5-1. And despite...
1: Five love
0: at one point. Then it became a 5-1 when Halinska held her serve. Then she broke Mira Andreeva. And I was thinking... Whoa, hold on. We saw a catastrophic collapse from the world number one for the men, Jannik Sinner, when he was 2 sets and 5-1 up in the deciding set and he lost. So, are we about to see something really spectacular? But Mira Andreeva said, not on my watch. On the serve of Halinska, she was able to break her and then she won it 6-3, 6-2. So congratulations to Mira Andreeva. She wins her first Grand Slam.
1: You know, I was disappointed by the performance of Halinska. And to be fair, actually, it was expected because sometimes when you play your first final, you see, sometimes most players just crumble.
0: Mm.
1: I remember Anisimova, you know, playing against Swiatek in Wimbledon last year, you know, I think it was a six. She got a bit. She lost by 6-love, 6-3 in that final at Wimbledon last year. It was her first final. We've seen players that just do what it's what their game was not about. And for Hwalinska, fantastic game. I've been watching her throughout this tournament, and I see, you know, I ended up calling her the female version of Carlos Alcaraz, because in the women's game, rhythm is very important to them, because most of the best players in the female game are power hitters. They love hitting the ball, you know, so they need you to play that ball fast so that they can hit it, and when you hit it back powerfully to them, they just direct it to the force with which you hit the ball and just continue that game like that. But Hwalinska is not like that. She is a very tricky player. She relies on different things. It's like when you have Carlos Alcaraz and Jannik Sinner. Jannik Sinner is the AI return machine, you know, just keeps hitting back at you. So Alcaraz will give you a spin, give you a drop shot, give you a slice, different things just to break your rhythm, make sure you don't fall into that rhythm. And that is why she has been very, very hard to do it. And on top of all that, she's a left-handed player.
0: Yeah, left-handed. Yeah,
1: and that means that, you know, when you are conversant with facing right-handed people,
0: yeah.
1: So you know how you just hit the ball. But with a left-handed person, it's different. So she's left-handed and she's very tricky. So I loved what I watched about her throughout the tournament. But sometimes in the final, a final is not where you go to play. A final is where you go to win. Mm. And that means it is much about mentality. For someone that, in fact, before coming up to Paris 2 weeks ago, the best result she has had in her career at the main stage is finishing at the second round of the Australian Open in 2024. Mm-hmm. That means she has one win in Grand Slams.
3: Yeah.
1: In fact, on four occasions since 2020, she has not qualified for. She has not entered the main draw of Grand Slams. So tells you that this player expecting nothing, but her game is so rich. So and his game is continuing to develop. So I expected her to play more, but sometimes mentality.
0: Yeah.
1: He is important, and I don't see why Andreeva will not get that mentality. Someone
0: I watched Andreeva versus Marta Kostyuk in the semifinal, and I said, look, whoever is going to qualify between Diana Schneider and Hwalinska, I think Mira Andreeva is going to be champion. You've got to bring your A game to beat Mira Andreeva the way she had played in this tournament, and I was not surprised that Hwalinska was no match for her.
1: Yeah, when I was talking about the mentality, she came into 2026 and just said right away, I want to have the best year of my career. This is going to be a big year for me. And right off the bat, she won two WTA 1000 titles back to back. Tells you that this is a player who, in her head, I think I said on Friday, yesterday, when we were talking about tennis, where she said she was so focused in the semifinal that she could see the hairs on the ball. Tells you her head is right. And being someone that has played big finals before, winning WTA 1000 titles tells you that you are a very big player. The before winning this tournament, the best run she had in the Grand Slam was semi-final at French Open last year. She lost to I think it was this Russian player Sabalenka in the semifinal,
0: Belarusian,
1: this thing. So it tells you that this is a girl that is used to a stage like this. She has the experience more than Hwalinska. She has played the big matches. She has the mentality, everything. So I was not surprised. Hwalinska started very well. In fact, the game started unusually because Hwalinska started with a serve. Andreeva broke her for the first game. Then Hwalinska broke Andreeva back. It was 1-1. Andreeeva broke her again, and she broke back 2-2. So I felt, okay, this game is going to be very. But from then on, Andreeva just took over the game. It was as if she was in her habitat, and Hwalinska kept making the mistakes. She is this particular shot. She used to put you off your stride. When you hit that power shot and you feel that she's going to hit it back, she hits a moon ball and makes you wait for the ball to drop.
0: Yeah, she likes that shot.
1: I've but seen it. Today it was just going outside, it's going out, or you know, so it was it. Things did not just work for Hwalinska today, and from then on, Andreeva just took over. She was very, very comfortable, especially in that second set. So, congratulations to her. She deserves it. 19 years old. It's a good age to win your first Grand Slam title, and I'm sure she's going to win a few more.
0: Yeah, we'll talk more tennis, but that will be after we return from this break. Please take on.
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4: 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Now we be the correct people

0: right, welcome back. So we just had the women's final at the French Open, and it is congratulations to Mira Andreeva, who emerges champion, beating Maja Halinska in the final, 6-2, 6-3. And look, I'm particularly happy for Mira Andreeva because she's Russian, and I know all the, you know, animosity, all the adversity that she faced, even from the French fans, although they don't have anything against her, but you know, just because she's Russian, her opponents always get
1: the support
0: of the home fans. I'm sure wherever they play, that's what has been happening because of the Russian invasion of Ukraine. But I'm happy that she's able to win this. It could have been an all-Russian final, and I would love to see that, and to see who the fans will support when you have a Russian playing against another Russian.
1: Yeah, in principle, congratulations to Andreeva. Like you said, I think that was just my sentiment, you know, for Andreeva to win this particular competition, to win this final. Because going into this tournament, I was thinking, if somebody asked me to make my prediction, the last four, you know, without the four of them meeting each other, I would have said Sabalenka, Iga Swiatek, Coco Gauff, and Rybakina. Four of them, you know, one of them would definitely win this tournament. But unfortunately, we saw them just pulling out of the tournament. And this young Russian, she was so consistent. You know, she was just going after her game, you know, calmly, good serve. The way she makes her clearance, you know, she's just 19. And like Danny said, I expect her to win more Grand Slam title. Our doctor has been liking her to Maria Sharapova.
0: Yeah.
1: You can't take it from you know. So I believe when Maria
0: Sharapova won 5 Grand Slam titles, so yeah. Maybe
2: I think the first one was at 17.
0: She won 5. Yeah, and that 5 has at least one of each. I think, was it how many? There was one Grand Slam that she won twice, but
2: I think it was the Australian Open.
0: She's won every other Grand Slam. Some people, Venezuelans for instance, have 7 Grand Slams, but she did not complete the career Grand Slam.
2: Yeah.
1: Fantastic one for the Russian. For Walensky, the Polish, a good one. This is the highest she has attained.
0: Yeah.
1: And you find out that sometimes newbies, you know, like what you call it, when they get to the final, sometimes look overwhelming. Like Danny was talking about her mentality at this particular stage. You just find out that sometimes they've jumped off a very poor performance, and you'll be asking yourself that, no, you've not been playing like this all through the competition. You know, it was a total dominance from Andreeva. Congratulations to her. Like I said, 19. I expect her to win more Grand Slam if she continues like this.
0: We see the post celebrating her. She made them proud. She made herself proud. She made everybody proud.
2: One thing that killed her in this match, and that's what I was saying, mentality, was that she was afraid of the forehand, the backhand of Andreeva. Because being a left-hander, if you leave hit to the left of a right-handed person, you'll be forced to take it with a backhand.
0: Yeah.
2: But Andreeva's backhand was so dangerous that all game she was afraid, you know, afraid of it. Play that shot, and you know, instead of saying, okay, I'll hit it hard that she cannot return, instead of going that way, she chose to be playing to the right. And Andreeva was, you know, just it was a just mistakes that she can learn from, if you ask me.
0: Am I the only one who has an issue with giving praise to sportsmen and women? I mean, she won, she finished second. She won. She's earning over a million, right?
2: 1.6 million.
0: 1.6 million. And then
2: you are giving her
0: a tray. Oh, Nami don't know the value of this thing. I mean, look at it. I'm like,
2: the German Bundesliga gives you trees.
0: I don't like it.
1: They'll give you just
0: trophies.
2: Title, yeah.
0: The second. Give them cups, smaller cup to the person that finished.
1: Like,
0: why are you giving somebody three?
2: I
0: and
2: think
0: they say
2: Wimbledon don't give the.
0: Women has a cup. For the women is the tray, venous something the dish.
2: Yeah.
0: But venous dish something that they
1: not that is a good.
0: Most of the
1: good for instance, say fine, but
0: just look at this one now. Andreeva is coming to kick a trophy. Yeah, so I that's I prefer this to when they give them something that is not.
2: But I think it's the significance of it.
0: I understand, but that tray, as I'm calling it, could even be worth much more than something that they will shape like a trophy.
2: Yeah, mm-hmm.
0: Yeah, it's possible.
2: Yeah.
0: But I just doesn't sit well with me.
1: Mm.
0: And then you are so. If take the German Bundesliga for instance, you win, and then the captain comes to raise it up, and then he's passing it to. I don't like it. Let it be a trophy. Normally, we see with the Champions League, you see how they pour wine and champagne inside it and they drink it. What are they going to do with the tray?
2: No, maybe you know, I prefer
0: the trophy. What's that on our shirt? I want to thank myself.
2: That's what I was pointing to before.
0: Yeah, I want to thank myself.
1: That's Snoop Dogg.
2: Snoop Dogg.
0: Okay. And congratulations to Mira and Trevor for winning this. Hoping it will be one of the first of many Grand Slams that she's going to win. Tomorrow, well, it's going to be Flavio Cobolli versus Alexander Zverev. Flavio Cobolli did not need to play the semi-final at all because unfortunately Matteo Arnaldi, his friend, very good friend, took ill.
2: In fact, the father of Arnaldi is a coach to Cobolli.
0: Yeah, that's how close these guys are. And in fact, they sat together in the press conference. They had to separate them because they did not want Cobolli to catch what troubled Arnaldi. Arnaldi said he got sick at around 1 a.m., woke up and was vomiting, and then he managed to try and sleep. It was really difficult. Then at 6 and 7 a.m. he started vomiting again. The doctor came and they gave him whatever, and after some time he just could not eat. So just about 25 minutes before the match was supposed to start, they had to call it off. So it's really, really painful, but Cobolli gets a bye into the final.
2: Yeah, it's going to be an interesting final. For Arnaldi, Matteo Arnaldi, it's a very sad way to exit a tournament. You know, it's something that you spend months, weeks preparing for. And when you see that, yes, you could be on the verge of attaining your dreams, you know, your body just gives out. And I think, in retrospect, you can see why he got sick, because they gave him a nickname in this tournament. They call him the Marathon Man. Before the semi-final for this tournament, he had already played over 17 hours. The closest person has played 5 hours less. Tells you that this guy has a lot of tiebreakers. He played a tournament. In fact, that's a fourth round match against Francis Tiafoe was 5 hours 26 minutes. You know, if you know the record of the longest match in tennis, you know it's right up there in the top 10. 5 hours 26 minutes. So, when you put yourself in such a physical stress, you know, it lowers your immunity levels, and anything, you can just come down with anything. This time was a viral illness for Arnaldi, so it's really sad for him. But I think in a way he can be happy because it is a childhood friend that is going into the final against.
0: He was actually even the lowest ranked of the fourth semifinalist.
2: I think it was 34th.
0: Yeah. So you never know. You never know in tennis. I mean, look at Haliska, she's in the final.
2: Yeah.
0: Ordinarily, you feel that because she's not even seeded, every match she plays, she's the underdog.
2: Mm.
0: The opponent is the favorite.
2: Mm.
0: She's going to, and this was what I was saying when I was stressing that in the Champions League final between Arsenal and PSG, PSG were the favorite, but Arsenal could win, and Arsenal could have won. Penalty is a lottery. I mean, anybody could win. So for Arnaldi, he wasn't the favorite going into the semi-final against Cobolli. But he had a chance.
2: Mm.
0: However, the illness now meant that he could not even exercise that chance at all.
2: Yeah, it was a very bad. But for Cobolli, he's now put into a situation where you don't want to be as a player coming into a big match like this.
0: Mm.
2: he had 4 days rest.
0: Yeah.
2: You don't need that 4 days rest. You need match rhythm. Playing every 2 days, it helps you. You know, so it gives on that count, it gives another advantage to Zverev. In fact, he has a lot of advantage. I would say in this tournament, like Doctor has said, you know, you said of Arsenal that you don't win the league this year, then they may never. If Zverev doesn't win it, because see, look at the advantages he has. He had a favorable draw. Mm. In his career, all the times he has been knocked out of the Grand Slam, none of those players are available. Taylor Fritz has knocked him out of Grand Slam 3 times. Yannick Sinner has knocked him out of a Grand Slam 3 times. Carlos Alcaraz has knocked him out of a Grand Slam 3 times. Novak Djokovic 3 times. All these guys were not available. And
0: but he didn't play against any of them.
2: He didn't play against any of them. And even in the final, you are playing against
0: somebody that has never been to a final. At least you have the experience of being to a final.
2: And he's in very, very good form. He has dropped just 2 sets. The longest match he has played in the French Open this year is 4 matches. Four matches in the fourth round. Another 4 matches against Jakub Mensik in the semifinal. Tristan misses. Is in good form.
0: Not 4 matches. 4 sets.
2: Four sets. And then, if you look at across the surfaces, hard court, grass court, clay court. The clay court is his best surface. Yes, he has not won a Grand Slam against Jakub Mensik in the semifinal. Tristan misses is in good form.
0: Not 4 matches, 4 sets.
2: And then, if you look at across the surfaces, hard courts,

0: that he should beat if you want to look at it. So what more do you want? Let's ask Zverev, what more do you want? Then you have a player that has not played for 4 days coming into the final. What more do you want, Zverev? Like I said before, when the top seed started falling out, I said he favored Zverev, because if you look at it anyhow you want, he has gathered major final experience. Yes, he has not won it, but if you have played the Grand Slam finals 3 times and lost, you know, you played against Dominic Thiem, and that player that has knocked him off out of a Grand Slam, I think 2 times from Dominic Thiem, played against Alcaraz and Djokovic, and you have lost. You have gotten that experience. There is no need for nerves for
1: perhaps that could be the problem. Oh, if I do not win this one, everybody will say my own don't finish. So that will play on his psyche.
0: They are calling him that. He's a, to tennis fans, they call him a choker. You know, you are playing against Alcaraz in the semifinal of the Australian Open this year. That is the first Grand Slam title this year. And Alcaraz that was battling nerve muscle problem and also tired. You could not defeat him. After going two sets up, Alcaraz went 2 sets up. He won the next 2 sets, and we thought he was going to win that 5th set. But no, Alcaraz still won. So they already call him a choker. What next do you want to call Alcaraz? I thought the game. Zverev, I'm sorry. So what else do you want to call him? You call him a choker. So he doesn't have to think about it at all. Everything is set up for him to win, and I think he will do it.
1: I hope he wins, because he will hear from me, or maybe from my lawyers if he doesn't win. Seriously, because I've been looking at this guy for years. Your generation, before we even heard of when Zverev started playing, who knew Alcaraz would come into tennis?
0: The thing is, out of all his the young stars that came in his era. He's the only one still available.
1: Yeah.
0: Dominic Thiem
1: has retired because of his
0: form has fallen off. His form has fallen off.
1: Even this other guy, this Japanese guy, Kai Nishikori. Now he met with
0: that. Felix Auger Aliassime. The same thing. So he's the only one still getting to those finals and out of all. You know, we have another batch now. The Jakub Mensik, Leonard. Yeah. He's more the
1: This is not his generation.
0: So
1: he was called the leader of that generation. And he could not win. Now you have another generation. And 2 young men are there now winning everything.
0: More than 5.
1: So if you do not win. I mean, come on. What's his name? Alcaraz alone has.
0: Each.
1: Yeah. Okay. Yeah. Each has one more than 5.
0: Each has more than 5.
1: Yeah.
0: So
1: 4 for.
2: Snow.
1: Sinner.
2: Alcaraz.
1: Is it 6 or 7?
0: 7.
1: Yeah, I think it's 7. He won the Australian.
0: He should have been the 5th one.
1: He won the Australian.
0: You see, Sinner had won this one.
1: Yeah, it would have been the 5th one.
0: He
1: won the Australian.
0: So, what are we talking about? He's out of all those generations that he came with, he's the only one.
1: So, at least let him just win this one. Let us know he won 1 Grand Slam, and they will remember you.
0: At least
1: forever.
0: You can hold it and say, you know, I was telling somebody the other day that it is not easy in tennis, because there are some certain players that, yes, they are good enough, but because of the top men.
1: Yeah,
0: in that era, they cannot.
1: Andy Roddick won only 1 Grand Slam in his entire career, but you still remember him. Yeah, okay, he won something.
0: Good service. For example, I gave example of Stan Wawrinka, Andy Murray, and Dominic Thiem, Marian Cilic. They won Grand Slam titles in the era of the big team.
1: Yeah. Dominic Thiem won
0: Marin Cilic
1: won 1,
0: Van Wawrinka
1: won 3-3, and Murray won 3.
0: So yes, you can
1: and
0: say
1: this was during the dominance of big Nadal, Federer, then Djokovic came later.
0: So for Zverev, I don't understand. Yes, you have Djokovic, you are still good. You should have won at least 2. This is his big chance. If he misses it, then I think he should just
1: because even the Russian guy that came after him, Danny Medvedev. But another at least has one Grand Slam.
0: Yeah.
1: At least maybe you said win why? One. Danny Medvedev too had got to some finals and has choked.
0: Yeah.
1: So, but even if you call him choker, but he's won. I have a Grand Slam. Yeah. He won the Grand Slam.
0: And Zverev has said he will not cut his hair. Look, if you see his hair now, so long he has.
1: Yeah, until he wins the Grand Slam.
0: Until he wins the Grand Slam, I hope he cuts that hair tomorrow. In fact, I volunteer my barber skills.
2: this Flavio.

0: Boli. Before he gets to the semi-finals, I watched one of his game. I think round 32 against Fajar. The way this guy was playing that particular game, I was like, if Ken is not taken, this guy will go all the way. I won't be surprised tomorrow if this Koboli pull an upset, because among the Italians that were left in this competition, aside Yannick Sinner, Berrettini,
1: there were three of them. There were three.
0: I was like, this guy amongst all of them, the way this guy, you know, it shows that young Carlos Alcaraz anger when he's playing. Maybe the only thing I will count against him is because he has rested for like 4 days.
2: Zverev is actually a very good player. The problem, I think, is mentality. Yeah, so if he has the right mentality, I think he's going to beat Koboli.
1: For me,
0: he should beat Koboli.
1: If he looks at it as a big final, I think he's going to lose. He should look at it like just another game.
0: A normal game.
1: Don't think about it.
0: Well, let's wait and see.
2: Okay, from the tennis courts, we go to the basketball courts, the NBA. Well, it is not often that you see a team coming from two down in the NBA finals to win.
1: It has not happened in the NBA finals. If you lose the first two at your home ground.
2: Okay, home ground. No, but teams have actually come from two down to win.
1: Yeah.
2: I think, was it Houston Rockets? I think they did it. Houston Rockets and one or other. I believe a couple of teams have been able to do that. But San Antonio Spurs, earlier today, they lost by just one point. 104 to 105. Right. And to imagine that it was their most important player, Victor Wembanyama, that made the mistake that enabled New York Knicks to beat them.
1: With 9.5 seconds to go, he turned over the ball, and Jalen Brunson took the ball, he drew the foul, and then got two free throws. 9.5 seconds to go, he buried both of them. And even after that mistake, Victor Wembanyama had the chance to beat the buzzer with a shot, but he missed it, and they lost this game. For the Knicks, a lot of teams have tried different things just to see how you can beat them, and I don't know why they are not as rated as San Antonio Spurs and the OKC. A lot of people were saying San Antonio Spurs will win this final in six games, but the way it has gone, I'm not sure they are so confident with their predictions right now. For the New York Knicks, they are in the playoff right now this year. They are on a 13-game winning streak. In the first round of the playoff, they played against the Atlanta Hawks. They won the game one. They lost game two and three. But since game four, in that first round, they've been winning. They dispatched the 76ers in four games. They dispatched the Cleveland Cavaliers. Cleveland Cavaliers with James Harden, Donovan Mitchell, and the Evan Mobley and others, they dispatched them in four games. And right now, two games at San Antonio Spurs, they won those two games, and now they are going back to the Madison Square Garden for game three and four. That means they're just two games from their first title since 1973. So it's a very good position to be in for the New York Knicks. Jalen Brunson, clutch player in this game, finished with 20 points, 6 assists and 5 steals. But he was not the best player in this game. The best player had to be Karl Anthony Towns. Karl Anthony Towns not only scored the most points, 21 points, 13 rebounds, but the kind of job he did on Victor Wembanyama was just fantastic for the New York Knicks. And it was not as if it was only about Jalen Brunson and Karl Anthony Towns, because throughout the playoff for the New York Knicks, it has been Jalen Brunson and OG Anunoby. But four of the starting five for the New York Knicks yesterday scored over 17 points. Jalen Brunson 20 points, Karl Anthony Towns 21 points, OG Anunoby 17 points, and Mikal Bridges 20 points. It was only Josh Hart. Josh Hart played 18 minutes till he was taken out of the game without scoring any points. So for Wembanyama, he had a good game too, 29 points, 9 rebounds, 4 blocks, 2 steals. But that final passage of play where he turned over possession and also missed a buzzer-beating shot will still be playing in his mind going to game 3 at the Madison Square Garden on Monday night.
2: All right, so two more wins for New York Knicks. They will be champions for the first time in over 50 years. Let's see if San Antonio Spurs can battle back and take this. From the basketball court, we go to Formula One. We go to the tracks, and it is the Monaco Grand Prix. Well, it was all about, and the talk before now was all about Ferrari. Oh, Ferrari did their best circuits. They could really go on to win this. But for their drivers, Lewis Hamilton, he could only finish third on the grid, while Charles Leclerc was fourth. Kimi Antonelli, whom I think George Russell has even predicted that it is his title to lose, he is on pole, the Mercedes driver. And Max Verstappen, Red Bull, Max Verstappen has not been finding it funny at he has not found Formula One funny this season. In fact, many people have even said they will not be shocked if he just says, look, I've had it, I'm quitting. Four-time Grand Prix winner, but he's not happy. But I think he will be very happy with this, finishing second on the grid. So these are how they are going to start tomorrow. Kimi Antonelli in pole position is the championship leader, followed by Max Verstappen, and then we've got Lewis Hamilton. Lewis Hamilton too, it wasn't really enjoyable for him last season, but it appears this season he's having fun.
1: Yeah, the Ferrari were really they were confident in their chances. In fact, in that third practice race, they topped and along with Kimi Antonelli, and they felt okay, we have a good chance of finishing pole positions, you know. But
2: they will still go on to win it because track favors them.
1: Yeah, it favors them. And sometimes some of these drivers, they just have a way of some of them have their favorite circuits.
2: Yeah.
1: Like Hamilton at the British Grand Prix, you know, he's just going to give you something very good, and other races like that. But Antonelli has this thing about him this year that if he is in that pole position, well, we've not seen him against a driver like Verstappen. You know, Verstappen, apart from the fact that he's a very a good driver, he's also a very dangerous driver.
2: Yeah, very dangerous.
1: So we've not. I don't think he would have seen anything like that with somebody like that chasing him so far. I think this race is going to be a very, very strong test of his championship credentials, because he has done so well against George Russell so far. He has had the season has gone swimmingly for him. So let's see how he's going to compete against a very, very wild driver like Max Verstappen chasing him down. And for Ferrari, we saw Hamilton finishing on pole at the last race at the Canada Grand Prix. Hamilton so far is also a third on pole, followed by his Ferrari partner Charles Leclerc. So let's see how it goes. Like you said, you may be top or of the driving pile, but that doesn't mean that's how you finish the race. Your driving skills have to be also tested. So let's see how it goes. A resurgent Ferrari, Hamilton, Leclerc, and also a Max Verstappen that's just coming to the party for the first time this season, finishing on pole. Let's see how Kimi Antonelli is going to handle this, because behind his 19 year old car, you know, he's 19 years old. Behind him are some men that have they've seen it all, they've done it. Let's see how he's going to compete. I think it's the biggest test to his championship. If he wins this race, then anything is possible for him at the end of the season.
2: All right, we'll see how it goes with Kimi Antonelli and the rest of the Formula One season. Okay, let's talk a bit of chess now, because there is a chess competition that is coming up in Benin City, Edo State. It is the Brainy Brain Chess Foundation, and they are presenting the first Edo State Chess League, and it is open to all public schools in Edo State, and they have the target of building minds, building champions, and building Edo. Medals and gift items will be given to top players and schools. The date is the 26th of June 2026, and the venue is the gymnasium at the sports complex in Limit Road off Sapele Road, GRA, Benin City. So that is the National Gymnasium Complex, Limit Road off Sapele Road in Benin City. And of course, if you want to get involved with this, there are some numbers that you can call if you want to sponsor this first Edo State Chess League. And chess is a sport that really tasks your brain. So for inquiries, you please contact 080-23-34-1947. I'll take it again, 080-23-34-1947. Another number is 080-74-31-5612. 080-74-31-5412. So if you want to participate, you want to sponsor, please call those numbers. Again, it is the Brainy Brain Chess Foundation, and they are presenting the first Edo State Chess League, and it is open to all public schools in Edo State. The target is to build minds, build champions, and build Edo State. Medals and gift items will be given to top players and schools, and the date is the 26th of June 2026. Time is 9 a.m. So, venue is the National Gymnasium Sports Complex, Limit Road off Sapele Road, GRA, Benin City. Of course, as we said, chess is something that's very important. Tasking, it helps to build the brain.
1: Yeah, I don't know why they restricted it to just in public schools, because I feel, being someone that in the past I was a teacher in the private school in Lagos, very big private school in Lagos, and we had people from time to time, at least once a week, come to teach the children about chess. I think if you want to see more kids that are, you know, conversant with the game of chess, I think the private schools is where you're going to see them. You know, I think maybe in the next edition they should extend it to the private schools and the public schools. After having said that, I think the youth in Benin City, the kids of a secondary school age, should really take this opportunity, because chess is an avenue to represent your country in different competitions all over the world. In fact, you have one of the champions in Nigeria, in West Africa as a whole. As in, you have some good test players like Abdurrahman Akintoye, Ferdinand Yuma, even Odion Aikoje, a native of Edo State. So they've represented Nigeria at international events. It's not only football. You know, Nigeria, we just focus on the way we focus on just oil. Mm. We focus on just football. Everything, when we just talk about sports, somehow we just hear in our brain.
2: Yeah, and the thing is that there are football. Nigerians that are very good at it. So yeah, we need to encourage
1: this Yoruba guy that travels all over the world, and he's even getting endorsements.
2: Exactly.
1: Private endorsements.
2: He's meeting the president of the country, presenting him with a chess board, and meeting everybody all around the world, presenting him with a chess board.
1: It's an opportunity, and it's something that chess is a game that you can play from 10 years old. I know of a 10 years old Japanese who is on track to be a grandmaster.
2: Grandmaster.
1: So you have from 10 years old, you can play it till you are 70. It is not a age bad or something. Mm. So it's an opportunity for Edo State kids of school age. Take that opportunity, get that interest in the game now, and then you can build yourself to any level you want.
2: Okay, let's tell you that it wasn't pleasant news earlier. Edo Queens playing against National Amazons, and the media officer of the team was sending me the report from Oka, right? And they lost that game 1-0. But I have something that will make you smile, because Ben Assurance are playing. They are playing the men's round of 16, Adokunsi lost the quarterfinals to Nasarawa. Sorry, not President Federation Cup. They in the Super Six, Adokunsi lost their first game in the Super Six. They won their Federation Cup round of 16, but they lost their first game in the Super Six. Four more games to go. They can bounce back. We'll give you the result of the other matches that are going on now. But in the President Federation Cup, Benue Champions versus Nasarawa Elkanemi Warriors. Our first goal was scored by Efe Obiamo in the 4th minute, and in the 10th minute, Alex Owofe-Laya doubled the advantage for Edo Queen. So for Benue Insurance, is leading 2-0 against Elkanemi Warriors. And in one of the other games, Sunshine Stars under 19, Giant Killers, they are playing against Barau FC, but they are trading 1-0. Barau FC have taken the lead in this encounter.
0: Well, good one for Benue Insurance. Like I said a couple of days ago, this President Federation Cup, they need to take it, you know, very seriously, because this is the only pathway to CAF competition as we have it now. And we have seen some big side being knocked out.
2: Hold on. Alex Owofe-Laya just got his brace, so it is now 3-0 to Benue Insurance. Well, 30 minutes played.
0: That guy has done well this season.
1: I think he's the highest goal scorer
0: He scored that trick in one of their game, you know, during the regular PFS season. And the way Benue Insurance are going after their business in this President Federation Cup, honestly, I won't bet against them. You know, Rangers are out of the competition already, and some other PFS side. For the Giant Killers, Sunshine Stars under 19, you know, when I saw that feature against Barao FC, I was like, the way Barao FC they finish this regular PFS season. Though Sunshine under 19 side have been doing well, but I expect Barao FC to qualify, and they are currently leading. For Benue Insurance, good one for them. I just hope that they will continue like this, win this title. The last one, this title 2023, and they qualify for CAF Confederation Cup that particular year. I'm just hoping that the same thing will happen again this time.
2: Okay, so that's Benue Insurance. They are doing well. They are leading, and we'll be keeping you up to speed. We hope that they will score more goals. So, in the Nigerian Women Football League, NWFL Premiership, defending champions Bayelsa Queens, they are playing against Abia Angels, and it is goalless at the moment. The match is underway at the Adokia Maximaka Stadium in Port Harcourt. As we told you, sadly for Edo Queens, they lost their first game 1-0. And let me see, Rivers Angels, they defeated FC Robo Queens 3-2. Gresalio got the first goal, Ramatalai Karim, she also scored to give them a 3-1 lead, but we had other players scoring. Oluwakemi Adeboyi, she got 2 goals for FC Robo Queens, so that made it 3-2. So Rivers Angels beat FC Robo Queens 3-2, but for Edo Queens, they lost 1-0 to Nasarawa Amazons. So all to play for Edo Queens, they need to win their remaining matches.
1: For me, I think it's a bad start that could potentially cost Edo Queens going into this
0: the last time they won the title, they lost their
2: first since Edo Queens lost, I said okay, let the other teams, all other four teams should draw. If Rivers Angels are drawn with FC Robo Queens, and then we have Bayelsa Queens now playing, if they draw against Abia Angels, then every other team will have 1 point. Nasarawa Amazons will have 3 points. Adokunsi will be on no point. So when you play the next man and you win, when you lose and then you have some teams winning, it's a problem for you.
1: Because why I said it is that, number one, it's these conditions how we approach the game, the remaining four games. you just, it's, there are games that we just have to go out there and win. That is number one. Number two, if you look at the our fixture, the way it is structured, we are playing against Nasarawa Amazons, we are playing against Robo Queens, we are playing against Abia Angels. Then the two strongest, the two other strongest opponents in the competition are the two last games. Fourth and fifth game. So going into these games, I would have thought, win against Nasarawa Amazons, win against Robo Queens, win against Abia Angels, then you can say, okay, let's see how, depending on the other results of Rivers Angels and Bayelsa Queens, you know how they are going to approach the game. Maybe they are coming desperate for a win, and you have gotten 9 points already. But losing against Nasarawa Amazons, for me, I think it's going to cost them. This is a very bad loss that could cost them.
0: Honestly, I'm so surprised with that scoreline losing to Nasarawa Amazons. If we're to be one of the last two teams that you mentioned, I understand. And we saw how competitive it was during the regular group A tie between Edo Queens and Bayelsa Queens, and also Edo Queens and Rivers Angels away. They lost both of those matches, you know, but back here at home, they trashed both of them. But losing against Nasarawa Amazons, but Nasarawa Amazons, they've been doing greatly also. They have some quality players. It's one of the strongest teams that we have in the end of UFA. Another team that did well going to the Super Six is Robo Queens. Robo Queens playing 3-2 against Rivers Angels. That tells you that that game must be an explosive one, and it's very difficult for Rivers Angels for them to win that game 3-2. That they host, they're playing at home against any other side in the competition. Understand what they are saying? For them to lose this game against Nasarawa Amazons, and you still have the likes of Robo Queens, Bayelsa United, Bayelsa Queens, and Rivers Angels to play later on, it will be very, very difficult. That is just the fact. But Edo Queens, they have been doing well over the last 3-4 years. You know, they can just dust themselves and get up and go back to what they normally know how to do. Pick up the 3 points against they're playing
1: Robo Queens Nest.
0: Both of them, they've got to win that match.
1: That's what I'm saying. Because if you lose this game, now you must win. Both, and that informs how you set up for that game.
0: And both teams, you know, it is a tough one for both sides. Honestly, Edo Queens and Robo Queens. Robo Queens, they did well during the regular season.
2: Okay. Let's talk about international friendlies that we are seeing. Most of these teams have already qualified for the World Cup, so they're just tuning up for the Mundial. For Africa, this was really embarrassing. Belgium 1-2-3-4-5-0 against Tunisia. The Tunisians had a player sent off, but take nothing away from Belgium for winning this. Leandro Trossard, fresh from winning the Premier League with Arsenal, was assisted by Jeremy Doku, who finished second with Manchester City. He got the first goal in the 28th minute. Then in the 53rd minute, Charles de Cattolari got the second goal. Kevin De Bruyne got the third goal in the 65th minute. Jeremy Doku again, the assist. Then we had Dudi Lukebakio, who got the third goal, assisted by Romelu Lukaku, before Nicholas Raskin completed the route in the 87th minute. 5-0 to Belgium against Tunisia.
1: I've seen this Tunisian side. I think they are too defensive for their own good, and when they meet a very good opponent, I remember saying here at the AFCON that I felt that the result that they got at the World Cup qualifier flattered them. I said it here that they were playing against Sao Tome and Principe, and they had some very good start, and a lot of people were tipping them for the AFCON. I said no, it flattered them. And when we met against them, that's super good side. We are better than what we showed them. But we scored 4 against them. So, you know, imagine what will happen when you meet against a team that their strength is in attack. The Belgian team, a very good side, but they are poor defensively. They have the likes of Teate in defense. Even Onana, who plays for Aston Villa, plays as a defender for them in a three-man defense system. But the strength of that team is in attack. Charles de Cattelar, Trossard, and some other players who feature for them. Jeremy Doku featured them for them in attack. So just imagine what would happen. For Tunisia, it's not... I don't see anybody in that team that would give them anything going into the World Cup. I think just go there and perform. I wish we could have taken their spots. Maybe we would have done something better. But I don't think Tunisia would do anything at the World Cup.
0: For Tunisia, they've been a disgrace, you know, going to the World Cup since 1978, you know, in Argentina. See, this presenter, when you look
1: at... won one game.
0: It's like they've never won one. All the time they've been at the World Cup since 1978, they've been at the World Cup about seven times or thereabouts. They've not qualified out of the group stages. They always get knocked out, and it's a shame. They're qualifiers, unless you pair them in a group that has a country like Nigeria. Tunisia will definitely qualify for the World Cup. And sometimes they qualify to the World Cup with like two matches to go, a game in hand, they will qualify for
1: it.
0: They don't struggle to qualify, but the World Cup proper, they've been a disgrace. I don't normally expect anything from Tunisia. Maybe they will prove me wrong this particular time. They lost 4-0 today, 5-0 today, though it's a friendly match. That might just be the picture of the World Cup. I can't really remember their group who they are paired with at this World Cup, but
1: I think the last time the players that you can say can you know, propel them, the likes of Wabi Kazri, Yefus Msakni,
0: those guys will not be there for
1: him. That's what I'm saying. I don't think they went to this particular one. So who are they counting on?
0: Even way back when they had this, there's one striker that they have that he always caused problem way back. Is it Salim? What's lanky guy?
2: Okay, Slimani.
0: Slimani is Algeria.
2: I know the guy you're talking about.
0: He scored during the AFCON 2000 against Nigeria when we won that game. Photo, I think maybe he's the one that scored both goals.
2: Yeah,
0: he's a very clever striker. They had lights of Bouazizi and the rest of them. They have a good goalkeeper there, Chokri. Then they qualify from the Aten Travesti.
2: Even without the Travesti.
1: Radi Jaidi.
0: Then they qualify from the group.
2: How was that their striker's name?
0: Very clever striker like
2: This guy. I remember he scored. He scored against Nigeria.
0: That was the time I would think maybe Tunisia they can spring surprise. I was even thinking that squad then that we just mentioned will win the AFCON before that 2004 set, but nothing came out from that squad. It's a disappointing scoreline for Tunisia. It reminds me of Nigeria losing 5-1 to the Netherlands prior to the
1: 1998
0: France 98 World Cup. Like, come on, it's a friendly game, no big deal. Yugoslavia gave us 3-0, no problem. But we saw what happened at the World Cup. You know, maybe a similar margin for Tunisia at this World Cup will come as a surprise to me. Because Tunisia, looking at that player, is it Anibal Mesbre? Is it those one I want to...
1: Those are the stories. And Abdi, the fullback.
0: Yeah, those one I want to... I can't remember the team that they appeared with at the World Cup, but I'm not really expecting anything from Tunisia.
2: Adel Salimi. That's the guy. Very good.
0: Slim, clever striker.
2: Very good striker.
1: They're in the same group with the Netherlands, Japan, and Sweden.
0: That group is okay if you ask me, but
1: there's nothing like okay.
0: Algeria
1: meet the Netherlands again in the competition.
0: Netherlands is just
1: This is a very good Netherlands side.
0: Doctor, I've already said we preview the teams. The World Cup is about 5 days away. We preview them.
2: All right, so another international friendly, Canada and Republic of Ireland played out a 1-1 draw. Later, we'll have Portugal versus Chile before they play against Nigeria. Romania will be taking on Wales. The United States of America co-host playing against Germany. Switzerland versus Australia. Then Bolivia versus Scotland. England will be taking against New Zealand. I expect a whitewash. Brazil versus Egypt. So we'll see what happens in that encounter. Earlier international friendlies today, Puerto Rico, they were beaten 3-0 by Saudi Arabia. Haiti lost 2-1 to Peru. Vanuatu defeated Fiji 2-1. Myanmar 6-1.
3: Then Lithuania and Latvia played out a one-out draw. They had penalty shootout. Lithuania won. Armenia and Kazakhstan, they are still playing. It is 1-1. While in Kazakhstan, they will be taking on Palestine later. Oh, that match will have started. I don't know, but I'm not seeing this course. Estonia and Faroe Islands, goalless. Ethiopia will play against Malawi. Comoros versus Rwanda. Sierra Leone taking on Liberia. The British Virgin Islands versus Bonaire. While Gibraltar will be playing against Cayman Islands. And Albania will be playing against Luxembourg. Panama versus Bosnia and Herzegovina. Cape Verde, who are bound for the World Cup, taking on Bermuda. And Qatar are playing against El Salvador. Jamaica versus South Africa. Turkey will battle Venezuela. So these are some of the upcoming friendly matches for today. Last night, Serbia battled Mexico. Mexico won 5-1. Czechia beat Guatemala 3-1. Tanzania was supposed to play against Uganda, cancelled. Singapore lost 2-1 to China. Hong Kong 2, Mongolia 0. Thailand 2, Kuwait 2. Indonesia beat Oman 3-0. Tajikistan defeated India 3-1. Belarus 4, Syria 1. Georgia 2, Bahrain 0. Slovakia 2, Montenegro 2. Moldova and Bulgaria also settled for a 2-2 draw. San Marino were beaten 2-1 by Bangladesh. Hungary beats Finland 2-1. Azerbaijan 0, Malta 2. Benin Republic and Niger Republic played out a 1-0 draw. Central African Republic and Togo also played out a 1-0 draw. Angola and Mauritania 1-1 draw. Then Paraguay defeated Nicaragua 4-0.
0: No, San Marino conceding 2 goals. You just know that the country that scored 2 goals against San Marino, football is not their priority. That's not what San Marino will consider 2 goals. And for Haiti, you know, they won their last friendly game before this 2-1 loss to Peru. They defeated New Zealand 4-0. And they lost 2-1 to the South American side in Peru. I don't know, maybe they managed to lure some players from the French Ligue 1. They have some IT-born players in French Ligue 1 that are speaking to represent their nation. But some of the players are turning down IT. I don't know why. A team qualified for the World Cup is supposed to be a kind of prestige for you to represent them. But they don't want to play for IT. But we'll see what will come out of it from the World Cup. But scoring 4 goals against the side and New Zealand. New Zealand, they are not powers in world football. But in that Oceania, currently they are the one dominating Oceania because Australia are no longer playing in that confederation. They are playing under Asia. And they've qualified for the World Cup. They have Chris Wood there, the Nottingham Forest forward in that particular team. I think he's their captain. And some other players that apply that trade in the English Premier League and some parts of Europe. But IT were able to put 4 past them. And IT will be playing at the World Cup. New Zealand will be playing at the World Cup. We have some minnows at the World Cup that we'll get to see what will happen. For sure, over 109 games or 109 games, you know, I think we'll have a record goals being scored at this World Cup. Definitely, with the kind of countries that I've seen at this World Cup.
1: Of course, and the number of countries are also increased. It's not 32, it's now 48. But for Mexico, I think I love the way they have prepared so far for the competition. They played against some very top sides and got some very good results, scoring 5 against Serbia. Serbia may not have qualified for the World Cup there, but they have a very, very good squad. Players, yeah. Very, very good squad. So putting 5 past them is very good. They got a win against Australia in the game before this one. Played also against Ghana, defeated Ghana 2-0. And they played against Belgium and Portugal, getting draws in that match. Yeah. They did not lose. So in the last 9 games for Mexico, got in 5 wins and 2 draws, just 1 defeat. So tells you that they are preparing very well. And I love the way they have spaced their game. They've got they you know, getting rhythm, game rhythm. You know, they've been playing 1 match 6 days. You know, 6 days ago they played against Australia, and 6 days before that they played against Ghana. Tells you that they are just trying to get that rhythm before they play against South Africa. So they've prepared very well. Let's see how far they can get to at the World Cup.
3: All right, back to club football. West Ham United co-owner David Sullivan has stepped down from his position as joint chairman of the club with immediate effect following a joint investigation by BBC Panorama and the Times newspaper into his behavior. The BBC said Panorama's story is due to be broadcast and published on Monday. The AMA said that they had been made aware of the impending publication of serious historic allegations concerning Sullivan. In a statement of his own, the 77-year-old said a small number of improper conduct claims have been made against him, adding this, "I categorically deny these claims." He said the decades-old allegations concerning his personal life are factually incorrect and entirely false. He never admitted these things at first. Sullivan, who had held the role for 16 years, said he stepped down to apply my full energy and attention on fighting these false allegations. Sullivan also said he plans to sue the BBC for libel, along with any other media outlets that repeat any libelous allegations. The Hammers were relegated from the Premier League at the end of the 2025-2026 season after finishing 8th. And Sullivan, who has also resigned as a director of the club, said this, "At what is already a challenging and important time for the club, I refuse to allow personal matters concerning me to become an unnecessary distraction or a source of instability. Therefore, after very careful consideration and with a heavy heart, I have decided to resign." In a club statement, West Ham said Sullivan has denied any illegal conduct and is leaving in order to avoid disruption to the club while he addresses the matter privately. Sullivan has been the club's largest single shareholder since the death of his business partner David Gold in January 2023, which left him with a 38.8% stake. Sullivan and Gold became joint chairmen of West Ham when they completed their takeover of the club in January 2020. It is understood that none of the allegations relates to West Ham or any of its operations. However, Interim Chief Executive Karim Virani, reporting into the current board of directors, will continue to be responsible for leading the club's day-to-day operations. The club will provide an update on the future structure of the board of directors in due course, but will make no further comments on the matter. So, Sullivan and Gold, they have previously been co-owners of Birmingham City from 1993 to 2009. But now, allegations of a personal nature, improper personal conduct against Sullivan means he has been forced to resign.
1: You know, this is another loss in a catalog of losses for West Ham United, you know, because it started with the death of David Gould. You know, they mourned his death as a club, and you know, remained just David Sullivan. And David Sullivan, under his watch, the club was relegated. And with David Sullivan now resigning, there's a small section of the club who blame him for the recruitment, you know, because they felt West Ham got relegated because of a poor recruitment, and that has been laid at the feet of David Sullivan. So for them, they might be happy that David Sullivan is out from the club, but you wonder where the club goes for now. For Sullivan, on a personal level, it's not an admission of guilt. It's him resigning is not an admission of guilt. And like you have read out, he said he is going to sue the BBC and try to clear his name.
3: That's what many of them say.
1: Yeah.
3: At the end of the day, you start hearing.
1: But no one knows what the BBC.
3: The media house has done its investigation, and then they are saying we are going to release
1: and
3: this.
1: And you are resigning.
0: And one thing for David Sullivan, you know, he's one of the wealthiest man in Wales.
3: Yeah. Yeah.
0: He made his fortune from the outdoor industry for over 30 years.
1: Yeah.
0: So I believe for BBC to take their time to carry out an investigation and about releasing a documentary, we'll just wait and see. If it was why are you in a hurry to just retire? I said, what to
1: but, do? But we should not just
2: conclude. Sometimes, yes. Be careful. He says he will sue the BBC. And then he has that.
1: I'm quoting BBC. And we should not just.
0: But I'm just laying the foundation that look, this is how this man made his fortune.
1: But it's not a crime.
2: It's not a crime.
1: So let's see. It's on Monday.
2: Did you guys watch and curiosity made me ask?
1: Is Babi.
2: You saw when he interviewed
1: this Nigerian guy,
2: King Nasir. And then he said he asked him how much he was making from the adult industry. When he said $3 million, he said so far he spent what they started asking how we could get in. Let's go on this break, we'll be right back.
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0: 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All right, let's talk a bit of combat sports, because later tonight or early hours of tomorrow, depending on where you are, there's going to be UFC fight night. And former welterweight champion Bilal Muhammad, he will be meeting someone that is seen as a rising star in welterweight, talking about the welterweight division in the UFC for the men, Gabriel Bomfim. He has a record of 19 wins and 1 losses for Bilal Muhammad, 25 wins, 5 losses. Bilal Muhammad, former welterweight champion. I think he lost his title to Jack Della Maddalena before Islam Makhachev beat Jack Della Maddalena. So, Bilal Muhammad versus Gabriel Bomfim tomorrow night. Then we also have in the middleweight, Brendan Allen taking on Edman Shabazian. Then Faris Ziam is taking on Tom Nolan in lightweight. In bantamweight, Bryce Mitchell will fight against Santiago Luna, while in lightweight, Iwo Baranowski will be taking on Junior Tafa. Also in light heavyweight, we're supposed to have in light heavyweight Iwo Baranowski versus Billy Elakana, but that fight was cancelled. And Bryce Mitchell was supposed to also fight against Victor Henry. It was cancelled. So Bryce Mitchell now taking on Santiago Luna. So UFC fight night is coming up. Depending on where you are, later tonight or earlier as of tomorrow.
1: As early as 1 a.m. In Nigeria. You know, you have those fights. For Bilal Muhammad, spent a long time out of the cage, but he's back. You know, we know of the two fighters between him and Gabriel Bomfim, he's the more proven fighter, has a cardio for days, is a good wrestler also, and has experience in all these fan brand fights. For Bomfim, he will be counting on his age, the momentum, because he has won some big fights recently that has you know, put him in this position to fight against Bilal. So can he make Bilal uncomfortable, or can he just blitz him in the ring to win the fight? We'll see. It's 25 minutes, but for my money, I think experience is going to be key here, and Bilal Muhammad has it. I think he's going to take the night.
0: Let's see if Bilal Muhammad can go on to win this. He's a former champion, so that should count as an advantage. All right, Sunderland midfielder Granit Xhaka insists that Switzerland can make a big impact at the 2026 FIFA World Cup. Switzerland, look, that country, small country, they are not known for football. Oh. But every time we see Switzerland and the World Cup, they are notoriously difficult to beat. I don't know how they do it, but almost every Swiss team at the World Cup, at the Euros, it's very difficult to beat them. They have been drawn in a relatively easy group with co-hosts Canada, Bosnia and Herzegovina, as well as Qatar. So their first objective would be to navigate safety from the group. He told the former Arsenal midfielder Granit Xhaka, he told FIFA.com this: a must for Switzerland and for us as a team. I love to dream, and I dream big. I'm not going to say the word that's my mind right now, but you can dream. You're allowed to, and it does you good. It will be his fourth edition of the Global Showpiece after Brazil 2014, Russia 2018, and Qatar 2022. He has featured in 12 World Cup matches, a Swiss record, and has won the captain's armband since the end of 2019. He also spoke on the question of whether this might be his last World Cup. And this is what he said. To be honest, I don't think so. As long as I still have that hunger, that determination, and above all my health, I want to keep playing for as long as possible. Switzerland will open their campaign against Qatar at the Bay Arena at San Francisco on the 13th of June. Then the side that's managed by Murat Yakin will face Bosnia and Herzegovina in their second group game 5 days later at the Los Angeles Arena. They will then round up their group stage campaign against Canada at BC Place, Vancouver on the 24th of June. So Switzerland, well, I think we'll see them in the knockout stages.
2: No, this is a country that is somewhat advanced at every level. You know, we're a peaceful country and everything just going well for them. This is a 13th World Cup. They hosted the World Cup in 1954. And the best performance that we've seen from this Swiss side is on two occasions, they've been at the last eight, you know. That's somewhat consistent. They'll be attending the World Cup regularly since that 2006 when they made a comeback. And when you look at their captain, I think he's the captain on the side, Egani Zaka. He was a player that played here in Nigeria.
1: 2009. Yeah, Jordan Shakiri.
2: Yeah. They defeated us in that final when Vasily scored 1-0. I was just asking myself, who in that Nigeria squad that made it to the Super Eagles, or maybe still playing for the Super Eagles to this present day?
1: Omero made it from that team.
2: Oh, Kenneth.
1: Yeah,
2: okay.
1: Kenneth Omero.
2: And,
1: I think he's the only one.
2: He's the only player from that squad. Mm. So, Zaka is still playing for the Swiss national senior team. He's the captain of the Swiss senior team. They have some good players. Very difficult side to beat. Yesterday, we were talking about Sweden. You know, another side that is so difficult to beat. I like him, you know, the likes of Sweden, Switzerland, and Denmark, though Denmark are not in this World Cup, you know, these are teams that when you face them at the World Cup, you need to be at your best. Otherwise, they will just knock you out. It's not only the World Cup. Remember the Euros in 2021? This Swiss team, they were the side that knocked out France from the Euros via penalty. Mm-hmm. So, for Granit Xhaka, confident of his team performance at this World Cup in the next couple of days, you can't fault him. I don't know if Zara Shakiri is staying in this squad.
1: No, he's not invited.
2: But they have good players that can cause a whole lot of side problems.
1: What I love about them is the blend of experienced players and young stars that are very good. One of them one of the old guards that was not invited was Jordan Shakiri after a very, very fine season with he's back in Switzerland.
2: Okay.
1: Basel. He's back with Basel.
2: Oh, he's former.
1: So, had a very fine season, but they did not win the league. It was FC Twin that won the league. He was not invited. And this is an Inter Milan goalkeeper.
2: Sommer.
1: Yeah, Jan Sommer. He was not invited. The number one is now the Borussia Dortmund goalkeeper, Gregor Kobel. Mm-hmm. And in Jan Mvogo, another very, very impressive goalkeeper from Lorient. You know, they have two very solid goalkeepers. And then you have some very experienced players. Ricardo Rodriguez, the right back. Manuel Akanji,
2: yeah.
1: The right back.
2: Center
1: then,
2: back.
1: Yeah, the center back. Then Nico Elvedi, Borussia Mönchengladbach, another experienced performer. Then you have Denis Zakaria, experienced. Granit Xhaka, Remo Freuler, who is to be the captain in the absence of Granit Xhaka. Then Zeki Amduni and Brilliant Bolo. Brilliant Bolo may be a young player, but he has been with this team for years. So tells you these are impressive young stars. But they also have some experienced players. They have some very good youngsters in the Europa League final against Aston Villa, Freiburg. He had a young player then, Johan Manzambi, who played for Freiburg. A very, very good box-to-box midfielder. Sometimes you see him play as a left right winger or a left winger. Another good player. You have the likes of Dan Ndoye. We saw him at Nottingham Forest. We even saw him score against Germany in the Euros. Switzerland versus Germany. We saw him score against Germany. Good player too. We have Noah Okafor in the Premier League.
2: Leeds United.
1: So they have this blend up. Then Adam Jashari, who just signed for AC Milan, you know, plays with the likes of Luka Modric and all of them. So experienced players, young players, and you see them in tournaments very there was a friendly match they played against Germany recently, ended 4-3, you know, took the Germans, you know, really the Germans have to give everything to beat them. So they have experience against this, playing against this big team, getting results. I don't see why Granit Xhaka will not be confident of the kind of team that he has.
0: Okay, let's tell you that Trabzonspor, they have turned down a bid worth 11 million euros for Super Eagles striker Paul Onuachu. This card, according to Complete Sports. So according to Turkish news outlet Taka Gazette, the bid was submitted by a Saudi Arabian club. Onuachu, who finished as joint top scorer in the Turkish Super League last season, has attracted interest from several clubs in Saudi Arabia. The Trabzonspor hierarchy could be tempted to cash in on the striker should a substantial offer arrive. Saudi Pro League side Al Ahly reportedly saw a bid for the former FC Midland forward turned down during the January transfer window. A Trabzonspor president, Ertuğrul Doğan, he recently revealed that the club have received offers for seven players, but added that only one or two are likely to be sold. Cote d'Ivoire international Christ Inao Ula, Philip Augusto, are reportedly among the players being considered for departures. Head coach Fatih Tekke is also said to be open to Onuachu's departure, with the Trabzonspor boss keen to recruit a more mobile striker.
2: Well, for Paul Onuachu, he's in his 30s already, early 30s, so he has proven himself at his own level in Europe. He has done it in the Belgian League, the Turkish League, and also the Danish League. Things really worked out for well for him in England when he moved to Southampton. If a good offer comes in for Paul Onuachu from the Saudi League, most especially, if I were to be in his position, maybe I would give it a consideration, because this is the time for him to sign maybe his last mega contract, you know, in his career to make a lot of money.
1: I think for that to happen, I think the Saudis will actually try and make the offer more palatable for Trabzonspor, because for a goal scorer, somebody that is so valuable to them, who has I think 2 or 3 years left on his contract, after £11 million is chicken change.
2: You know why? It's because the club, they made it known to possible suitors that yes, we are open. Over the coach now is saying, this someone that is so consistent in scoring for you guys. He said he wants another striker, a more mobile striker. So someone that is kind of younger compared to our own Paul Onuachu. So you see some clubs coming up with
1: laughable bids.
2: So yeah, so they are open to letting go. So for Paul Onuachu, I will tell us we are open. Over the coach now is saying, this someone that is so consistent in scoring for you guys. He said he wants another striker, a more mobile striker. So someone that is kind of younger compared to our own Paul Onuachu. So you see some clubs coming up with
1: laughable.

0: this national team there, Cristiano Ronaldo, players there.
1: Yeah, players.
0: To the national team.
1: So he doesn't stop you. He says,
0: prove your words. We'll still invite you.
1: Yeah.
2: Okay. Let's tell you this for Manchester United fans. This is not pleasant. Manchester United and Atlanta, they have. Sorry, this is pleasant. They have sealed all formal steps. Ederson is now a Red Devil. The deal also formally completed between clubs for 45 million euros total package. Ederson will sign after the holidays as part of the agreement. And if you're a fan of Argentina and Lionel Messi, well, congratulations. Messi has recovered and is ready to feature in the World Cup, the very first game. Lionel Scaloni, the manager of Argentina, says the injury is in the past. Leo is working very well in training and he can get minutes already in the friendlies. So that's the situation. And for Real Madrid, Kylian Mbappe says, I'm very proud to play for Real Madrid. I have a strong desire to make my mark on Real Madrid's history. If you make your mark on the history of the greatest club in the world, you have a special place in history of football. But I hope he wins the Champions League, because if he doesn't, they will say he's the person holding
0: Jonah.
2: Paris Saint-Germain back. Yeah, the Jonah that was in the ship and was creating problems for them. Then when they threw him out and the waves followed him. But well, Jonah's story ended well. So we hope that Kylian Mbappe's story will also end well. We hope he can win the Champions League with Real Madrid. I'm talking about Real Madrid. I mean, all sort of funny things coming out of that club. Enrique Riquelme, speaking to Radio Marca, he said, I hope I have time to announce the manager's name before Sunday. I think he's a fantastic manager with the necessary experience. We can't experiment. He needs experience in top leagues and the Champions League. It's not easy to find a manager like that. But we are talking about a proven manager, not experiments. Well, we now understand that the person who was actually talking about was Jurgen Klopp. And these representatives of Jurgen Klopp have come out to say, this guy is not interested. In fact, whoever is saying they want Jurgen Klopp, they are not serious, because Jurgen Klopp is happy at Red Bull. He's happy doing what he is doing currently. And then for Florentino Perez, who has been telling us that they have a Galactico signing coming, he mentioned that it wasn't Michael Olise.
0: Yeah.
2: He mentioned it. I mentioned some other names. But from what we are getting now, it is Michael Olise that is the 150 million euros signing that Florentino Perez wants to use to appease the fans of Real Madrid.
1: Yeah, if Florentino Perez says it's not Michael Olise, I think we should take this Michael Olise to Real Madrid and report with a pinch of salt, because this is a player that one of the men with influence at Bayern Munich, I think it was Leones, that said, even for 200 million, mm-hmm. We are not selling that. We are not in the act of getting a star player that can thrill the crowd like this and letting him go. I don't know, maybe his business sense will take over later when the bid is actually down, because sometimes it's very easy to say we will not do it, and when somebody drops 180 million, you are seeing it. A player you bought for under 40 million pounds, and somebody is after just 2 years, somebody is telling you 180 million. Maybe their sense of their business sense will take over. We don't know yet, but for me, I'll take all this with a pinch of salt. For Enrique Riquelme, I think the marks has fallen off, and a lot of people are now saying that it was a clown all along, because the decisions that he had, when he came out, he was talking about Real Madrid having a sporting project, and that sounded very interesting, because it was like even Florentino Perez said it, that my plan is to buy all these best players and continue to win. That's not a sporting project, but Enrique Riquelme said, Real Madrid have to have a sporting project. Interesting things that he has been saying all along, saying I'll make Raul Gonzalez the sporting director, saying some that the youngsters at the Real Madrid B team has to play more. You have to make Real Madrid Spanish again and all that. That sounded interesting until he started bringing up the Erling Haaland.

0: Jurgen Klopp and everything that are not attainable as we are sitting here now. So for Enrique Riquelme, the election is tomorrow. Florentino Perez, in my opinion, has done his things masterfully, and I don't think there'll be no upset in this one. I think Florentino Perez is going to win again.
1: For Enrique Riquelme, I would have called him a scam. You understand? But when you look at this portfolio, 37, one of the wealthiest man in Spain, you know, he has a
0: he knows business.
1: But the way he's coming, talking, first it was Alan, Rodrigo, don't worry, we have agreement in place already. There's a ballot clause. Next one, Yogi Klopp. Just as if he's just playing around. But for the president that will be still standing in this same position tomorrow, Florentino Perez, you can tell that he's serious. But Real Madrid, Florentino Perez, trying to go all out to sign the player for 150 million euros. You know, Real Madrid as a club, they have a debt, but this debt, they call it manageable debt, about 1.67 billion euros. You know, but he's making plan to sign a Galactico for a club record fee. I don't know how he will be able to do that, you know, because the player that is being quoted in Michael Olesen, like Danny rightly said, Olesen said, oh, for 200 million euros, is going nowhere. But we've seen this kind of scenario before. Mm. When you are serious about it, you go like, look, this is the money, like what Blueco did to Modric, this guy that was a bad sign. When Todd said, no, I want to go personally, let me go to Ukraine and negotiate this thing. Mm. And this is the money. This money, you know, we're showing no all this instrumental payment for 4 or 5 years. No, we're not doing that. Just have your money. They said, yeah, this player you can go. So if Florentino Perez can do that too, no, by money they are very healthy financially.
2: Yeah,
1: very healthy. One of the best run sports entities in the world. But this we are talking about Florentino Perez. He has pulled deals that has blown the mind of many over the years. Mm. Notably that they call it the Judas Week.
2: Figo to
1: Real Madrid.
2: Real Madrid from Barcelona.
1: Yeah, exactly. So you can't bet against someone like Florentino Perez. If he said on Tuesday we're unveiling a Galactico, I won't look at it like a misstatement, because he has proven it over and over before.
0: You expressing that worry that you don't know where the money is coming from to buy a player like we are talking about Michael Olise. He's not somebody that will score you 50 goals and you know, buying for 180 million. For Florentino Perez, there is a direction he wants to take Real Madrid to. You know, Real Madrid is a club that is owned by the fans. They call them the socios, you know, 100,000 of them, and they have a board of director. But that board of director is like, it's not a people that you know, have shares in the club, but these are personal friends of Florentino Perez. So you don't see anyone that will challenge him if they are making losses or anything. So, but Florentino Perez is saying that he wants to give out the footballing side of Real Madrid, just like Manchester United did with Ineos. You know, he wants to give it out. Maybe you sell like 5% or 10% of the club. That will bring like one. We saw what Manchester United did with the money that Ineos brought in. So maybe that is what he is banking on, because it may look foolish for having election. No, Real Madrid election is every 4 years. They had one in 2021. They had one in 2025, and that election returned Florentino Perez unopposed. But 1 year after, he's calling for elections. And people say, why elections again? You have to wait 4 years. For Real Madrid, a Parisian can call for elections at any time. But for me, I think Florentino Perez is looking at, okay, the fans don't want me to sell an aspect of the club, because they are afraid that it could be a step to privatization, which is something they don't want. You understand? So Florentino Perez now, winning this election, if he wins this election, it's like, despite the fact that you have not won trophy for 2 years, despite the fact that a lot of things have not been going in Real Madrid, it means that you still back me
1: to continue.
0: So it's like a vote of confidence on him. So he can now say, okay, now we will sell 10% of the club to investors and bring that more. Real Madrid is one of the clubs with massive financial, but they don't have they're like Barcelona liquid, that will be telling you that they're liquid cash. You know, so if an investor comes with 1 billion and say, take this 1 billion, run your footballing side, then you can see him. The depth part of Real Madrid has been managed very well by Florentino Pires. So making this a move, he knows what he's doing. Absolutely. He's a calculated man. This is somebody that has been at the top of football for more than 20 years now. Mm. So him telling you that he wants to put 180 million on one player, you know that he has crossed his eyes and crossed his T's and dotted his I's and say, yes, we can do something like this.
3: Okay. Alkalemi Warriors, they've pulled the goal back against Bend Insurance. It's now 3-1 to Bend Insurance. While Sokoto. Okay, no. We've got 3 Sunshine Stars under 19. They are trailing Barawa FC 2-0 in another game. I think the winner from the Bend Insurance versus Alkalemi Warriors will be taking on the winner from Sokoto United versus Adamawa United in Abuja in the quarter final. So that's what's happening. The President Federation Cup, Urban Nationals will hold on, all score more goals, and win this encounter and advance to the quarterfinals. Guys, let's go on this quick break. We'll be right back.
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0: 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Hello?
1: Hello? How are you, sir?
0: I'm very fine. Welcome.
1: Engineer Gomez, baby.
0: Great to have you, sir.
1: Thank you for all your beautiful analysis.
0: Thank you.
1: Never been a salute to you, the last man in man.
2: I'm very fine, sir. Good evening, sir. Welcome, sir.
1: Danny.
3: Good evening, sir.
1: The strong man with the strong jaw.
3: Good evening, sir.
1: God bless you, people, the big fat pen people. I said it in another station, and I want to say it here too, that six African countries will go to the second round. Today we go to the quarterfinal. I will stop there before I make any other prediction. You talk extensively of building the infrastructure on Wednesday on different areas in the city, and that will that it will promote talent, getting them young. You see, those of us who are born and bred up in Ogbe, I'm an indigenous son of Ogbe. We had the opportunity of having infrastructure, even though not more than them. The museum was our public field. Amadeya Public School is where we have the Central Park now. American Baptist School was behind the palace. At St. Paul, they had the same common boundary with American Baptist. All this way, we have all the whole school until we had standard field. And the stadium was there. The children were there before I was born, but we weren't developed. And so when we close from school, we see all moving from one school to the other to play ball. At times we get hold by side. So though we suffer it from our parents, but we never stop. That is why before you see an indigenous son of Ogbe, that they don't do one sport or the other, it's difficult. So it was the infrastructure that surrounded us that developed us at that tender age. And so you were on the right track when you were calling for infrastructure in different locations, in Benin City and in Dibra and in other local government. Because of the infrastructure we had in Ogbe, my own son won a gold medal for Edo State in Bauchi 2000 and Edo 2002. It's a result of the infrastructure that was within our environment. And so I so confidently support you that we should build the infrastructure to develop. Finally, last Friday, Rambos. So it was 1660. That was the first time I seen equalizer in that debate. So I don't know why you would call for another lesson. Is it basketball? So I really enjoyed that. I've never voted, but I enjoyed their contribution and the way they knock themselves out. God bless you, these fat different people. What is it?
0: Thank you, sir. Hello? Hello? Hello?
4: Abraham Transport. That's a good evening.
0: Sunday, up Al Nasa. And mind you.
4: This one is got it first, and I got this one at home. A guy brought a dabra. Now, I greet the Tommy and the analyst and the Nero G.
2: Good evening, Mr. Sunday.
3: Good evening, Mr. Sunday.
4: Good evening, Jimmy. I want to say now, this of Friday night, because it's the drawdown match. One round process. No, it don't fall out from last year now. So what you consider is the way to do and when you will win that match. So it don't fail up last year. Not be only that this Friday. Not be Daniel and the end for draw like that. It don't fail happen. And two, Babasi talking about African nations going to say they will go far for this World Cup. I don't think so, because only the African women the reason are Senegal. I believe they will still come out for that, their group, and they will still go around 16. I said, but the rest, I not to put hope on them. Because when you don't come to the World Cup, a different boy entirely, because the way Morocco takes play through, me surprised. Because this Morocco of this year, not the Morocco of 2022. So maybe we see how it will go. Therefore, tennis, my main man when I did support, man, I'd be very. I just pray, see, this on Sunday, may not call fear, may not call let me down. I just beg her, make it do everything. Even my champs, if I will put her place in the opponent to make sure, see, that French Open, it will win her. So I just wish him best of luck this weekend. I bet Chelsea, because I can say that team are 19 go Euro for England. Chelsea, which one they want to go next year for competition for Euro?
0: Chelsea not qualify for Europe now, so they'll just play one match. The way your Manchester United just play only domestic this
4: team. Well, they put down on me, because they
0: put down to what Manchester United do.
4: The same thing
0: what Manchester United do last season, and Chelsea won't do next season.
4: So, okay, you want to tell me now, say what Manchester United can do, Chelsea can do better.
0: No, Manchester United no even win World Championship, but Chelsea win. So, Manchester go see they call themselves World Champions, even though they play domestic football. But Manchester United, when they play only home, and how many matches did they play all through?
5: 40
0: matches the entire season, and they don't win any trophy.
4: I said that to my dear, and I went to keep the love. It's not saying I would come with them. They are great bossy everywhere, like our Baba, and they're in the great gunner. Pastor Dressel, top winner, a great gunner, and now so say, I bet you will play me blue is the color for Baba. I agree to know.
0: Thank you, Sunday. Hello. Please turn down the audio on your radio, please.
6: Doctor, I bet no mind me. No, it's Sunday. No, it's not Sunday. They do this one. Good evening, Doctor.
0: Good evening, welcome.
6: Yeah. Neroji and the rest. Good evening, I bet.
0: Good evening, just me.
6: Now, the man Sunday. Sunday, good afternoon. I'm going to go to the answer. Even in order to say that, no qualify for the champions. George, you use that one, the banter Chelsea. The doctor, you see, tell him well. In come out, in first place, you say they don't win anything. I used to know they play 40 matches alone. Although they will try to see them qualify for Champions League. Yeah, that one, they try. But for Chelsea, Oga, I don't talk about before. Oga, we want us, we don't to travel. We want us this in next season. Oh, let the domestic league more play them. We don't more rest. But they retire. We don't win everything when they win for Euro. What do you say more do again? More rest. Some people before they win this Premier League, so before they start to qualify for Champions League, they have qualified for more than three European League, if I'm not mistaken, three or four. They don't win anyone. Even just to see beat them for one. Where others they fly like waiting. And I said, so at least anything about Europe, we don't win everything. More rest this season. Next season will come better and stronger. So I wish Chelsea all the best. I want to greet all Chelsea fans. And for the Super Bowl, I pray that they win them. They no go win, they will draw, or they will lose. Thank you, and good evening. I bet bring the color and he will fly. Thank you.
0: Thank you. Hello?
7: Yeah, doctor, good evening.
0: Hey, Gregonas, welcome.
7: Doctor, I know saying before, no, you said when I say I celebrated my this. Although not today, I don't know whether you wish me my 69th birthday. I don't know. I'm not here because not it was 2 months for rain where I did for my this.
0: Yeah, you celebrated your 59th birthday yesterday.
7: 69 on the 25th of last month.
0: Gregonas. You said you celebrated your 69th birthday?
7: 6-9.
0: 5-9. 6-6. Wait. You said next year you're going to be 70 years?
7: For sure, I'm direct. Inshallah.
0: The Gregonas, when I know, I've seen you several times now.
7: Oh, yes. Even if you see me now, somebody tell you that only 50, no good belief.
0: I know you now. So is it 69? I am like, is it 59? 69.
7: see me now.
0: Wow.
3: Listen to his voice.
7: Come on, tell me that all these people who believe.
0: Happy birthday, happy birthday, great governors.
3: The
0: recipe, what you the chop, you need to sell and also so that when said the time we go reach 69, may we look like you.
7: The camp diet what they take now. If I tell you so now, this morning only once.
0: You just say you are heavyweight boxing legend. You just wanna be vampires. because that heavyweight boxing legend at 85.
3: Yes.
0: He's still working on his own, he's still very agile.
3: Even his voice.
0: And he wants to fight Anthony Joshua and Manny Pacquiao.
7: Like that period when I travel to Owerri, I will be inside my discipline, I'll begin keeping fit, being jogging, carrying from this weight.
0: Wow.
7: that is life. I try to control my weight. I don't want to get that big tummy. So I don't want to get that fat and everything. Anything. I'm telling you, not by this. I can run from here, reaching group, no stopping. I have done it.
3: So I don't like I'm done running and exercise. I don't like I'm done, sir.
2: And diet.
7: Doctor. Because of the period when I joined the celebration, Danny, my friend, make me vex. Melody, I give you high five. I will come, I will beat you. We know we. You say we will win 1-0. And here it's almost happened. You give us hope. That means we say, say, Patrick, they will beat us.
3: No, I said to me. I let us say 3-1.
2: Precious.
7: Like, go catch me. As you say, doctor, they here. You will say, let the better side win.
3: But great gunner, now PSG still win. So we just talk wait till we see.
7: So, all the same. Chelsea, congratulations, though. On a note, go Europa. I'll say, walk with Europe. Next is the happy, the whole world champion. You say, we not done win, but we don't break the jeans. Now, 11 years now. 11 years. Now, let them win Premier League. Will that we be after
0: that? Yes. You see, great governors, the way that they count follow Arsenal. You don't reach 20 years, so 21 years, 22 years. Now Arsenal go, they count for other people. They go remind Manchester United since 2013, when I never win.
3: 14 years.
0: Yeah, for Chelsea since 2017, when I never win. So now, so it be. That's the banter.
7: Doctor, if you help me pray for one prayer, make me know. Anything from us, but that's not me. Yes, 0-1. In 2006, for Paris, that was there, and the people of this. Now, 2026, the team of from Paris, for the family of this, even as we try our best, we know we know. Not that. You people analyze defense win in game and attack wins you trophy. But as you said, we win, nobody will be talk of a shot again. But the period of 22 years or 21 years, you have to play that 10 minutes possession football. We don't take us do anything now. We can't go drawing board because we say, if we play Abadabidi, if we play in half, talk of four, if we play politics. Take any house score. Some beer as a slam, some repeat female slam. They will say, can't I put? Now we take win. Now, we don't win now. So we have to remain again. Now, so one day, we will see win Champions League. The most who could there for PSG, Elite Final, they beat Pistin Biden. That I hit a crush. He was injured. He take crush, enter, don't go. But, what will happen to PSG now? Their own time don't shine back to back. Let's see now. Now we know that fuck the switch because that money. We don't know say fuck the switch. Join together with the money. The money when we make this season, last season, this season, not this small money. So the goal Europe, we want to the goal Europe every year, every season. We know our rest. Doctor, God bless you.
0: Alright, thank you.
7: KU South. Mm-hmm. And our God will get to you. Congratulations for the celebration of the time to agree to honor.
0: Thank you.
7: You
0: very much. Thank you. Hello.
5: Hello.
0: Good evening.
5: Yeah, okay, bye. Good evening.
0: Welcome.
5: Yeah, okay, Daniel, good to you.
3: Good evening.
5: Larry G.
2: Good evening.
5: Ephodos.
2: You're welcome.
5: You see, what's your guy, after I saw you, I'm not lying. I've been really talking to you now. If I tell you my age, you don't agree. Because why? I'm young past my age.
0: Mm-hmm.
5: 2 years and I'm complete 50. But if I get a miss of more than 30 years, you see, I'll be there. Mm-hmm. You understand? So that is just the truth for that side. First and foremost, I think this Richard, if you settle down, look at Kutika. Okay, but I know they talk about that year when they rest out of the get two street team.
0: Yes.
5: I think this guy not the get three team now. Charlie will did it.
0: But even in first team, I never did 100% convinced. Before you give me two, three team, give me the one team when I know say they're not born any country for Africa to face that team. That was the team that West Ham had before.
5: Before you go up today, no man, the way we did here, even though they say they miscalculate their work up or they don't just take the opportunity. I didn't say Nigeria go this way. The big final, that would be our best chance. Honestly, what we say with the traditional man, it's just that it's unfortunate to say the luck not be our side. Even if they come there, what you're doing, they go to the work up, they go to the beat with their name. Don't see that in they crack. And very difficult to beat. You are playing the match. So call them a problem. So this World Cup, I think there will be a surprise. So the Africa team will see start with but at least there will be a surprise. For Liverpool, I'm really happy for this coach. Don't say nah, minor. At least Jochiko was a minor, so he did win it. I put up which is the former Dutchman. But it became something else. Before Liverpool career. Two years is not forever. I think if you make this one here, I want Liverpool. I agree to say good evening.
0: Good evening. Thank you. Hello? Hello?
8: Good evening, sir.
0: Good evening. Welcome.
8: Doctor, you are blessed in Jesus' name.
0: Eh? Amen.
8: Leto G and Daniel, good evening.
3: Good evening, sir.
2: Good evening, sir.
8: This is Pastor Mike from the God.
2: You're welcome, sir.
8: Please, I need you for help. You know, buy full red out concern the chest.
0: Oh, okay.
8: I hope the competition is including those in the higher institution.
0: No, I think it's
3: public school.
0: Public school.
8: Okay. Because I know that my son won it twice in his own university. I thought that maybe it would be among. So that's why I want to, I'm looking for the number. Thank you, sir. Remain blessed. Bye bye.
0: All right. Thank you. Hello?
9: Hello, guys. Very good evening.
0: Danjuma, welcome.
9: Neruji and Danny, good evening.
2: Good evening.
3: Good evening, Danjuma from Archie Kingdom.
9: God bless you now for the analysis. Greg Gunn has no tell us if they celebrate, too, because the new champions in MEC no tell us. I bet Greg Gunn has no vessel. I for wish you happy birthday. You know, say, you're our header for this place. But nevertheless, to be cheated in the new Champions League. And me, they are Chelsea, PSG, imagine. You know, say, Manchester United, your guys, are like you said one day, they know they shame. Manchester United, only they play 40 matches last season. Even over until they are away, go relegation. They play more than 40 matches. Now, they know go Europe, they don't manage go Europe this year, don't they call the Apina. You know, say, Chelsea might be the world champion. We no go Europe. You know, they say we rest. Like Sanchez talk, we no rest anything. Now, management, I have to rest. And the Chelsea no go Europe. But nevertheless, we go bounce back. But we are saying this Premier League, we go talk to them this season. No prefer to see how the team want to vibe some player. They pursue. They love. They don't pursue, huh?
3: You
9: still
3: there?
9: Not just a
3: player.
9: No, but he say one fight. You know, that should play one fight for you. If they push on, they don't see you back.
3: Now, solid striker.
9: Because that guy looks up with Chelsea reserve team at all.
3: No, now, solid striker.
9: Manchester United, if you go by and try to go like him. So that they will do better thing for Manchester United. For better sure, and congratulations to them. They don't know anything. They don't quit. They don't know which side to do. But let the team be there for the Super Series.
10: So no say today na weekend. We want beat our elders for us. Thomas, Elder Thomas Yamo, Great Gunners, Ogaboga Dina, Pastor Destiny, Junior Woman, and Baba Menuta, Obuyem and the only ambassador to Mio Idubu. I give the happy weekend, we pay me my usual, including economic Magoya. I need to see the see they like that economic Magoya well. Because I report, I give you and I do well.
0: Disaster for Ben Insurance. It's 3-3.
11: Jesus Christ.
0: 3-3.
11: Jesus.
2: 3-0 to 3-3.
0: Anyway, I don't understand. 79th minute, it was 2-2, and 93rd minutes, the media officer is putting that it is 3-3. Mm. So this would mean penalty shootout, and you know, in penalties, anything can happen.
3: If they knock Ben Insurance, that would be under upset today, because already Nasarawa United they are defeating Rivers United. So,
0: wow.
3: It's a crazy result.
0: This was
3: today.
0: An opportunity to.
3: It's still going like this.
2: I mean,
3: 2-0.
0: Well, seeing referee attacks, these are Barawasi vs. Sunshine Stars under 19. Hello.
12: I come with you.
0: Barcelona, welcome.
12: Good evening, sir. Our guy, Daniel, good evening, sir.
2: Welcome.
12: How are you guys doing today?
3: We're fine.
12: Our guys, yesterday the last World Cup, you gave us 3 teams, and one of the teams won it. You gave us 5 yesterday. I don't want 5. Give us 3. Then my second question, Oga Ibrahimo and Nero and Danny, individually, or if you like, player for player, between Portugal and France, who has the better squad going to the World Cup?
3: France for me.
2: That is tough.
12: Okay.
3: France.
12: Oga Ibrahimo,
0: okay. I think it's fine. I think France has the best team. You know, I said at the last World Cup that if not for the injuries that France had, they would have.
12: Yeah.
0: They were my favorite for the title.
3: The squad would have been stronger than that.
0: Yes, but despite the weakened squad, they got to the final. Mm-hmm. And some of those players are in the squad now, so yeah. I think they've got the best squad. But whether they will now go on to win it, I don't know.
3: If you look at, especially in attack. I can call Mbappe, call Michael Olise, call Jeremy Desiree Doué, and Ousmane Dembele.
2: Ryan Sheki.
3: Thank you.
0: Four
3: of them. But if you go to Portugal,
12: yeah.
3: Aside Ronaldo, call another one. Rafa.
12: Yeah,
3: we are talking about attack.
2: Portugal for this World Cup is a midfield most.
3: France have
12: the defense. I think they have a strong defense.
3: It's France. Maybe they are weak in the fullback positions where Portugal has Nuno Mendes and the former match.
2: A lot of good
3: fullbacks. But in France, the central defense for me are better. Saliba, Pamecano, and some other player, Konate. Yeah. I think it's France. I just think
12: okay,
3: it's France.
12: That is overall now. France has a better team going to the World Cup.
3: Yeah.
12: Okay. So, guys, please give us 3 cents. That said,
0: I beg Barca. Now I continue with the course. Hello.
13: Good evening, Oga Ibrahim.
0: Good evening. Welcome.
13: Oga Nero, good evening.
2: Good evening,
13: World
2: Champions.
13: Please, World Champion. God bless you. You should be World Champion. And then they laugh us or they don't laugh us. You should be World Champion. Lazy. Because when we look for that super club or something, they say we don't give a worry, so don't wear worries. But at the end of the day, out of the football team in the world, there are only one club they get that good badge, which is Chelsea. And I can never deny Chelsea public. I know people call because they say, I'm not going to play, I'm going to support, or I'm going to see the piece. And they support the boat, I see the chest. Even though say, I go to relegation. Next is, we will not be any European competition. It's good. Like what my colleague said, sir, we will rest. We never win. We don't win. We're both serious. We're both play. It's not only 14 matches, because we play like just like a club. No, wala. But we see the world champion. I've been 94 years ago. I did not change that. 24 years, so we see this. Oh, yeah, they are baby. We talk about that bad baby insurance. Is it
0: true? Yeah, so 3-0, it is now 3-3. They are going to penalty shootouts.
13: No, how did they make that mistake?
0: I don't know. The 3-0 to
13: 3-0. You may say 3-0 at 30 minutes, Abby.
0: No, 3-0 first half. By 53rd minute, they don't score one. 79 minute, they score second one. I believe the Arago came in the...
13: How did you tell me that mistake? Let me tell you, I've never appreciated the game in your head. For a dog coach, your guy blind, this is your coach. Is he the coach this week?
0: But he's busy with the national team, so...
13: You mean to say he's not following the good defense to practice?
0: I don't... I think he did, though. But I think the last match... He wasn't there, but maybe he's back now.
13: That man was good. He said, was good. For the last time, I'm going to take a striker for your studio there. No, Allah. Maybe you can carry. Anyway, they're big, come in, they can carry. They play me, very bad United for Sunday. Then, Economic Maguire for Sunday again. Thank you very much.
0: Hello.
11: Hello. Good evening.
0: Good evening. Welcome.
11: Oh, a good guy.
2: Good evening.
3: Good evening.
11: Oh, my wife, the best thing you can do is just talking. I'll be trying. Thank God. I'll speak to you. Hello, Abba. Hello.
2: Yeah, good evening.
11: My name is Mane. I was calling from a place called Sahatin, Warina.
2: You're welcome.
11: Yeah. So, I was the fans of Chelsea. I was called Mr. Blue. So, we did a little bit of Chelsea called you about when they were not the last Chelsea game. What's happening now for Matthew?
0: But this is an umbrella now for Matt, and I'm not sure anything since I become world champions. After I become world champion, what's happen? Now it's also down on the good now.
3: PSG win a follow play final. PSG.
0: They come hammer on now. Eight students give them on aggregate.
11: They happen like that at times. I think they be at times. So this World Cup now, about how we hear the update now. I mean, I will write some commentary
2: for midnight.
0: We're going to do the normal program now. We're going to talk about the World Cup now.
11: Okay. I greet you all, so greet everybody. I greet all Celtic fans worldwide. Greet you people. Thank you.
0: Thank you. Hello.
14: Hello.
0: Welcome.
14: Good evening. Yeah, this is anonymous from Saturday Road. So, please, excuse me, Doctor.
0: Go on.
14: Can you hear me?
0: We can hear you. Go on.
14: And every time I watch him in Europe, I don't think he's as good as people are. He's as good to play in the top level of. I want to know your opinion, what you think about the player. Upamecano. Do you think he's early?
0: Who plays for Bayern Munich?
14: Yeah, only start for France, no matter the center back they have at the moment. And every time I watch him in Europe, he must have a blunder in any match. But I don't watch the Bundesliga, but anytime there's a Champions League match going on, I'm wondering how he has been able to stay in a top club that long. Do you think it's early, personal opinion and your own eye test?
0: I think he's a top player. He's a top player, but I'm not going to say he's one of the greatest center backs I've ever seen. If that's what you
14: I'm saying current standard of football.
0: He's an elite defender, but I will take several defenders before I take him. But
3: I understand what you are saying, but it's how the team plays. If we are talking about elite, he's elite at one thing, playing out from the back. And you know, when you play for a defender, when you play a lot of passes out of the from the defense, you might make one mistake or two, and that is what you see from Upamecano. But if you are a coach that wants possession football, that wants a center back that knows how to pass the ball, then you must look at Upamecano and think, yeah, I should have a defender like this.
15: Yeah, because I was asking this with my friend. I said, no, I'll call Dr. Nafti. Okay, no, Allah.
0: Thank you. But there are several center backs that I'll pick ahead of him.
3: Yeah. Yeah. Like, and that player like him that they're talking about now, Barcelona is constant.
16: Yeah, doctor, good evening. Nero and Danny, now good evening.
3: Good evening.
2: You're welcome.
16: Yeah, it's on the best from where? The Great Gunners, now the same date of birth we share, 25th. Great Gunners, happy belated birthday.
0: But you know be 29, you know be 69 years, though.
16: No, I'm 64.
0: Ah, wow. Now well done, and great now. You next year now. Next year you don't become senior citizen now. Great Gunners already. I don't know. They see Great Gunners well. I don't know the Great Gunners don't be senior citizen even all those years ago.

0: not be small. Now,
1: well done, sir.
0: As they want to talk to Great Gun at that time, but because we share the same date, now one leave them.
1: Okay.
0: Because and they listen to them for another situation. He said Arsenal are the best team in the world.
1: He's a fan of Arsenal, so
0: he said they are the greatest team in the world.
1: He's a fan of Arsenal.
0: He's able to argue with people when he called in, say they're great past Real Madrid. First when he buy one car and first when he buy 20 cars.
1: I think what it means is this season they are better than Real Madrid.
0: They even tell about this season. He said
1: in the history of football, Arsenal are they greater than Real Madrid?
0: That's what we talk
1: about. Well, if you are listening, please, I want you to say it here to us. We'll follow you argue. But if you say this season, I agree 100%. In fact, if I say last season, self, I agree. Because they beat Real Madrid home and away last season.
0: Yes. But in all, Real Madrid is the greatest team in the world. The greatest club, sorry.
1: In the history of football,
0: In the history of football.
1: Yeah, if you talk that one, I'm not going to follow you argue. But to say this season, no be Real Madrid at all.
0: All right. Another thing when I want quick talk. When I want quick ask doctor. Waiting Osimhen and Lookman give us their excuse when make them not good day for this friendly match against Portugal.
1: The coach himself say Osimhen, although he now said that he was misquoted though, but he said Osimhen won't change club, so they won't give him time. Therefore, Ademola Lookman, he don't play several matches.
2: He don't tire,
1: so that's why he left them out.
0: Okay, because it is somehow for people who don't understand what they have to say. It be like saying that they select who then go.
1: If the coach had insisted that he wants them, they go come now. But I think he just agreed with them and said, "Look, you can stay back."
0: Okay, and as for this World Cup, doctor. The way when Tunisia, they take beat Tunisia today, they very disappointed. I will say,
1: that's my friend.
0: Although some of the our team for Africa do well, like Ivory Coast, Morocco, I think they do well. Those ones are the people when we put out anyway, Morocco, Ivory Coast, and Senegal.
1: Okay. You know? Thank you.
0: Thank you very much, sir. God bless.
1: Thank you very much. Okay, let's talk athletics now. Toby Amoson was awesome today in Taiwan. She won a gold medal in a meet over there. She clocked 12.72 seconds. It is a meet record to win the event at the new Taipei Athletics Open meet. So 12.72 seconds. And she was just trolling. Over the hurdles and basically jogged till the end. She said clock 12.72 seconds. Hello?
3: Good evening, doctor.
1: Hey, Madrid Mayor, welcome.
3: Yes, good evening, our God Mayor and our God Dan.
4: Good evening, Madrid Mayor.
5: Hey, Mayor, you're welcome.
3: Thank you, Bubu, for your beautiful analysis. Doctor, the issue of greatness, I think I was also part of that argument. And it was against the backdrop of the statement Kylian Mbappe made when he said that only Barcelona fans will not agree that Real Madrid is the greatest football in the world. So that sparked up a lot of argument, and Arsenal fans found their way, having won one cup after 22 years. They found their way into the conversation and they started talking to Real Madrid.
1: But you know, it's not true that Arsenal won one cup in 25 years. All the FA Cup, they were where you won keeper.
3: FA Cup. When was the last time they won FA Cup? The last time they won FA Cup, Real Madrid has won two Champions League since that time. Yes. If Real Madrid is a human being, Arsenal is not good enough to. You know, if you're a human being, when you pull your shoe, you put it in one place. Arsenal is not good enough to pick that shoe and help us keep it. They are not. I'm not talking on ground of sentiment. I'm looking at reality. If you want to even mention a club that can talk where Real Madrid is, It's not Arsenal now. The last time you won FA Cup, which in my opinion is a rubber cup, or is equivalent to a rubber cup.
1: It's not FA Cup.
3: Real Madrid has won two.
1: Because it's your opinion does not matter here. Facts. You don't dispute them. The FA Cup is a major trophy. You can't say
3: it's a major trophy. It's a major trophy. In my opinion, it's equivalent.
1: Your opinion does
3: not matter. That's the word I use.
1: Your opinion will not change fact. The fact
3: what that means, that's a figurative statement, which means that I don't value it. I don't value top fans in the world, including you, Dr. Ibra.
1: Mm.
3: Top fans in the world, they don't value FA Cup.
1: I value FA Cup.
2: It's a major trophy.
1: I value FA Cup. If Chelsea had won the FA Cup, they would have said they had a successful season.
3: Successful or not successful? So what I'm saying is, this is not even the reason why I called. I just decided to make it because can you open your mouth as an Arsenal fan? Even PSG.
1: No. Please, mind.
3: No, I'm not even talking about. I'm talking about a lot of Arsenal fans.
1: Mind. What?
3: This is that. I don't mean listening to it because for me it's not important. And I just said it here now. If Real Madrid is a human being, Arsenal as a club and is also a human being, it's not good enough to remove where Real Madrid has put its shoe and drop it elsewhere. You don't see, you don't have what it takes.
1: All right, thank you. Let's
3: how's it?
1: Talk to the next person. Hello.
6: Good evening.
1: Good evening, welcome.
6: Yeah, Nero and the rest, good evening. Then since I called back.
4: Okay.
6: Please, I want to wish Mr. Asna, great Gunners, happy birthday. Mm. I'm sure.
1: Happy 69th birthday. Put some respect. Happy 69th. Next year he's going to be 70.
6: Happy 69th, sir. That's why I called back. I called before. Happy 69th.
1: Yes.
6: I'm sure when he mentions his year, I'm sure, yes. Sir. Mr. Greg Gunnar, sir, I really wish you should stay longer. You stay longer for us.
1: Amen. Amen.
6: I don't know that you are this. No. If I are not to banter you again, sir, I will not. I will not banter Greg Gunnar again.
1: Mm-hmm.
6: I will not. And for this argument of Arsenal and the Real Madrid, Greg Gunnar did not say that. He was one of the Arsenal fans.
1: Okay.
6: That is the issue. When he said that. As an Arsenal fan, Arsenal is the greatest club, not the Real Madrid. So when Greg Gunnar called, Greg Gunnar said that, the presenter in the other, said that maybe the man did not understand what he's trying to say, that Arsenal is one of the greatest clubs in the world. He did not say
1: I agree with that. Arsenal is one of the greatest clubs in the history of football, not even just this season. In the history of football, Arsenal is one of the greatest clubs in the world.
6: Exactly. And yeah, that was a great gonna say. I followed the argument. I followed it very well.
1: Right.
6: I followed the argument in the other station.
1: All
6: so
1: right.
6: That was great gonna say.
1: I'm not a fan of Real Madrid, but I'll tell you, Real Madrid is the greatest club in the history of football. But Arsenal is one of the greatest. Yeah. Hello? Good evening.
7: Good evening, sir.
1: Welcome.
7: Good evening, sir. Yeah, this could be good now. You know, sir, I want to appreciate your good work.
1: Thank you.
7: For your spot on analysis. You know, we, the Arsenal fans, are very proud of our team, and it's very disheartening to hear someone like Madrid Mayor make it on.
1: No, my brother, we've already responded to it. Normally, we don't fans talking to themselves.
7: Yeah, I just want to call the arrogance of Madrid and Madrid.
1: Some Arsenal fans
7: I just want us to be cordial.
1: Yeah, we have to be respectful.
7: Thank you, sir. I'm happy to be a good governor.
1: All right, thank you.
7: So I admire his patience. Mm-hmm. You know, when we are angry at the fan, mm-hmm. it's come for here to calm us down. And
1: okay.
7: Thank God we have won the trophy. Thank you, sir.
1: All right, thank you. Hello? Hello? I'm still looking for the penalty shootout, too. I've not seen it, too. Talking about Ben Nation, I don't understand. How can you be 3-0 up Mm-hmm. And then you 3-0 up.
2: Again, a two red card.
1: I didn't see any red cards. 3-0 up and it's 3-3. Now they are going to penalties. The momentum will be with the team that came from 3-0 down. Now. Hello.
8: Good evening.
1: Good evening. Welcome.
8: Yeah, this is Amari from the show.
1: Go on.
8: You see, for the Arsenal fans, people are not there because they're losing the Champions League. It's not is not easy to play. I remember when since I lost it. I think some Italian shared it with their social media page that all the Inter Milan fans, they ran inside. They didn't even go that to cut off reality. So, Arsenal, maybe those Arsenal fans, I'm sorry, you guys should just prepare for next season. You know, your favorite players, there's no man who is called radio station, they are doing it, no matter.
4: Why will you be why will be ashamed of losing the chapter?
1: Hello. Hello.
9: Hello, good evening, sir.
1: Good evening, Angel.
9: Angel, good evening, Eroji and Danny.
4: Good evening.
2: Good evening, you're welcome.
9: I got to wish for that and I have to be later Jersey.
1: Good goodness, yeah.
9: Wishing more years. Okay. And for Arsenal, yeah, that's why they didn't win the Champions League, doesn't mean them late. I think they're one of the greatest when it comes to football. But I remember then when I used to watch them play, because my dad has been taught me and showed me how to watch football. Remember then when I was younger, since 4 to 5 years. The likes of them, Van Persie, Walker, and even Jerry and Rich, they made me love Arsenal and watch people, but I think I love them more, also Jobber, and the like. So, Arsenal is one of the favorites. Thank you, sir.
1: Thank you, Angel. So many calls. I think we'll take the last one now. Let me see. Okay. Hello.
10: Hello. Good evening.
1: Good evening. Welcome.
10: Yeah, this is Mobida.
1: How's that? Go on.
10: This is our tradition called played in Nigeria. I don't understand the way they do it. Okay. How did they make their money? Maybe taking insurance to Abuja and other places. Why not play their season money? You know, have enough fans to watch and to make money from it. Some about football. Maybe that's why the whole thing is not going. I mean, you said that season, my insurance is supposed to be playing at home, you know, with alongside their home fans that we support them. You know, likewise other things. I don't know why they like well if they want to make it England that they are that is our colony, they should do it the same way. And let the home fans, you are watching even smaller teams. If it's smaller, not a Division 3, hosting an FA Cup, you see the athletes are very fit. They'll be happy to come and watch a big team.
1: Yeah.
10: Our money is that they should do it that way.
1: Mm-hmm.
10: So that, you know, fans will have the opportunity to always enjoy that team and, you know, they will make money also from it.
1: Yeah. So I agree with you. Thank you. But for a long time, they've been playing it like this, and I think that's why they've decided to do so. Well, Benajah has lost. The media officer just posted Academy are through to the last eight. So it means Ben Insurance lost from 3-0 up. They eventually lost that game on penalties to El Academy Warriors. Let's look at the messages.
11: Is there any sports trio better than you guys in Africa? I have searched and I haven't found any, so I beg you to tell me where to find one so I can also be entertained the way you entertain and inform me in sports. I used to deceive my friends I know sports until I started hearing Nero and Danny. Won't even dare to mention doctor. They succeeded in making me look so foolish and I no longer deceive myself. I know sports. Deceive anyone I know sports. If this show was in a football team, you guys would be Messi, Ronaldo and Ronaldinho. Not too good though. Watch out for Mexico in this World Cup. They are going to be dark horses. I also believe Algeria, Senegal, and Morocco would do well representing Africa. Enjoy the show as always. God bless you all. Good evening. Mike Care Extreme.
12: Thank you for the kind words, Michael.
11: Good evening. Okay. This one is, I don't know the reason why Arsenal fans in Morocco would do well representing Africa. Enjoy the show as always. God bless you all. Good evening, Michael Extreme.
12: Thank you for the kind words, Michael.
11: Good evening. Okay. This one is, I don't know the reason why Arsenal fans will be dragging the visual award in their players' favor.

0: Good evening, Sports Lords. Not until Bruno Fernandes leaves United, both Rice and the rest of them will never get rest of mind, because it's far better than them. The player who was raising shoulder with Kevin De Bruyne before he left City. Some individual award doesn't need require trophies. This is why it's called individual awards. Good evening, Sport Lords. And the best, God bless you, it's an individual award. That's why Bruno always been ahead of them, bright from the tour. Good evening, my sports people. I beg, make una help me tell Madrid.com say the fear of Arsenal is the beginning of wisdom for Real Madrid. Four meetings, only one draw and one goal against Arsenal. If Real Madrid win FA Cup this past season, then go there happy. I'm the Arsenal man from Ego.
1: No, I'm not going to leave Madrid mayor now. When he begin attack us now, I'm not going to complain. No. Just leave him. Now they provoke him.
0: Good evening, men of sports. Thank you for your good analysis. What is Chelsea waiting for? Because I hear say they never stay on V Alonso as head coach up to now. And any player that wants to leave Chelsea, let him leave, because any player that is loyal will stay. And for Tobiola Amosun, she know the tire, because her sprint rate is not easy at all. Musa from New Benin. Again, I say an African country will reach the final. And this will be the worst World Cup. Mark my word. As far say Nigeria no day, it no go sweet. Oga Ibrahim, is Messi the captain of Argentina? No wind instrument. How will the atmosphere be like? Now, wow. Doctor, you say Nero is tall. Is it up to 7 feet? Me, I'm 7'3".
1: Nah lie. You know, so I'll be measure your height.
0: The people, they look me, they must comment on my height. And I'm not up to 20 yet. I fear my size. That's why I want to play basketball. When I got to the stadium, there was no officials to speak to. All we are about other sports. Thanks, OG from Benin.
1: OG, really? You are 7'3". 7'3", that's how tall is Victor Wembanyama?
2: 7 foot, I think 7'4".
0: So yeah, and that's
1: the tallest that has played in the NBA is 7'5" or 7'6". Manu Ball and Manu Ball. One. Yeah, I think from Georgia also. So if you say you are 7'3", I'm sure basketball coaches will have been lining up to snap you
0: up. If you're on social media, just take advantage of it.
1: Yes.
0: It said it's not up to 20. Yeah.
1: Do some videos.
0: It says not up to 20.
1: And post your height. But are you sure of that, your height?
0: 7'3".
1: Did the person that measure it, oh, I've been at 6'3", you won't talk.
2: In fact, if they see your...
1: 7'3".
0: If you measure the advantage of social media, 7'3", up to 20.
2: Use social media. Once that height, they'll be looking for you.
1: 7'3",
0: not up to 20.
2: Terry, wait. Breaking news. Zadok Yohana. That's Nigerian.
1: Nigeria.
2: To Brighton. Done deal.
0: They won the race.
2: 28 million euros plus 2 million add-on contract till 2021. All done and sealed. Verbal agreement was already reached, as exclusively revealed. The 18-year-old winger has chosen Brighton despite interest from several top clubs. And Brighton has also posted him on their X handle, an unveiling video. So
1: Brighton is a good club, so I hope he smashes it at Brighton. And I'm happy he's in the English Premier League. We get to see him on every week.
0: This is the advantage of bidding war. From 20 million euros to 28 million euros. Wow. Good evening, KFN. Since Nigeria did not qualify for the World Cup, Oga Ibo, should we make our choices, or you have a country to impose on us? Sonny from South Africa.
1: How can I impose countries on you? Make your choices now. Who has support any country wants to support at the World Cup? I'm not a dictator. Why would I be imposing countries on you to support? Which kind of power I get? Even the president of the country does not have the power to tell you the country is support at the World Cup.
0: We are not in North Korea. Good evening, men of sports. I love your show. Please, sir, Morocco are not Africa champion from Celestine.
1: According to you, but according to CAF, they have

0: champions, and CAF is the African football governing body. So I would rather listen to CAF.
1: According to geography.
0: No, you said they are not African champions.
1: I'm saying, okay, yeah, African champions. Okay. Okay.
2: Well done, men of sports. How can you have a winner with one vote different? I have taken this matter to CAS. Those players playing in the Unity Cup, as they be capped, IK from Uselu. By some of the newly invited players, they were given an opportunity to push. Good evening, sir. Please, which player is Arsenal planning to sign by Arsenal board?
0: Kruppi and one other guy.
1: Morgan Rogers.
0: But Morgan Rogers, I think they will have find it difficult with Aston Villa. But maybe they can get Kruppi and a couple of other players.
2: Good evening, KUFA. I'm Arsenal firstborn. I want to tackle Marimé on what he has been saying concerning Arsenal Football Club. Marimé didn't give us any of winning spoon this past season. I want to tell the world that should Arsenal be playing Real Madrid every Champions League season, they will not win the 15 Champions. Because we always wound, pound and hospitalize them because we are their leaders.
0: You got to two final and lost both.
1: What they are saying is they are saying head to head in four Champions League matches.
2: Three wins, one goal.
1: Just one goal for Real Madrid.
0: The teams that are beating you, Real Madrid, they play them, they beat them.
2: Good evening, sirs. Appreciating your good work, sirs. Happy 69th birthday to the great Gunner, sir. Better insurance broke my heart tonight. If it was Remo Stars or Rivers United, I will understand, but Ekinami is a no-no for me. That Chelsea fan, when he say he go sweep KUFM for 1 month, if Arsenal will appear, I still wait.
0: Was it a Chelsea fan that said it?
2: I don't know if it's a Chelsea fan. I think it's Musa Mohamed. Oga beg, show integrity, we will not go forgive you. Your luck, we say we don't know your name. I greet Oga Boyan and others.
0: But I think he sent a message afterwards that, he's a man of honor.
2: He will keep to his
0: word. Yeah, I think what he said, he tried to explain that something happened, that's why he could not come.
2: You're making sport more beautiful. Pedro de Rigona. Good evening, sports great. Please, if a player receives a red card during a FIFA approved friendly match, will the red card affect that player during FIFA World Cup? From Ivy.
0: No, come on.
2: Good evening, KUFM. Congratulations to our darling Super Eagles on their performance against Poland. Although the match ended in a draw, the team was fantastic. The right back, Bowen, was outstanding, and Toshiku Nandi also put in an excellent display. Coach Eric Shea is gradually building a team that can compete globally. Nigeria now has a strong team A and B, and even a promising team C. Our midfield is becoming stronger and more balanced. Regarding Zadok Yohana, was born in Bauchi and grew up in Kaduna. He moved to AIK Sweden in 2025 and has been a fantastic player. He remains eligible for Nigeria and cannot represent another country.
0: We read that I said before.
2: Okay. Good evening, sirs. I was so happy that Sabalenka lost. That woman too gets everybody. She played very well in the first set. Her service were very powerful, and I almost cried watching how she dealt with Diana in the first set with her serves and returns. But I am happy Diana won. Miss Sabalenka carry her paper body goals. And Senadio from Benin. Good evening, my name is Jerry. I think Norway Football Federation should go and sit down. They should think on how to win the World Cup if they can ever. I think Mr. Ibrahim is too critical of Donald Trump. If Nigeria is the country hosting the World Cup, don't you think FIFA president would be close to the country's president that is hosting it for smooth organization?
0: So, Mexico is not hosting the World Cup. Canada is not hosting the World Cup. You think he's close to the Canadian Prime Minister or the President of Mexico? I don't understand. It's not about hosting the World Cup. Here and his closeness to Donald Trump is something that has been criticized by even FIFA members. So I don't understand what you are saying. There are people who are very critical, including Americans, who are very critical of Donald Trump because of some of the things, some of the consequences of his actions in the world. So I don't know. You can say I'm being too critical, whatever. But I'm looking at geopolitics because America is the most powerful country in the world. Yeah. Whatever they do has consequences. Some of the things that you are even complaining about here in Nigeria is as a result of what's happening, as a result of the actions of Donald Trump. So you can keep defending him, but I will call it the way I see it.
2: Okay, Ibrahim, when you see update of Bena insurance match a few hours ago, I was happy that we are going through, only to hear that we are out. How come now? I will sweep KUFM. I'm coming very soon. Musa from New Benin.
0: As soon as they come sweep KUFM, we get cleaners. You can keep your sweeping. But it's 3-0. I mean, if it were okay, Ben Nishan scored first, then Elkhamen Warriors equalized, then 2-1, they equalized, then they scored the third goal. It became 3-2 to Academy Warriors. Ben Insurance equalized. Then you lose on penalties. You can understand. 3-0. And the three goals came in the first half. So you started the second half having a three-goal cushion. And you still lost that game.
2: It's similar Liverpool.
0: Nah.
2: It was a dominant display against Poland. We would have scored up to 5 goals if we played with our full first team. The only sad part was conceding 2 goals in the extra time of both halves due to lack of concentration. El Chair and the team should work on that. Williams from Benin.
0: Alright guys, thank you very much. Really appreciate you. We will be leaving now, but before we go, we'll play you some of the requests that you guys have made. We'll see you on Monday on a fresh edition of Sports Fiesta. Hopefully we'll start our World Cup countdown. We'll be looking at the groups, you know, taking the groups one after the other and looking at the teams and giving you our projections, who we think will qualify from each of the groups. I'm Sally Ibrahim. Many thanks to Nero G and to Danny Diana. It's a terrible day for football in Edo State. Edo Queens lost in the Super 6 to Nasarawa Amazons, and then Benin Insurance inexplicably 3-0 up in the first half. They lost to a side that is not even any longer in the NPFL. So we lost to an NNL side, Elkhamen Warriors. They are in the round of 6 in the quarterfinals. And I was hoping with what happened in the previous round that this was a year for Benin Insurance. Because I thought, okay, Rangers had won the Premier League. They will be joined by Rivers United in the Champions League. Then you had 3SC. These are traditional sides. 3SC in the CAF Confederation Cup. Imagine if Benin Insurance joined them. Then you have 4 strong Nigerian sides going to the continent. We've seen Academy Warriors before and we know that they did not do anything. So for Benin Insurance to lose this way, I mean, it's a scandal. I hope that there will be serious question asked about what happened. Why did they lose that way? You know, 3-0. So I said, oh, if it is okay, they scored first, then they scored again, equalized. It's understandable. 3-0. Well, congratulations to Elkhamen Warriors for having the confidence to keep playing even when they're 3-0 down. This is why in sports, you never give up. You just keep fighting. Anything can happen. All right, guys. We'll see you on Monday at 8 a.m. on the fresh edition of Sports Fiesta. I'm Sally Ibrahim, and thanks to Nero G and Danny Danis for the news with me. Please stay tuned. You know, there's always excitement when you tune to 90.7 KFM Benin City. Bye-bye.

0: Mr. Speaker, I am not surprised. If you are a fan of football, and I'm happy to see you the other day jubilating when Ghana won. But there was a player in the United Kingdom, in England, called Maguire, who was playing for Manchester United. Harry Maguire. He's a defender. He was tackling everybody and throwing his bodies everywhere that he was seen as the best defender in the world. Manchester United went and bought him. He became the biggest threat at the center of Manchester United's defense, tackling Manchester players and giving assists to opponents. Mr. Speaker, when even the opponents fail to score, Maguire will score for them. Mr. Speaker, you remember in this country we also had an economic Maguire. This economic Maguire went to Malata Market and were clapping, saying that this man is the best in managing foreign currency. The same economic Maguire was roaming at Central University delivering lectures on how to restore the value of the city. Mr. Speaker, when we gave this Maguire the opportunity to be at the center of our defense, he became the risk of our own goal. Dr. Mwambia, our economic Maguire, is now tackling all the fundamentals of our economy and destroying all of them. When he said that he was the best in calculating inflation, he moved that to 40.4. When he said that he was the best in managing depreciation, that was 9% at the Bahamas, he moved it to 54%. Mr. Speaker, this man was crying everywhere that businesses are collapsing because of interest rates. Today, Kwaku Mensah Enterprise will have to borrow above the 36% government is borrowing, somewhere around 45 to 50%. Mr. Speaker, the biggest fear now is that we may be paying appearance fee for this Maguire to now call the invasion against the
1: Attention, all business owners in Benin City. 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
3: 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First, the headlines. Senate to fast-track state police amid terror attacks. Muslims reject terrorist demands for Sharia law. Police restore calm after false Bayelsa bandits alarm. On entertainment, Charlie Boy urges musicians to reflect reality with their craft. And in sports, Mira Andreeva wins French Open title. Details of these and more after this break. I am Omoyogbede.

Delta State Governor Senator Monday Okpebholo has approved the reappointment of Honorable Washington Osifo as a commissioner designate in the state. Honorable Washington Osifo's nomination was contained in a statement signed by Secretary to the State Government Umar Musa Ekilor. The reappointment was coming after his earlier resignation to participate in the House of Representatives primaries for Oriomo Nwode Federal Constituency seat. Osifo is an accomplished lawyer, an administrator and politician with degrees in law, political science and public administration, as well as comparative politics and development. The former Commissioner for Water Resources and Sanitation under Governor Okpebholo had previously served as a commissioner in the state in various capacities and at different times. He will be forwarded to the Edo State House of Assembly for consideration and confirmation. Away from that, the Minister of Steel Development, Shuaibu Audu, has performed the groundbreaking ceremony for a 20-megawatt mini-grid power plant in Egume, Dekina local government area of Kogi State. This was contained in a statement issued on Saturday by the Special Assistant on Media to the Minister, Lizzie Okoji. The project, expected to be the largest mini-grid power project in north-central Nigeria, was held on Friday, while two other mini-grid projects in Kogi East were also commissioned. The 700-kilowatt mini-grid in Ofa Community, Olamaboro local government area, and a 400-kilowatt mini-grid in Emewe, Efopa Community, the Kina local government area. Audu said the projects, valued at over $100 million, form part of the federal government's ongoing efforts under the leadership of President Bola Ahmed Tinubu to deliver the dividends of the Renewed Hope agenda to the people of Kogi State. He noted that the Light Up Kogi initiative, which he is championing, is aimed at expanding access to reliable electricity, stimulating economic growth, enhancing security, and improving the quality of life of residents across Kogi East and the entire state. Speaking during the ceremonies, the minister described the project under the Minister of Power through the Rural Electrification Agency, REA, which coincided with the third anniversary of the Tinubu administration, as underscoring the tangible impact of the administration's policies on communities at the grassroots level. Minister Audu further disclosed that the federal government, in collaboration with the World Bank through the Rural Electrification Agency, had secured funding worth nearly $100 million for mini-grid projects across Igaloland. He urged communities to cooperate fully with government officials and project developers to ensure the smooth execution of the projects. The Senate has promised to expedite action on the constitutional framework for the establishment of state police amid rising insecurity, banditry, and abductions across the country. Chairman of the Senate Committee on Media and Public Affairs, Yemi Adaramudu, disclosed this in an interview on Saturday. The lawmaker said the Red Chamber was committed to fast-tracking the legislative processes required to amend the Constitution and pave the way for state policing as part of efforts to strengthen the country's security architecture. The assurance comes amid growing concerns over worsening insecurity and renewed calls for the decentralization of policing following a series of deadly attacks and kidnappings in different parts of the country. 3 days ago, the Senate disclosed that the constitutional process for the establishment of state police had commenced, pledging legislative support for measures aimed at tackling banditry, kidnapping, and other violent crimes. Meanwhile, the Muslim community in Oyo State has condemned the Sharia-related demands reportedly made by terrorists holding teachers and pupils abducted from schools in the Rire local government area, declaring that the criminals did not represent Islam or Muslims. In a statement issued on Friday and jointly signed by its chairman, Alhaji Ishaq Savni, and Secretary General Alhaji Murisiku Sinyabade, the Muslim community in
Oyo State described the terrorist action as criminal and contrary to Islamic teachings. The group said attempts by the abductors to justify their actions through religious rhetoric amounted to a distortion of Islam. The organization added that terrorists could not claim to speak on behalf of Muslims. Quoting chapter 5, verse 32 of the Holy Quran, the community stressed that Islam places a high premium on the protection of human life and urged security agencies to intensify efforts to rescue those in captivity. The abductors, who attacked three schools in Esinele, Yawota, and Alausa communities on May 15, reportedly demanded the release of detained terrorist commanders, payment of ransom, two Hilux vehicles, and the implementation of Sharia-related law before freeing the captives. In another development, the Bayelsa State Police Command has said the alarm raised by bandits in a school in Yenagoa was false. The tension and panic in some areas in Yenagoa on Friday led to the abrupt closure of many schools in Bayelsa State following a post by Facebook user Senator Promise Etete JP, who posted that militants had captured bandits in Bayelsa and were demanding 50 million naira ransom for each person. The fake news spread quickly, and fear made parents rush to schools in Ogbunna, Pulaku, and other areas to take their children home. As the situation escalated, the Commissioner of Police for Bayelsa State, CP Iyama Daniel Edebo, quickly mobilized his officers into the town. He deployed the school protection squad, tactical teams, and drone units across Ogbunna, Pulaku, Sabagiria, and Kayama to assess the situation on ground. The police team secured schools such as Ijo National Academy in Kayama, Baraniwe Grammar School in Okorobiri, and Fontari Academy in Sabagiria, and carried out patrols to reassure the public that security was tight. Reacting to the development in a press statement on Friday, the Police Public Relations Officer DSP Musa Mohammed advised everyone to ignore unverified news and stop sharing information that causes panic among citizens. And coming up in a moment in entertainment news, Charlie Boy urges musicians to reflect reality with their craft. Details in a moment. In just 90 news break on KUnited 2.7 FM in some entertainment stories, veteran entertainer and activist Charlie Boy has called on musicians and other public figures to use their platforms to address societal issues, insisting that entertainers have a responsibility to reflect the realities of the communities they serve. Speaking ahead of the July 2026 release of his memoir, 999, Charlie Boy argued that many celebrities possess greater influence than politicians and should not shy away from speaking on issues affecting ordinary Nigerians. According to him, artists can play a significant role in shaping public discourse through their music and public engagements. The entertainer expressed concern about the state of the nation, particularly the growing insecurity across the country. He warned that the situation could worsen if urgent steps are not taken to address the underlying problems. Charlie Boy also pointed to what he described as the erosion of family values as one of the factors contributing to Nigeria's social challenges. He argued that economic hardship has placed immense pressures on families, with some parents encouraging their children to pursue questionable means of making money. He further criticized traditional parenting approaches, noting that methods that worked for previous generations may no longer be effective in raising Gen Z and millennial children. Despite his concerns, the activist expressed optimism about Nigeria's future, saying the country's hope lies with exceptional young people who
who are willing to create opportunities for themselves rather than wait for them. And that's it from entertainment. Over now to sports, where Mira Andreeva wins French Open title. Details in a moment.

dear, welcome to Sports News, where teenager Mira Andreeva won her first Grand Slam title on Saturday by thrashing qualifier Maja Chwalinska in straight sets in the French Open final. The 19-year-old Russian defeated her 21-year-old Polish opponent 6-3, 6-2 to become the youngest Roland Garros women's single champion since Monica Seles, then aged 18, won her third straight title in Paris in 1992. With her first ever major crown, Andreeva also became the first player, male or female, born after 2005 to win a Grand Slam. The Russian has had a great season, having already won two WTA 1000 titles. For Chwalinska, defeat in the final brought to an end an astonishing run, which started in qualifying as she won 9 matches in the French capital to become the first qualifier to reach the final in an open era. However, the career of the world number 114 will now be on a different level, as she will climb to 21 in the rankings and be assured of competing regularly in tennis' biggest tournaments. In the men's draw, Flavio Cobolli of Italy will face Germany's Alexander Zverev in the French Open final, as his semifinal opponent withdrew because of illness. Fenced Cobolli had been due to take on fellow Italian Matteo Anaudi, but it was announced around 25 minutes before the pair walked out on court that the 25-year-old was suffering with a virus and would not be able to play. Anaudi was the most unexpected of the semifinalists before being ranked outside the top 100, while he had spent a record 19 hours and 42 minutes in reaching the last four. Speaking at a press conference, the disappointed player explained that he started to feel unwell after waking up and vomiting at 1 a.m. the previous night. He said the same thing happened again around 7 a.m. and it was pretty bad. Anaudi said despite receiving treatment from a doctor, he could not eat anything throughout the day, so he had to take the painful decision to withdraw from his first Grand Slam semi-final. Ticket holders for the one-match nine season will be refunded. The news came through after Zverev's match towards an unexpected first Grand Slam title continued with a semi-final victory over Jakub Mensik. The second seed Zverev overcame a third set wobble in a 7-5, 6-2, 3-6, 6-3 win over 26th seed Mensik. The men's final comes up on Sunday. And another sports story, the Super Falcons of Nigeria on Friday continued preparation for the 2026 Women's Africa Cup of Nations WAFCON with a 2-1 win over Senegal on Friday. The friendly match played at the Remo Stars Stadium in Ikenne-Remo, Ogun State saw veteran striker Asisat Oshoala giving Nigeria the lead from the penalty spot in the 32nd minute. The goal marked Oshoala's return to the national team after her last appearance at the 2024 WAFCON final. The Super Falcons maintained pressure and controlled possession for most of the first half. Tony Payne doubled Nigeria's advantage in the 43rd minute after finishing a well-worked attacking move. Payne was also making her first appearance for the team since the 2024 WAFCON finals. Nigeria dictated the tempo and restricted Senegal's attacking opportunities for much of the encounter. However, the Senegalese reduced the deficit in the 86th minute to set up a tense finish, but the Falcons remained composed and held on to secure victory. The match was the first ever meeting between Nigeria's Super Falcons and the Teranga Lionesses of Senegal. And that's it from sports, and that's the news. But before we go, a quick recap of the headlines. The Senate has promised to expedite action on the constitutional framework for the establishment of state police amid rising insecurity, banditry, and abductions across the country. The Muslim community in Oyo State has condemned the Sharia-related demand reportedly made by terrorists holding teachers and pupils abducted in Oyo State, declaring that the criminals do not represent Islam or Muslims. The Bayelsa State Police Command has said the alarm raised by bandits about bandits in the school in Yenugwa was false.
Do remember that the continued unity of Nigeria is a collective responsibility. Be sure to play your part. KUFM's news break was produced by Precious Omoyehoga. I am Omoyeogbeidesin. Thanks for listening. Good evening.

Financial Services Regulation Coordinating Committee, FSRCC, in collaboration with the National Broadcasting Commission, NBC, wishes to draw the attention of the public to the activities of illegal financial operators, IFOs, which threaten public trust and the stability of the Nigerian financial system. The general public is hereby advised to refrain from dealing with unlicensed financial operators who deceive individuals with unrealistically high investment returns. Verify the licensing status of such schemes on this website: www.cbn.gov.ng, www.nicom.gov.ng, www.pencom.gov.ng, www.sec.gov.ng, www.fsrcc.gov.ng. To report any suspicions of illicit financial activities, call CBN 0817-665-7060, SEC 0209-462.

0: country people with the hear my voice. I salute una well well. My name na Baba Yoruba. I occupy stand number one for the ongoing About Trade Fair where they happen for inside National Museum roundabout Ring Road, Benin City, Edo State. My phone number na 070-2617-6885. Today, I don't carry good news come. With me, I won't talk about na prostate.
1: My main focus na to attend to prostate-related problems.
0: Prostate na the gland where they inside the male reproductive system where they produce fluid. Now that fluid, they join body with sperm cells from the testicles and with fluids from other glands to combine to form semen. This prostate gland fit get problems, start the experience enlargement or other issues for inside man body. Nobody sabi the exact thing where they cause prostate enlargement. But the truth be say, aging or some kind of hormonal change fit cause some bacterial infection or other factors the fit cause prostatitis or waiting we sabi as the inflammation of the prostate. But prostate disease gets some risk factors with the age, race, family history or lifestyle. It gets some signs where we say if you notice them, let me say your prostate don't get problem. You go they get frequent urge to urinate for night. You go wake up many times to go pee. As you dey pee, the pee go dey pain you. You go dey feel some kind burning sensation. If your urine they get pink or red color, you suppose waka fast. Go see expert for prostate matter. Because why? Delay fit spoil something for you. I occupy stand number one for the ongoing About Trade Fair with a shelle for inside National Museum roundabout. Ring Road, Benin City, Edo State. My phone number na 070-2617-6885. Once again, 070-2617-6885. You fit also the experience pain for your bone or pelvis, or you go to find them difficult to urinate. As you dey push, it dey drop small. Even when you don't push finish, it still dey drop. Sometimes when you want pee to start, the pee self go dey hard you. As you dey pee, it go dey difficult to empty your bladder. For daytime, you go dey feel tired. You no fit even stand giriba. You no get urge at all. Abi don't turn you to 1 minute man. Now this science go tell you say your prostate gland no dey okay. But I get good news for you. All these things go be things of the past if you visit Baba Yoruba. I occupy stand number one for inside National Museum roundabout Ring Road, Benin City, Edo State. My phone number na 070-2617-6885. Once again, 070-2617-6885.
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0: No miss this great opportunity, yo. I dey here with my friend Marcella, will be prostate gland herbal specialist all the way from Congo. In come to help us put full stop to anything will be prostate issues. As they come, look out for Baba Yoruba signboard. My wife, tell your fellow women what we bring.
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0: I occupy stand number one for inside National Museum roundabout Ring Road, Benin City, Edo State. 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

0: Services Regulation and Coordinating Committee, FSRCC, and the National Broadcasting Commission, NBC, don't join body to warn everybody of the plenty wahala where the illegal financial operators, IFOs, they cause every day, where they spoil and scatter balance the trust where public people get on top anything where concern money for Obodo, Nigeria. Then they advise us to stop to the follow and do business with financial money operators where no get license. I beg, confirm the license of those kind company on top this website them, www.cbn.gov.ng, www.nicom.gov.ng, www.pencom.gov.ng, www.sec.gov.ng, www.fsrcc.gov.ng. 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

0: 40 songs as played right here on KUFM Nigeria and on hundreds of radio stations all around the world. Before we look at this week's top 40, let's recap last week's number one. Airplay 40.
1: Number one.
0: So last week, this song stayed at the top of the chart, but will it make it another week? Last week's number one then, Lady Gaga and Doechii and Runway.

0: Last week it was its third week at the top of the chart. If it stays at the top of the countdown this week, it makes it a big 4 weeks. But it's going to be 4 weeks at the top of the chart. Stiff competition with five new entries into the chart. They include the brand new song from Shakira and Burna Boy. It's the official soundtrack to the FIFA World Cup for 2026. It's called Die Die. It's going to be today's number one on Airplay 40.
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Jack Harlow, 39. All of my friends, reaching the charts, down six. On the countdown of the top 40 songs played on radio stations all around the world. Hello, this is Spence. Thank you for joining me on the chart this week. It's a special chart this week as well. I'll explain why later on. It's a bit of a celebration happening at the Airplay 40 studio. More of that on the way for you very shortly. 38 this week, 6 weeks in the charts. It's down eight for Mel C, an undefeated champion.

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1: 37 on Airplay 40, debut single from Bella Kay. I love it, I love it, I love it. It's down 6. 10 weeks in the charts for her. Expect more from her in the coming weeks and months ahead. 36 this week is our next entry from a lady who's had a string of hits over the last, well, goodness me, 20-odd years, if not slightly longer. Shania Twain back then. This is a brand new single. It's called Dirty Rosie. 36 on Airplay 40. New entry this week. Our first of 5 on the charts. No.

0: Niall Horan, Dinner Party. It's time to reach the charts. Den 8 at this week's number 35 on Airplay 40. Quite a long-running single, that one.
1: The future hit.
0: So, from a song that's been in the charts for weeks and weeks and weeks to one that hasn't even charted yet, but we think it's going to do well when it enters into the chart in the coming weeks ahead. This, then, is the latest single to come in from Cat's Eye, already making waves into the charts, and this is the brand-new single. It's called Pinky Up, our future hit this week.
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We think it's going to do well when it enters into the charts in the coming weeks. I'd love to know your thoughts on that, though. Get involved on our socials. Tell us what you think. You can find us on Instagram, and also we're on Threads too as well. Search us on there at Airplay 40 Chart is the place to go to find us on Instagram and Threads. Right, we continue with the countdown then with the brand new song from Take That, 7 weeks in the charts and down 9 at 34 with You're a Superstar.

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1: It's been in the charts for 3 weeks and it falls two places. Maisie Peters and My Regards, 31 this week. 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Stand by then. Top 30. That's on the way for you next.
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1: Before that, though, let's count down from 40 to 30. 40 down 6. Miles Smith and Niall Horan, Drive Safe. Jack Harlow, All My Friends, down 6 at 39. Falling 8 to 38. Mel C, undefeated champion. I Love It, I Love It, I Love It from Bella K. Fall 6 to 37. 36, new entry, Shania Twain, Dirty Rosie. Niall Horan, Dinner Parties, down 8 to 35. 34, falling 9. Take That, You're a Superstar. J Balvin, Amber Mark, Stevie Vai, Travis Barker, Jump Up 4 at 33. 32, up 4, Disclosure. The Sun Comes Up, Tremendous. And Maisie Peters, My Regards, down a couple. This week's number 31. Into the top 30 we go on this week's Airplay 40 charts. One climber, seven fallers, two new entries to play. But what is going to be where? 30 this week, one of our longest running singles in the chart, 15 weeks in the charts, and down 4 for Calvin Harris and Kasabian.

won four places, Calvin Harris and Kasabian, and released The Pressure. It's gone by quick, hasn't it? Do you know what else has gone by quick? I'm going to say this. The last 18 years. More about that on the way for you shortly. And while I'm talking about that, after CMAT, Jamie Oliver, Petrol Station.

0: 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Hello, this is Ben. Thank you for joining me on the chart this week. So we continue with the countdown with a new entry into the chart at 28 from Alex Warren and Fine Place to Die.
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2: New entry.

Jesse J in California, 27 on this week's Airplay 40 chart. 5 weeks in the countdown, down 6 for her. So I mentioned earlier on how 18 years seems to have whizzed by. The reason is because today is Airplay 40's 18th birthday. We've been doing this show, believe it or not, for 18 years. Which I find incredible. Goodness me, I never thought I'd be sat here 18 years after doing the first chart. Back in the day, many, many, many, many years ago. And here we are still doing it. 18 years later. Goodness me. 2 years, the big 20, which I find absolutely frightening. As anyway, but good. But good. So, thank you, by the way, if you've been listening to us the last 18 years. If you've listened once, or if you listen to every show, day in, day out. Thank you so much for being part of the last 18 years. And thank you to all the stations as well. The hundreds of stations over the last 18 years that have taken the programme as well. So thank you very much to you. It's another 18, believe it or not. Goodness, I'm not going anywhere. Keep myself busy. Right, onwards to the chart then. 26, folks in the countdown, down 3. Lizzo, don't make me love you.

Rexha with Faithless, New Religion, down 5, 8 weeks of the charts for them at 25. She's just announced the launch date for her new album coming out in the next couple of weeks. They are from BB Rexha. Talking of albums out at the minute, Paul McCartney has a brand new album out, and he's teamed up with his former bandmate Ringo Starr with this, Home to Us, 2 weeks in the charts, up 4, 24 this week. Down 5, 8 weeks in the charts for them at 25. She's just announced the launch date for her new album coming out in the next couple of weeks. They are from BB Rexha. Talking of albums out at the minute, Paul McCartney has a brand new album out, and he's teamed up with his former bandmate Ringo

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Harry Styles. Our longest running single in the chart this week, down 6 places, 4 number 1 for him, and Aperture at 23. What do you think of that then? You can find us on Blue Sky Social. Our address on there, it is at Airplay 40. That's where you can find us on Blue Sky Social. Love to know your thoughts on that. Maybe you're going to love the next song I'm going to play after this one. Maybe you're loving this song as well, from Holly Humberstone, Cruel World. It's down 3. We have a new entry on the way for you next, by the way. That's coming the way. Let's know what you think of that too.

0: Charlie XCX, rock music, a new entry, 21 on this week's countdown. And don't forget to check out our website, by the way. 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
0: Well then, let's count down 30 to 20. 30 down 4, Calvin Harris, Kasabian, Lisa Precious, C-Mac, Jamie Oliver, Petrol Station, down 5 at 29. 28, new entry, Alex Warren, Fine Place Tonight, California, Jesse J, down 6 at 27. 26, falling 3, Lizzo, Don't Make Me Love You, A New Legend, BB Rexha, Faithless, down 5 at 25. 24, up 4, Paul McCartney, Ringo Starr, Home to Us, Aperture from Harry Styles, down 6 at 23. 22, down 3, Holly Humston, Cruel World, a new entry, 21, Charlie XCX and Rock Music. 5 fallers, 1 new entry, 1 non-mover, and 3 climbers in the next 10 songs. 20 this week. It's up to Banana Del Rey and First Light.
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19 on Airplay 40. Down 5, Sienna Spiro and The Visitor. 6 weeks in the charts for her. This week's number 18. You're going to hear a lot of this in the coming weeks. This is the official soundtrack to the FIFA World Cup. Shakira and Burna Boy. This is Die Die.

think it's going to be a definite summer hit, that one. Shaggy and Robin Thicke, Looking Lovely, 17 on Airplay 40. Down 2 for them. 16, Non-Mover, Teddy Swims, and Mr. Know-It-All.

Olivia Rodrigo, down 2 numbers in the charts for The Book of Love at 15 on Airplay 40. 60 minutes away from this week's number one. Who's going to be at the top of the chart? We will find out in good time. 14 this week, it's up 4 for Charlie Puth, Michael McDonald and Kenny Loggins. This is Love and Exile.

into the last 60 minutes of this week's chart we go, with 13 songs still to play as we celebrate Airplay 40's 18th birthday. Oh, no, goodness me. Right then, what are we going to play then at 13? It is a song that's been in the charts for 10 weeks, down 2 for Bruno Mars. Airplay 13.

Bruno Mars. Risk It All, 13 on this week's Airplay 40 chart. Take me to the charts for him, and down two places, slowly but surely inching towards not just the top 10, but also this week's number one, with at 12, a former number one, 14 weeks of the charts, down to Louis Tomlinson, an imposter.

0: It's been in the charts 3 weeks. It climbs one place. Somber and Potential. This week's number 11 on the countdown. This is Airplay 40. It's the top 40 songs played on radio stations with data compiled from subscriber stations and from getmeradio.com. This is Spence. Thank you for joining me on the chart this week. Stand by then. Top 10's next.
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0: Let's get down then. 20 to 10. 20 up to Lionel Leroux. 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

Louis Tomlinson imposter, and Somme a potential up one. This week's 11. Into the top 10 we go then on Airplay 40. Two climbers, five fallers, one new entry, two non-movers as well. But what is where? Well, 10 this week. It's another track from Somme.